favourites for Breakfast Central Coast. Gina Romani, you get them right here on your Star 104.5. And tomorrow, they're going to be chatting with Jack from the Spirited Foundation, learning more about the paddle out that is happening Saturday, October 10th in Terrigal Haven. And of course, with footy finals here, they're doing an old school meat raffle. You can win $500 worth. How good would that be? In time for footy finals when Gina and Maddie are back tomorrow morning, 5:30 a.m. now. DJ Sammy Heaven for more music variety.

0: Star 104.5, Kid Laroi there, teaming up with Justin Bieber. The Kid, a couple of years ago, he was the grand final pre-game entertainment. We're being told there's going to be a great 11 minutes coming. Who could it be, though? They've been very quiet about it. What I'm not being quiet about is you winning in our spring fling. I've got your family passes to head along to the Australian Reptile Park to Extreme Screen there at Hoyts Arena, or sending you off to watch our Mariners play the F3 Derby against the Newcastle Jets. What are you going to win next? The hottest things to do these school highs? Well, you can. 4365-1045. 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I'm telling you, that song is playing in just minutes. In fact, before I'll get on Jennifer Page, Crush.
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Samba and Homewrecker there on Stone 104.5, and you love a Coasties because that is your winning song in our spring fling. I'm going to send you to Archie's Pub on Us, home of the Ironbark, blending heritage, great food and community there in Gosford's. 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
0: All right, off to Baddow Bay now. Give me Peter. Mate, what's happening?
3: Oh, me working, just listening to you guys. Oh, my God, I'm keen to go for a drink.
0: Jeez, it's not even 11 o'clock yet. And you're like, nah, I'm just going to clock off. I want to go for a cold one.
3: You know what? It's 5 o'clock somewhere, you know?
0: You know what? I've got somewhere you could head along to as part of our spring fling.
3: Oh, no way. Where? Tell me.
0: Going to Archie's Pub. It is the home of the Iron Bark, blending heritage, great food and community in Gosford. And you are going to be there on us.
3: Oh, no way. That would be awesome. I'm going to have a great time there.
0: Way, mate. Food, drink, taken care of on us. You've won it in our spring fling. Well done.
3: Oh, I'm excited. Thank you so much.
0: And you know what, Central Coast? If you want to have a great time winning in our spring fling, you keep it locked here. We are doing this all day while you work.
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10: Sunny today, a top of 26. Good morning, I'm Susie Thompson. 3 people extradited from Victoria have been charged with the mistaken identity murder of a Sydney University student in Sydney's southwest. Police have charged a 16-year-old boy and 2 men aged in their 20s with the shooting death of 23-year-old Mark Otapia in Glen Alpine. They were extradited to New South Wales earlier this month over separate drive-by shooting incidents in Hurstville and Torella. Ballistics allegedly linked the weapon used in those shootings to the murder of Tapia. Two other teenage boys are already before the courts. The Business New South Wales Regional Director says businesses have been hit with a double whammy following the fourth interest rate rise this year. The Reserve Bank increased the cash rate by 25 basis points to 4.6%. Scott Gould says it's sure to put some local businesses under extreme pressure.
11: Many of the business owners on the Central Coast, they get a double hit, right? Because they've all got mortgages, a lot of these business owners, and then they're also going to see that general interest rate increase knock into any of their commercial loans as the cash rate goes up.
10: And John McNamara and Rachel Stanton have been elected as mayor and deputy by Central Coast councillors. The Liberal duo has the demographics covered, with McNamara, an experienced local government operator, having served Wyong Shire Council before the amalgamation, while Stanton is a first-term councillor with degrees in laws and psychological science.
12: I'm excited to serve our community as deputy mayor and drive real positive outcomes over the next year.
10: Updating sport, and the Roosters may be the favourites for Sunday's NRL Grand Final, but they won't be underestimating the Knights. Newcastle's gone from wooden spooners to grand finalists in the space of a single season, and Chook star Daly Cherry-Evans has told Nine they've been fantastic this season.
13: We've had to play the Knights a couple of times. Both have been really close games, tough fought-out games. So, yeah, we're under no illusions how difficult this weekend is.
10: And in AFL, Triple Premiership winner Lachie Neal will play for the Magpies next season. The 33-year-old joining Collingwood on a three-year deal after not being offered a contract at Brisbane. From wooden spooners to grand finalists in the space of a single season, and Chook star Daly Cherry-Evans has told Nine they've been fantastic this season.
13: We've had to play the Knights a couple of times. Both have been really close games, tough fought-out games. So, yeah, we're under no illusions how difficult this weekend is.
10: And in AFL, Triple Premiership

0: 30, becoming cloudy Friday, a top of 29. Right now it's 23 degrees at Calga on Star 104.5, the home of Gina and Maddie for breakfast. More music variety.
1: Thank you there, Susie Thompson in the newsroom. Good morning, Central Coast. It is Adam with you now. Peter in Baddow Bay, just minutes ago, won his way to Archie's in Gosford on us winning in our spring fling. What are you going to win when we do it again real soon? Keep it locked here now, though. More music variety. Usher, Pitbull on after Weirdest Teenage Dirtbags.

where you are getting Gina and Maddie for breakfast. Tomorrow they're going to be chatting to Jack from Spirited Foundation, getting the details on the paddle out happening at Terrigal Haven, Saturday 10th of October, when Gina and Maddie are back tomorrow morning, 5:30 a.m. Now, that more music variety for your work.

0: bit of DNCE, Cake by the Ocean there, Central Coast on your Star 104.5 as a chat to Jenny now. And actually, you just moved to the coast only a couple of months ago. Why is that?
1: I came here for opportunities for my daughter, and honestly, I am loving it so much more than Perth at the moment.
0: How could you not be loving today right now? It is 24 degrees as we head for that top of 27. There is blue skies shining everywhere, and there is more music variety that you only get right here on Star 104.5. I know you are loving Olivia Dean, Baby Steps. She's got the best voice, so I'm going to have to play that for you at 11:33, as well as Avril Lavigne, Complicated, in the next 4 minutes.
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0: It's Phil doing Phil. I'm talking about Phil Burton from Human Nature bringing the very best of Phil Collins to Wyong Leagues Club. 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We're talking about you getting to see, yes, Phil Burton from Human Nature, his great voice taken on in the air tonight from Phil Collins. One more night against all odds and all the other Phil Collins classics you know and love. What is it? It's Phil by Phil. When is it? 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

104.5. I've got Sabrina Carpenter on the way, but right now, if you watched the latest episode of Ted Lasso, you'd know that this song features at the very start of it. This is why More Music Variety is so great, because songs come on, you go, oh, I haven't heard it in ages, quick, turn it up. It's TLC's Unpretty.

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0: 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And if you are headed down to Sydney this weekend to watch the NRL Grand Final and you're worried about the track work on the trains, well, Susie Thompson's got an update for you with the news next. Then I have more music variety as we go from Tempest City there with Self Aware to some Ed Sheeran, that beautiful song from him, Photograph. Hear it in the next 9 minutes.
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3: Today, a top of 26. Good afternoon, I'm Susie Thompson. Three people extradited from Victoria have now been charged over the mistaken identity murder of a Sydney University student. 23-year-old Marco Tapia was shot dead in the bedroom of his Glenalpine home on the 1st of September. Two men and a 16-year-old boy have been arrested in Junee and charged with murder. Police will allege all three broke into the property and one pulled the trigger. Homicide Squad Commander Joe Dewey says they believe they now know the intended target.
4: The intended target does reside on that street in a house near the Tapia family home, and that target has links to organised crime groups.
3: The Reserve Bank is warning of further interest rate rises unless inflation comes down. Governor Michelle Bullock hasn't ruled out another hike when the board next meets in just 5 weeks. Central Coast Director of Business New South Wales, Scott Gould, says it's a tough time for businesses who are already under the pump.
5: This is just going to add to what is already a really tough landscape for business owners to be trying to keep their businesses afloat and, importantly, hiring people on the coast and paying wages.
3: A fundraiser will be held this weekend for We Care Connect, a local charity helping local kids living below the poverty line. Jennifer Thomas is one of the tireless volunteers behind the event.
6: I volunteer for Norahead Lighthouse, and the volunteers there are hosting a barbecue for We Care Connect and a raffle and a cake stall to raise money for the organisation.
3: The fundraiser will run at Norahead Lighthouse between 8 and 1 on Saturday. And Coastie's heading to Sydney for the NRL and NRLW Grand Finals on Sunday. We'll be happy to know Sydney Trains have ditched its scheduled track work. Sydney Trains will run a normal weekend timetable on the Central Coast and Newcastle line, with additional services and extra resources to be deployed across the network. Travel is free for anyone with Grand Final tickets. Updating sport, and Aussie NBA star Ben Simmons says he's in a good place physically and mentally after taking last season off. The 30-year-old says he's ready to make an impact with the Sacramento Kings.
7: I took a lot of time to focus on my body. I think it was the best thing I've done and decision I've made for my career. But I'm looking forward to getting going. You know, I feel great.
3: And Harrison Graham will play hooker for the Knights in Sunday's grand final against the Roosters. It comes amid a four-game ban for Phoenix Crossland following his ill-fated. Updating sport, and Aussie NBA star Ben Simmons says he's in a good place physically and mentally after taking last season off. The 30-year-old says he's ready to make an impact with the Sacramento Kings.
7: I took a lot of time to focus on my body. I think it was the best thing I've

0: Mostly sunny and 30 tomorrow, becoming cloudy Friday, a top of 29. Right now it's 23 degrees at Canton Beach on Star 104.5, the home of Gina and Maddie for breakfast. More music variety.
1: Good afternoon, Central Coast. It is Adam with you as the winning continues all day while you work at our spring fling. You need something to do with the kids these school holidays. I have your hookup. You're going to win in just minutes again right now, though. More music variety. What does that sound like? Well, Malocco's Sing It Back is on the way. Olivia Rodrigo, too, with Drop Dead. But first, this is Nelly. Ride with me.

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0: 104.5 as the sun is shining. Boy, boy, we have hit our top today of 27 degrees. The entrance is 25. And if you're thinking, ooh, the sun is shining, that might be time for the first swim of the season. Well, the water temp there at Terrigal Haven, 18.4 degrees. And the more music variety sounds like Alex Warren, Fever Dream. And I've got a feel-good one that you are just going to turn up. 30 seconds in, you'll love Janet Jackson together again here at 12:32.
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0: I mean, Taylor Swift, when is she just not churning out the pop songs? Opalite there on your Star 104.5, and the kids are in the back singing along to that car, but going, what are we going to do these school holidays, Mum? Well, good thing we have you sorted in our spring fling. 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

0: happening at Terrigal Haven there, Saturday 10th of October. Owen, Gina and Maddie are back tomorrow morning, 5:30 a.m. And the More Music Variety will continue next with Post Malone bringing us some of those 90s rock vibes from Green Day. I've got Chemical for you at 105.
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4: Good afternoon, Central Coast. It is Adam here. And if you want to win in our Spring Fling, you keep it locked here and wait to hear Tamer Parler's Dracula. It's playing somewhere in the next 30 minutes.

Cabrera Carpet today on your home of Gina and Maddie for breakfast. We are still at a 4.5. Footy's final is here. I know the coast is like separated at the moment. You're going for the Sydney Roosters or you're going for the Newcastle Knights. I know. I want my Knights to get it, and you could be watching the game with a bunch of meat with all your friends. Yep, Gina and Maddie doing an old-fashioned meat tray. Win $500 worth when they are back tomorrow morning, 5:30 a.m. Now, more music variety. So-

0: Fender, Olivia Dean's Rain Me In There on Star 104.5. And waiting to hear Tame Impala's Dracula, because that is your winning song in our Spring Fling here at Star 104.5. 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
4: Hello, I was ringing for the Spring Fling.
3: Oh, you and most of the Central Coast right now. And what's going on? What are you up to?
4: Not much today. I have my child at Orshore Vacation Care for school holidays, and I've just come back from a couple of hours to myself at the beach.
3: Oh, how good. 27 degrees too. That sun is shining.
4: It is beautiful.
3: And I guess when you pick your little one up from Oosh, yeah, you would like to do something these holidays.
4: Absolutely. Filling the time for us would be amazing.
3: Well, why don't you have a little food date together at Erin Affair and head along to Yochi Frozen Yogurt, now sharing the chi at Erin Affair. You have just won that on us in our Spring Fling.
4: Oh, that is amazing. We would love that. Thank you.
3: 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And if you want to be part of this winning feeling Central Coast, I suggest you keep it locked right here. We're doing the Spring Fling all day while you work.
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1: Well done, Sally and Bado Bay. Off to Yochi, Erin Affair on Us. Winning in our spring fling. The question is, what will you win, Coasties? We are doing this again real soon now, though. More music variety, some Biebs on the way. And Benson Boone after we hit play on Shakira. Stop 104.5.

song could ever say. We're Central Coast, your home to Jenna and Maddie for breakfast. You get them right here on Star 104.5. And tomorrow, they're going to be hanging out with Jack from Spirit of Foundation to find out about the paddle out happening at Terrigal Haven on Saturday, 10th of October.

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1: 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Now, Sally in Bateau Bay, she won our spring fling at just 30 minutes ago, but has spent the day at the beach. Couldn't be asking for a better day. 27 degrees right now. The water temp at Terrigal Haven is 18.4. And the more music variety, will make sure you got the Star Player app. So you take it wherever you go, even if you're at the beach. You're not going to miss Teddy Swims, Mr. Know It All playing, and Craig David walking away before 2:40.
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lads in South Central Coast. What you get on Star 104.5 is more music variety. Just songs like Tal Bachman, She's So High on the Way. Taylor Swift, Wildest Dreams, after I Hold a Tune. Now to

0: love those husky country sounds of Stella Lefty in Boston there on Star 104.5. Meg is in for the drive home next after we check your news. She's going to keep the more music variety going with some Alex Warren, his latest, and Kim Mazzell's Young Hearts Run Free. 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
9: In Tuck Road, there's delays westbound on Wyong Road at Reliance Drive. Kincumber slowing eastbound on Avoca Drive through the roadwork zones there. West Gosford also busy eastbound on the Central Coast Highway at Brisbane Water Drive. This week at IGA, get Primo Shortcut Rhineless Bacon, 750 grams, half price, just $8.40. That's worth pulling over for. Ends October 6th at participating stores, excludes IGA local grocer. I'm Thomas Reeve, and that's the latest Central Coast traffic on Star 104.5.
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11: I'm Marianne Harris. Good afternoon. Headline inflation has risen to 4%, an increase of 0.5% from the July figure. The cause? Higher construction costs and a spike in petrol prices are the main contributors. The figure puts further pressure on the Reserve Bank to consider another interest rate hike in November. Productivity needs to be addressed in the Australian economy, according to the Chamber of Commerce. This comes in the wake of yesterday's interest rate hike. Spokesperson David Alexander says the move will hurt households and businesses.
12: There's clearly a combination of international factors, but domestic factors as well. And domestically, we have government's spending blowouts putting upward pressure on inflation, and we also have a productivity poor performance.
11: Productivity needs to be addressed in the Australian economy, according to the Chamber of Commerce. This comes in the wake of yesterday's interest rate hike. Spokesperson David Alexander says the move will hurt households and businesses.
12: There's clearly a com-

0: challenges Maureen Faruqi and Sarah Hanson-Young. He says his vision is to turn the Greens into a mass movement to counter the rise of One Nation. Transport safety investigators say air traffic control staffing is a recurring factor into the near misses at Sydney Airport. It has not yet been determined whether staff numbers directly contributed to any of the incidents as investigations continue. The Education Union is pushing for smaller class sizes in Australian public schools. A report shows the number of students in classes across the country is well above the average. AEU Federal President Corinna Haythorpe says the data is a wake-up call.
1: We've seen a rapid increase in student complexity and needs, and we know that smaller class sizes mean more one-on-one support for students, so all governments should actually lower class sizes to 21, which is the OECD average.
0: And global cartoon sensation Bluey is being credited with driving an international tourist boom in Queensland. To sport, and the Broncos are aiming for back-to-back titles when they take on the Roosters in Sunday's NRLW Grand Final. Brisbane earned their second consecutive decider after overcoming the Titans 20-8 in last weekend's prelim final. Skipper Tamika Upton says their efforts in training have paid off.
2: We worked really hard all week and we had a bit of a plan, and obviously worked out in the first half for us. I thought we set the platform really well and we just sort of grinded out the win in that second half.
0: Jerome Luai has wasted no time moving to his new club, Parramatta, quietly training alongside Mitch Moses. This comes less than 3 weeks after his last match for the West Tigers. And Penrith Panthers halfback Nathan Cleary is the favourite to win the Dally M tonight as the best player in the NRL.
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0: Beautiful sunny skies today. We're heading for a top of 26. Mostly sunny tomorrow with a warm high of 30 degrees. Those skies becoming cloudy on Friday and 29. Right now, though, it's 22 degrees in Terrigal, and that's the latest on Star 104.5, the home of Gina and Maddie for breakfast. 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
6: We are 3 days into the school holidays. Let's make you a winner with our spring fling before 4 o'clock this afternoon. But let's make you feel good in the meantime. Ariana Grande, teaming up with Zed. Got the latest from

0: friends versus home and away. Now, I know the fans on either side of the fence are very dedicated. It is up to you to pick a winner, though. Head to the Gina and Maddie socials. They are back tomorrow with that $500 meat tray. Thanks to Robinson Family Butchers as well. Harry Styles on the way in 30 seconds after we check your roads. And shut up and dance, please. A lot of please to that. Walk the moon before 3:30.
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2: In Woi Woi, look out for delays southbound on Blackpool Road, West Gosford busy eastbound on the Central Coast Highway at Brisbane Water Drive through Berkeley Vale. Also seeing delays in both directions on Wyong Road at Berkeley Road. 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Mostly sunny, top of 30 tomorrow. I'm Thomas Reeve and that's the latest Central Coast traffic on Star 104.5.

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2: Ian, there's a road looking good in both directions on the Pacific Highway at the Ridgeway. Tuck Road, Sunderpais, westbound on Wyong Road at Reliance Drive. In Kincumber, no delays eastbound on Avoca Drive, and through Carrayong, we're seeing delays in both directions on the Central Coast Highway. Coming soon to the Doylo, the 90s ultimate rock show, Back to the Mac, the Fleetwood Mac experience, and So What, the Pink experience. 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Mostly sunny, top of 30 tomorrow. I'm Thomas Reeve, and that's the latest Central Coast traffic on Star 104.5.

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0: We are going to Woongahra for your Wednesday afternoon. Steph, how is it?
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0: 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Congrats, Steph. 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
13: Forrest's Beach, it's busy. Northbound on the entrance road, West Gosford. Look out for delays eastbound on the Central Coast Highway at Brisbane Water Drive. Through Fountaindale, also seeing delays in both directions on Enterprise Drive. get caught without a seatbelt or wearing it incorrectly this long weekend and you'll face double the points. With double demerits in force 2 till 5 October, you can stop it or cop it. I'm Thomas Reeve and that's the latest Central Coast traffic on Star 104.5.
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9: I'm Marianne Harris. Good afternoon. The federal government is under pressure to reduce its spending after the RBA disappointed homeowners yesterday by raising interest rates for the fourth time this year to a 15-year high of 4.6%. The RBA says domestic pressures are contributing to inflation alongside global challenges. Today's news that inflation has jumped to 4%, just adding fuel to the fire. Prime Minister Anthony Albanese here in defence.
14: We've had $178 billion of savings. Every single economic statement that we have handed down has had savings. Indeed, the only savings that the Coalition have supported is on the NDIS.
9: New Greens leader David Shoebridge is wasting no time blaming Labor's failures for the rise of One Nation. The New South Wales senator has stepped into the role today after Larissa Waters resigned due to ill health and says he's here for change.
15: But as you travel around the country, the call I'm not hearing is what do we want? Gradual change. When do we want it? In due course. That is the dead politics of Labor. It's the dead politics of the Coalition. And we are not here to make the Labor Party any better. The Greens are here to replace them.
9: The second piece of the Brisbane 2032 Olympic emblem has been revealed in Townsville by NRL legend Jonathan Thurston. This follows yesterday's launch of a similar pink and gold fin-like piece in Cairns. The statewide rollout continues in Rockhampton tomorrow with the final emblem to be presented in South Bank on Monday. And a rescue dog from Coffs Harbour in New South Wales is the official replacement for detection dog Bear, who spent 10 years sniffing out koalas following disasters. Bear's trainer Dr. Roman Christescu says the choice was ideal.
16: Number one, super excitable dog. And number two, they also need to be good enough with wildlife to not be a threat, so to not chase and bark at wildlife, things like that. So it's really one in a million.
9: To sport, and thousands of fans have turned out in Newcastle for the night's open training session ahead of Sunday night's NRL Grand Final against the Sydney Roosters. Knights half Sandon Smith is hoping to continue his fine form after a standout individual display in the second half against Penrith. His halves partner, Fletcher Sharp, says Smith is starting to get the recognition he deserves.
17: Nah, it was the best feeling when he put that ball down and you knew you were going on the next week, so he came up with a few clutch plays at the end, Sanger, and he deserves it. He's been enormous for us all year.
9: And a massive boost for the South Sydney Rabbitohs, star utility Talis Duncan has re-signed for a further three seasons until the end of 2030.
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9: Beautiful sunny skies today. We're heading for a top of 26. Mostly sunny tomorrow with a warm high of 30. Those skies becoming cloudy on Friday and 29 degrees. Right now, though, it's 24 in Gosford and that's the latest on Star 104.5, the home of Gina and Maddie for breakfast. 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

0: 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Tanya is in Sierra Gul. You've had us on all day to try and win.
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0: Well, your chance to win very soon. Australian Reptile Park Family Passes, Flip Out Vouchers, Yochi Vouchers. We are doing it in minutes. 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
3: In Bensville, two car crashes causing delays both ways on Empire Bay Drive. Emergency services are on site there. Reduce the speeds on the approach. Terrigal, we are seeing delays southbound on Ocean View Drive. Through West Gosford, still busy eastbound on the Central Coast Highway. This week at IGA, get Primo Shortcut Rhineless Bacon, 750 grams, half price, just 840. 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Ends October 6th at participating stores, excludes IGA local grocer. Mostly sunny, top of 30 tomorrow. I am Thomas Reeve, and that's the latest Central Coast traffic on Star 104.5.
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2: Through Tumbiambi, look out for delays in both directions on Wyong Road at Tumbi Road. Shelley Beach, it's busy southbound on the entrance road at Shelley Beach Road. In Terrigal, also seen delays southbound on Ocean View Drive. And through Carrayong, look out for delays both ways on the Central Coast Highway at Woi Woi Road. Make your drive to work, home or the shops rewarding with hundreds of return points across New South Wales. Search Return and Earn near me for one that's on your way. Mostly sunny, top of 30 tomorrow. I'm Thomas Reeve, and that's the latest Central Coast traffic on Star 104.5.
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0: 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It's where you wake up with Gina and Maddie for breakfast. Want to score yourself a $500 meat tray? Could happen tomorrow with Gina and Maddie. All thanks to the legends at Robinson Family Butchers. And, of course, TV Deathmatch continues. We're getting down to the pointy end. Friends versus Home and Away. Oh, my goodness. Cast your vote via the Gina and Maddie socials. They are back tomorrow morning, 5:30. 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
7: In Wyong, look out for delays northbound on the Pacific Highway at Allison Road. Erina, we are seeing traffic banking eastbound on Terrigal Drive. A delay-free run northbound on the M1 through Mooney Mooney into Mount White. Study business, education, psychology or nursing on the Central Coast with the University of Newcastle. Visit newcastle.edu.au/Central Coast. I'm Thomas Reeve and that's the latest Central Coast traffic on Star 104.5.
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9: I'm Marianne Harris. Good afternoon. Credit and debit surcharges will be scrapped across Australia from tomorrow. This major shake-up ends more than 20 years of point-of-sale card fees. The change ensures that the price you see on a menu, shelf or checkout screen is the final price you'll pay, regardless of how you tap. The PM has issued a directive to all departments to harden their cybersecurity defences. This comes, of course, after an open AI bot infiltrated four government websites, including Medicare. Anthony Albanese says there are pros and cons to artificial intelligence.
10: AI can transform our economy, boost productivity, lead to revolutionary breakthroughs in healthcare, in innovation and science. But there are risks there. We need to make sure that we mitigate the risks.
9: The spill from yesterday's interest rate hike continues. The RBA raised the cash rate to 4.6%, the highest it's been since 2011, citing inflation, which has jumped to 4%. The opposition says it would implement a plan to cut spending if it wins the next election. Liberal leader Angus Taylor says Labor has mismanaged the economy.
11: If you're going to spend more money, you need to find a saving that's an offset policy, which we had in government, and should be reinstituted. And if that was the case, we'd be running a $22 billion surplus right now, and our interest rates would be closer to 3%.
9: Overseas, and US President Donald Trump has played down the need for guardrails around AI, despite calls from within the industry for a slowdown. He's argued putting formal rules around it could slow down innovation and hand a tech advantage to other countries. And the Merriam-Webster Dictionary has just got a glow up, adding 1,400 new words to its pages. Looks maxing, crash out, copium and trash panda, just to name a few. In sport, the NRL will reportedly make Jai Arrow the centrepiece of its pre-game entertainment at Sunday's NRL Grand Final. Artists will perform a rendition of You'll Never Walk Alone while Arrow completes a lap of honour. In the NRLW, Broncos fans will bid farewell to Ali Brigginshaw at this Sunday's Grand Final against the Roosters. The Brisbane veteran is hanging up the boots. In one of footy's worst-kept secrets, we suspected and now it's confirmed, Triple AFL Premiership winner Lachie Neale will leave the Lions to join Collingwood on a three-year deal, and Australia will take on South Africa in the third and final one-day clash a little later tonight as they look to salvage some pride with the series already lost.
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9: We've seen a sunny day today, reaching 26 degrees, getting down to 12 overnight. Mostly sunny tomorrow with a warm high of 30. Those skies are becoming cloudy on Friday and 29 degrees. And that's the latest on Star 104.5, the home of Gina and Maddie for breakfast. 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

Star 104.5, take it easy on the entrance road just past Avoca Drive. One of two eastbound lanes is closed due to a two-car crash. Pretty gnarly by the looks of things. Take it easy around there. Avoid it if you can. Emergency services are on scene, but one of two eastbound lanes closed. The entrance road just past Avoca Drive near the Red Rooster there. We get a full update from Thomas very soon, but now, Sienna Spyro on Star 104.5. In my head.

0: There's only one place on the coast where you can wake up with Gina and Maddie for breakfast. It is Star 104.5 with TV Deathmatch continuing tomorrow. This is a hard one. Friends versus Home and Away. Now, the thing is, I love Friends, but there are so many scenes from Home and Away, like back in the 90s, that live in my brain rent-free. Like, remember the landslide from the 2000 Olympics, the cliffhanger? Oh, my goodness. Cast your vote. Friends versus Home and Away via the Gina and Maddie socials. We'll find out the winner tomorrow morning. Backstreet Boys on the way before 5:30. And I've got Ella Langley, choosing Texas, in 30 seconds after we check your votes.
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3: In Erina, a two-car crash has heavy delays eastbound on the entrance road just past Avoca Drive. One lane taken out there. Emergency services are on site through West Gosford. We're also seeing delays eastbound on the Central Coast Highway at Brisbane Water Drive and in Woi Woi underpass southbound on Blackwall Road. This week at IGA, get Primo Shortcut Rindless Bacon, 750 grams, half price, just $8.40. That's worth pulling over for. Ends October 6 at participating stores, excludes IGA local grocer. Mostly sunny, top of 30 tomorrow. I'm Thomas Reeve, and that's the latest Central Coast traffic on Star 104.5.

0: anybody else. Had a couple of savvy bees after a breakup. Busted that out at karaoke. Very therapeutic. Horribly sung. Adele. Someone like you. 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

0: 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Olivia Dean on the way in 30 seconds after we check your roads and some Sabrina Carpenter.
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3: Through Beckley Vale, looking good about directions on Wyong Road and Berkeley Road. Erina, we are still seeing delays eastbound on at Terrigal Drive. In Terrigal, traffic also banking southbound on Ocean View Drive at Terrigal Drive, and Empire Bay steady in both directions on Empire Bay Drive. 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Mostly sunny, top of 30 tomorrow. I'm Thomas Reeve, and that's the latest Central Coast traffic on Star 104.5.

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7: In Wombrell, we've got roadworks on the Central Coast Highway at Tumby Road. A reduced speed limit to 40 kilometres per hour. West Gosford, underpace eastbound on the Central Coast Highway at Brisbane Water Drive. In Woi Woi, look out for delays southbound on Blackwell Road. 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I'm Thomas Reeve, and that's the latest Central Coast traffic on Star 104.5.
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8: I'm Marianne Harris. Good evening. Not the news you wanted to hear, but the Commonwealth Bank, Westpac and the NAB have all raised their variable interest rates by 0.25%. The move follows the Reserve Bank's decision to increase the official cash rate to a 15-year high of 4.6%. The hike adds about $100 to monthly repayments on the average $750,000 mortgage. Headline inflation has risen to 4% over the year to August, an increase of 0.5% on the July figure. That figure puts further pressure on the Reserve Bank to consider yet another interest rate rise in November. Treasurer Jim Chalmers maintains the war in the Middle East is responsible for the situation we find ourselves in.
9: The overwhelming reason why annual headline inflation has come up is because of the impact of higher global oil prices flowing through to fuel costs in Australia. I mean, that's not an opinion, that's a fact.
8: Australia's cybersecurity chief says the nation is a world leader when it comes to working with AI firms, particularly those in the US. This comes after the PM directed all departments to harden their cyber defences following a major AI breach. Director General Abigail Bradshaw says we have exposure to advanced technology.
10: We have been engaged with those labs for the last 6 months in utilising those leading-edge, world-leading technologies actually to fortify a number of systems of government significance, but also critical infrastructure providers.
8: Queensland has seen a major uptick in international tourist spending with major events and Bluey driving the surge. And a Nigerian man known as Ben Dancer has just danced for 7 days straight. Now that's 168 hours in a bid to set a new world record. The current record stands at 127 hours, so he's in for a shot at the title. He's now in hospital for a medical checkup. Talk about busting a move. To sport, and up to 12,000 fans have turned out in Newcastle to watch the Knights prepare for this weekend's NRL Grand Final against the Roosters. Tonight, the league will celebrate at the annual Dally M Awards in Sydney. Injured Panthers halfback Nathan Cleary is tipped to win the men's award, which would be his first, while Broncos fullback Tamika Upton is favourite to claim her third women's award in 4 years. And in cricket, Josh Duddell, he's now in hospital for a medical checkup. Talk about busting a move. To sport, and up to 12,000 fans have turned out in Newcastle to watch the Knights prepare for this weekend's NRL Grand Final against the Roosters. Tonight, the league will celebrate at the annual

0: matches. Central Coast weather. We've seen a beautiful sunny day today, reaching 26 degrees, going down to 12 overnight. Mostly sunny tomorrow with a warm high of 30 degrees, and those skies are becoming cloudy on Friday and 29. And that's the latest on Star 104.5, the home of Gina and Maddie for breakfast.
1: Josh from Killarney Vale off to see the Mariners take on the Jets at the F3 Derby, and you are on your way home, fingers crossed, with more music variety. 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

0: Homewrecker. It's more music for the drive home on Star 104.5. And someone else who is coming to Sydney, unprecedented demand for his tickets. Very hard to get tickets to. If you got them, congratulations. Bruno Mars, On My Soul, before 6:30, and Christina Aguilera after we check your roads. 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
3: Through Beckley Vale, looking good in both directions on Wyong Road at Beckley Road. West Gosford underpass eastbound on the Central Coast Highway at Prism Water Drive. Terrigal traffic banking southbound on Ocean View Drive at Terrigal Drive. 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Mostly sunny, top of 30 tomorrow. I'm Thomas Reeve, and that's the latest Central Coast traffic on Star 104.5.
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0: 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We're doing more music for the drive home. I've got Adam from Tukley on 4365-1045. You're just as good looking as the one and only Adam Levine from Maroon 5, right?
1: Oh, well, I'd like to think so. But I don't think that's true.
0: I reckon you are, my friend. And you can lip sync along with Adam Levine, Maroon 5. Harder to Breathe on the way. 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
4: In Nauraro, roadworks starting at 7 p.m. tonight on Nauraro Valley Drive between Dean Street and Mams Road. Lanes closed both ways. Shelley Beach, we are seeing some minor delays southbound on the entrance road. Through Kincumber, looking good eastbound on Avoca Drive. Empire Bay, a delay-free run in both directions on Empire Bay Drive. 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Mostly sunny, top of 30 tomorrow. I'm Thomas Reeve, and that's the latest Central Coast traffic on Star 104.5.
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0: Lauren and Clint for the rest of the drive home here on Star 104.5. A very important wedding has taken place. We're going to give you all the details and give you more music variety. They're going to Vogue with Madonna after. 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Bye. 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
11: In Wombril, roadworks tonight on the Central Coast Highway at Tumby Road. A reduced speed limit to 40 kilometres per hour. In Erina, looking good eastbound on Terrigal Drive. Lizero, a delay free run in both directions on the Pacific Highway at the Ridgeway. And looking good in both directions on the M1 through Mount White. Get caught using a mobile phone illegally this long weekend and you'll face double the points. With double demerits in force 2 till 5 October, you can stop it or cop it. I'm Thomas Reeve and that's the latest Central Coast traffic on Star 104.5.

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1: Can I draw your attention to a wedding that probably wouldn't have received the headlines had it not been for the star guests?
2: Oh, yeah.
1: Billie Eilish's brother's wedding. Now, this happened in Santa Barbara.
3: Hang on a second. I think that's a bit unfair. I think Phineas is a star.
1: Oh, he, yeah.
3: But, he writes.
1: But he comes second in the Eilish family.
3: There's no doubt Billie Eilish is the star. But they write their song. Every time she accepts awards, she's like, it's about the two of them. They get up together. He writes the music. He produces a lot of it. Like, they're tight.
1: They're tight. Fair enough. Justin and Hailey Bieber were among the invitees, right? Now,
3: but sorry, Billie Eilish was also the celebrant.
1: Yeah, I know. Oh, really? I saw that.
3: Hence the helicopters and the aerial photos. I saw that.
2: Really?
3: Yeah, she officiated it all.
2: Good on her. That's pretty cool.
1: Which is very good. Do you know what? I tried to do my celebrant course.
3: It's hard.
1: Oh, it's hard.
3: It is hard.
1: Very hard.
2: Really?
1: Yeah, because you can make a bit of cash. Not that Larkin. I'm motivated by cash.
2: Oh, mate, Channel 7 weather guy does it, doesn't he?
1: Mike Larkin.
2: Yeah, and he themes it.
1: Yeah, he says the outlook is for a very bright and sunny future.
3: You're kidding.
2: No. Yeah, it's all in theme.
3: No, he doesn't.
2: Yeah, I can book him for your wedding if you want.
3: No,
1: he absolutely does.
2: It'll be my gift.
1: Do you know who also is a celebrant? Is Greg Evans, who is the original host of Perfect Match.
2: Is Dexter there at the wedding?
1: Probably.
2: Oh my God.
1: Greg's there. Dexter would be.
2: Imagine
1: there.
2: If he had a little robot that comes out.
1: And he goes, you are the perfect match. I now declare you husband and wife.
3: Who's Dexter?
1: Oh,
2: the love robot.
1: No, come on. Perfect match.
2: No, come on.
3: I was a man girl.
2: Oh, that's...
3: That was the next gen.
2: No, that got cancelled.
3: I was too young.
1: Okay, back to Justin and Hailey because there was paparazzi there. We've got the photos up on the screen at the moment.
3: It's just now, such nonsense.
1: Now, the papers, the entertainment gurus in America have written into some of the snaps, and what they illustrate, according to a body language expert, is the way that Hailey looks back at her husband as he walks away after their animated conversation gives the impression of tension or drama in their relationship. They're saying that they had a blow up under the Southern California sun.
3: Look how hot she looks when she's angry, though. Go up, though. She's smiling. I don't know. I've had a fight with Paul, I'm not smiling at him.
1: Well, just quickly, what about this one?
2: No, they're having
1: Justin's gently hunched posture and the way his arms hang slightly in front of his torso make him look less motivated and less positive about the relationship.
3: Oh, can you guys all get a grip?
2: I've seen that look a million times.
1: I was just quoting they're the body language
3: expert. They're not having a blow-up. Absolutely not. They've chosen a couple of photos. There's more. When you get your finger on the pulse and get on websites like Demois,
1: talk
3: photos.
1: Me about
3: they're
1: Demois.
3: Laughing. They're smiling.
2: Lou and I had a similar fight.
3: I guarantee you papped? It wasn't similar because you're papped? Not at an Eilish wedding in a ball gown.
2: No, I just know that face. The face on Hailey Bieber was a similar face on Lou, like it was anger.
3: You guys are so ridiculous.
2: And I remember it was
3: Justin and Hailey.
2: They had like food trucks here. It was like a little mini fair.
1: Well, they closed the food truck early for you.
2: And Lou and I having the blue. You know when you're like, I'm not doing this here. What? When you're talking, you know when you're mumbling and then Lou's like, everyone's looking at us right now. And by that point, I was like, I don't care.
1: Oh, did you make a scene?
2: I don't think we made a scene. Mm. I just didn't, you know, care that people were looking. Mm. We were having a couple fight.
1: There's a radio bloke having a tiff with his wife, animated scenes, his hands hanging from his torso.
3: Because he didn't get the corn on the cob from the food truck. What were you fighting about?
2: Oh, it could have been an array of things.
1: Yeah.
3: Look, they're fine. They're laughing at the photos. I love Hayley.
1: Are they going to survive the test of time?
3: They are. Hayley, Justin and baby Jack are going to live happily
1: ever
3: after.
1: They're very in love, aren't they?
3: Yes.
2: 13-24-10 is our number.
3: He couldn't live without her.
1: Yeah, that's a fair point.
2: He's pretty smitten.
1: I think you're right. I think she's definitely put him on the straight and narrow.
3: 100%.
2: Yeah. Can we talk couple fights in public? 13-24-10 is our number. Where have you had one? The old Westfield food court? Birthday parties?
3: Well, sometimes when people know they're going to have an argument, they decide to meet in a public place so it keeps it contained.
1: Oh, yeah.
3: And it doesn't always go.
2: Oh, yeah.
1: Okay.
3: I don't do that.
2: Have you and Paul had a spat publicly?
3: Oh, he's not a public arguer. I would just rather have the conversation and get it over and done with.
1: Yeah.
3: We don't have big blobs in public. No, not
2: guys just need time. And girls are like, let's talk about it now. It's like, no, let's just have

0: cool off time. We'll talk about it later.
1: Yeah. I sense it.
2: I feel like this is very pointed.
1: I sense exactly.
0: No, I'm just saying.
1: Would you like to vent some more?
0: No, I think the running theme, or I would say from relationships I've been in, is girls want to just keep addressing it.
2: You guys want to bury it under a rug?
0: Well, just blokes are just like, let's
2: sweep
0: just
2: it under a rug.
1: Listen to him from relationships I've been in, like the love doctor over
0: no,
1: here.
0: I'm just saying, like, is Paulie similar where he's like, you know what?
1: Chapter one.
0: I need time to cool off.
2: Not to cool off. I think women prefer talking things out and actually coming to a resolution generally, where you blokes just bury your head in the sand.
1: I have been in cars with friends when they're blowing.
0: Oh, no, that's
1: and
0: the
1: worst.
0: And
1: like, there's no escape. Mm. You can't go anywhere, right?
0: And then, Clint, do they do this? What do you think, Clint?
3: Oh, don't.
2: No, I go, we're not arguing. We're just having a conversation.
1: Oh,
2: that's what humans have to do to deal with things.
3: I'm just out.
2: Well, that's why you're having a baby with a friend.
3: I'm done.
2: Because you don't have to deal with the hard stuff.
0: You'd open the door and just roll out.
3: Yeah.
2: That's why you're doing your life your way, so you don't have to have the hard conversation.
3: I did it my way.
2: Probably quite smart.
0: 2410 is our number to join us on the air. Where did you have a public spat with your partner?
2: A wedding's a bad place to do.
0: Yeah, weddings aren't great. Aren't great. Stop.

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1: 13 24 10 is our number to join us on the air. We're talking public couple fights, and I stay with us because in the next 20 minutes we've got tickets to the NFL at the MCG.
2: Yeah, this is all off the back of Hayley and Justin Bieber, who were snapped by the paparazzi, having, well, just a disagreement, let's say. Body language experts suggest there were more to it.
1: Oh,
2: it's,
1: yeah.
2: It's really a rift, which 13. Might not be mendable.
1: God, you're really running with it.
3: It's just such nonsense.
1: So, if you're just joining us, it's all over for the Biebs?
3: Yeah. It's not. You guys, Clint, go and buy a Woman's Day.
2: Well, no, hang
3: go
2: on.
3: Buy another new idea. You might even read about yourself if
1: you're
3: not
1: believing. I was about to say, he's probably in it.
3: You're a new idea
1: that.
3: Every week at the moment. Are you believing what you're reading about yourself?
2: My goodness gracious me.
1: I'm getting married.
2: Body language expert like Judy James is told.
1: Judy wouldn't lie.
2: Please. The Women's Weekly.
1: 13 24 10. We're talking couple fights. Where'd you have one?
3: Hi, Kira.
4: Hi, guys. Can I just say I love you guys so much. You make my morning.
1: Thank you. Cheers, mate.
2: We love you more, Kira.
4: Of course. My husband and I definitely didn't need a body language expert. It was quite clear. we were having a blowout.
1: Yep.
4: We went to Morty Fest, and May has gone with an empty stomach and had a beverage or two. Oh. And at the end of the night, decided to get kebabs, which were huge.
3: Yum.
4: And so expensive. And I also wanted chips. And he was like, don't be ridiculous. The kebabs are bigger than us and we don't need chips.
3: I would have flipped too.
4: Well, I was like, I'm getting the chips. So I did.
2: So
4: and then we were walking back and he kept going on about it and on about it. Yeah. And eventually he's like, can I have one? And then I lost it and I threw the chips all over the nature strip. I'm pretty sure in front of our neighbors.
1: What a waste.
3: I love it.
2: Good on you, Kira.
1: What a waste.
2: Is your partner a fiery Scot like yourself?
4: He's not. No.
2: Oh, okay.
4: He's a regular Aussie. The next morning we woke up and we're like, let's just never speak about that again.
1: Yeah.
3: I definitely wouldn't have shared the chips after the carry on about ordering the chips. There's absolutely zero chance in hell he would have got his dirty little fingers.
1: See,
3: on
1: I would bring it up every time we're on the Nepean going past that nature strip. Yep.
3: I just,
1: you want to stop and grab your chips?
2: Yeah.
3: Can't imagine why your wife gets sick of you.
1: Hello, Mel. On 13 24 10.
3: Hi, Mel.
5: Hi.
1: Couple fights. Where'd you have one?
5: Love you guys.
1: Thank you.
3: Right back at you.
2: Yeah. I mean,
5: so my husband and I saved for the trip of a lifetime to take our kids to Disneyland in America.
3: Amazing.
1: America.
5: And yeah, you're America. And we went there because my son was obsessed with the Cars theme. And when we actually got to the Cars section, I had pretty much all day run ahead to get, I don't know if you know, but you've got to get the tickets.
3: Yeah.
5: If you run ahead, you can go get it to save time.
3: Yeah. Right.
5: And my husband's like, I just want you to stop doing that because, you know, it's just not worth it. And I'm like, it is worth it because then we get to not have to wait so long. Long story short, we waited at our son's favorite ride for over 2 hours instead of the 45 minutes had I've done it. And we had a massive blue in front of everyone looking, our kids sad and crying. And then we had a family photo done where we all looked miserable.
2: In front of Lightning McQueen.
3: Oh my God.
5: Yep, exactly inside of Lightning McQueen.
3: And
5: his most favorite. Still, he's 20 years old. That
2: Lightning McQueen.
5: 9 years ago, and he still remembers how
2: sad
5: we were.
3: What's
1: amazing.
3: The happiest place on earth, Clint?
1: What I love is that you're stuck in the line too. There's nowhere to go. If you get out of the line, then you lose your spot.
3: And they travelled all the way to Disneyland. You can't be getting out of that line.
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7: 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Everyone looks good to and from Sydney and Newcastle through the Central Coast. But watch out for a broken down B double, top of the Big Dipper, northbound. No problems to Carrell Hill both ways, past Woiwoi Road, West Gosford easing, Central Coast Highway, Brisbane Water Drive. 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Tomorrow, sunny 30. I'm Jeff Wallace. That's out of Central Coast traffic on Star 104.5.
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2: Clint, you sent me a list yesterday.
3: Yes.
2: Of a whole bunch of new shows that are coming up.
3: To watch list.
2: The watch list. Mobland. Tom Hardy. Oh my gosh. It is the greatest show. I'm excited.
4: I've got to watch that show you put me onto.
5: Which one? There's a lot of them.
4: No, the spy one. Is it spy?
5: Lioness.
4: Lioness.
2: Oh, yeah, they're sort of spies. Yeah, Lioness. That's actually up to season 3.
4: Which I love.
2: Currently being dropped on Sunday nights.
4: When you discover a show and there's a couple of seasons in the bank, it's the best.
2: You got to watch Mobland. You've got to. It's.
4: I have to.
5: There you go.
2: You would love it, though. I don't know why you haven't watched it.
4: Quick rundown.
2: Oh, it's like underworld, drug kingpins. The mob in the UK.
4: Yeah. So it's light comedy.
2: Helen Mirren.
5: Very light.
4: Yeah, thanks.
2: Did you say it's light comedy? Mm. No. Helen Mirren, Tom Hardy.
5: Who is an icon,
4: Helen Mirren. I love Helen Mirren.
2: Yeah, it's brilliant. Anyway, another show I watched last night because it dropped on Netflix, hotly anticipated, the Ray Gunn doco.
5: Yeah, oh, right.
2: Ray Gunn.
4: Oh, Ray Gunn.
2: She's done the rounds. Now, did you know her name is Rachel Gunn?
5: Rachel Gunn.
4: Yeah.
2: Anyway, Rachel Gunn, the doco has come out. Now, I watched sort of the first half an hour last night and I thought, that's it. I can't handle this tonight. I'm getting too stressed. I
4: can't believe it's gone longer than
2: that. So, first of all, we meet her husband. His name is Sammy Sex.
4: Sorry?
2: Sammy Sex. His dance name. He's also
5: Sexy Sammy.
2: No, not Sammy Sex. But then he changed his name because he also MCs kids' parties.
5: Oh,
2: and
5: can't
2: he said it wasn't
5: that.
2: Appropriate.
5: No,
2: Sammy.
4: It's a roller coaster, this doco.
2: This is all in the first 2 minutes, right?
5: That's good foresight from Sammy Sex.
2: Yeah, so I guess he's just Sammy. He goes, I can't be at kids' parties going, g'day guys, it's Sammy Sex. No, you can't. So then he goes on to say how they met. Do you remember the acne face wash called Proactive?
4: Yes.
2: They met working in a Proactive call centre because you could only buy it.
4: All the celebs were doing it.
2: You could only buy it from the infomercials.
4: Yes.
2: Anyway, so that's how they met. That's the background on their marriage.
4: Yep.
2: Then it cuts to her parents. Now, her parents are so cute. Mm. Russell and Beverly.
5: Are they break dancers too?
2: Or have a listen to what they think about breakdance. Okay.
6: She was just so comfortable in who she was dancing on stage. And then she went into breaking and we're going, what is that?
7: We went to the first breaker event or something. It was a bit of a shock for us.
6: She's dancing on the floor.
7: You know, what is going on here? We were scratching our heads for a long time going, what was that? What just happened?
4: So were we.
2: Yeah. Mum and Dad are so cute though. Like
5: they're so proud.
2: They're so excited when they found
5: out. Confused, but they're proud.
2: Confused but proud and so excited to go to Paris, Clint.
5: Oh.
2: Oh my God.
5: Can you imagine
2: them
5: on the Qantas jet?
2: Russell and Beverly would have been jumping out of their skin.
4: I bet they kept their head down on the way home. Oh.
2: Then we meet a few of her friends. Mm-hmm. Now, who needs enemies when you've got friends like this? I talk about B-girl Tiny Locks and B-girl Flix, who speak so fondly of their friend Ray Gunn.
8: Rachel has capability, in my opinion. There were one or two times where I was like, oh, yeah, that was fresh. Maybe not so much the other times.
9: I mean, Ray Gunn's always had a really interesting, quirky, unique style. It's different to how I dance. It's different to how a lot of other people dance. I want to be clear that that I have no personal problem with Rachel. She was someone who I considered a friend for 15 years. But I feel like I need to share with her Olympic performance that I was offended by it. I was embarrassed by it.
2: Round of applause for Ray Gunn's friend.
4: Oh, that's a bestie.
5: I mean, they're not bitter, are they?
4: Jesus.
2: Oh, and then I actually can't watch this.
5: Did they? Now, this might be, I don't know if they detail this, but were they up against her in the qualifiers to get to the Olympics?
4: That's the vibe
2: they were
4: I'm getting.
2: In like the early days, they all danced together.
5: Because the big girls were against, you know.
2: Tiny Lock said, sometimes she's fresh and sometimes
5: T-Locks.
2: She's not. Now, that's the first 20 minutes of the doco. Okay. I haven't got to the rest yet. Okay. I shall watch it today. It's.
4: Is it good?
2: Speaking of great shows, you know what it's called? Breaking Badly.
4: I know, it's great. The titles are amazing.
2: Well, it's one of those Netflix docos. I don't know if you've watched any others in that Untold series, which is often like, it's like when there's a scandal in a sport or like a drug scandal or
4: is it the modern day spin of the E! True Hollywood Story? Remember those?
2: Kind of, but it's all about athletes.
4: Yeah, right.
5: And is Ray Gunn, is she in a reflective mood during this?
2: She's quite hardcore.
5: Is she?
2: Yeah, in
5: well,
2: parts
5: she's a
2: of
5: B
2: it.
5: Girl.
2: She
5: That's why.
2: Is. And then there's bits where she says, I spoke to my psychologist before I went to the Olympics and said, the psychologist said to her, well, what is the worst that can happen? What are you so nervous about? And she said, well, everyone might laugh at me. And the psychologist said, Let's be reasonable. Do you really think that is something that could happen?
5: Oh, yeah.
2: And then she breaks out in hysterical laughter. Mm. So she's reflective. She's having a bit of
5: very
2: fun.
5: Reflective.
2: There's a lot more to unpack.
5: I'm glad she broke out in laughter and not the kangaroo again.
4: They've scrapped it now, haven't they, from the Olympics?
5: No, I believe it's getting one more go in LA.
2: I think when a host city chooses, the Olympics, they can put in a certain, two sports maybe.
5: Yeah.
2: And then they do it for...
5: It's like a showcase.
2: Two Olympics and then drops off.
4: Oh, so we could bring her back for Brisbane.
5: We absolutely could. Star

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1: I had a couple of mates that used to work in radio. And you know what industry they're in now?
2: What?
3: From radio to medicine?
1: Similar. Funeral homes.
3: Oh, okay.
2: Oh, yeah. I had a hairdresser. My hairdresser back in the day quit to run a funeral home.
1: What was the reason?
2: Her parents were in a family business and then she went and took over. But I was like, that's a huge career change. And I was like, but you're very, like, good at talking to people.
3: Bit of a pivot.
2: Hairdressers do sit and chat and solve everyone's problems.
1: It was similar vibe to these guys I knew in radio. They were like, look, you know, I've got good people skills. And I'm like, yeah, but funeral directing. And they said it was for job security.
3: Okay, well, there's...
1: just, you know, like, you know, the media industry can be quite fickle and...
2: it can be like a funeral home sometimes.
1: Yeah, it really can.
3: Well, it can be. You're right. You're dealing with... No, I won't say
1: no, no. And that's why this story caught my attention. A former law firm managing partner has taken extreme measures because of the rise of AI taking over jobs.
3: Yes.
1: He has given up the world of law and taken up a job as a plumber.
2: Oh, career change.
1: Yes.
3: Wow.
2: Well, plumbing's not going to be taken over by AI, is it?
1: No.
3: No, it's very hands-on.
1: Yeah. 44-year-old is packed in the suit for the... Well, the low-riding shorts.
3: Well, or the stubbies.
1: Yeah.
3: So, will tradies earn good money?
1: Mm.
3: Well, they can earn good money.
2: Yeah, you also get you out and about.
3: Yeah.
2: You're in and out of people. Well, it depends, I suppose, if you're in commercial or...
3: Residential.
2: Yeah. Get out, meet people, get around people. A lawyer is a very high-pressure job.
3: Mm. I've got a friend who went the other way and went from the world of... He was a trade, so he was... I can't remember. He was like a roofer.
1: Yeah.
3: But always was interested in paramedicine. So he went and became a paramedic and then became a doctor off the back of the being a paramedic.
2: I think it's always so admirable people who study like when they're working full time as well. Like
3: that's
2: you don't do it straight out of school. You actually have a job and then you go and study on the side to be able to go and become, especially something like medicine.
1: Yeah, right.
2: Amazing. Mm.
1: God, you wouldn't want to pick up a nail gun by accident just out of old habits.
3: Well, as soon as he sees
1: scalpel,
3: some sort of nail gun injury,
1: yeah,
3: he knows exactly what to do.
1: Been there, mate. Know how that happened.
2: Way around it.
1: 13 24 10 is our number. I thought a bit of fun this morning. Did you do a career 180?
3: Mm-hmm.
1: What were you doing? And then you packed it in. What are you doing now?
2: Big extreme career changes.
1: Yeah.
3: We've sort of all, you know, each of us sort of remained in our said professions, haven't we?
1: Oh, yeah.
2: Yeah.
3: I mean, TV to radio isn't really a great jump.
1: When this comes out, we have to get
2: Although from Gloria Jeans to radio,
3: wow,
2: I mean, that's
3: that
2: career
3: is.
2: Progression right there.
1: David Jones to radio.
3: Massive. It really went downhill from Gloria Jeans, didn't it?
2: Should have stayed at Gloria Jeans. Way less.
1: I mean, I used to do the pages. Hello, if you've left, we're looking for a lost child. Lost child.
2: Oh, you would have loved that.
1: Oh, yeah. It was like,
2: let me do it. Let me do it.
3: Were you the PA guy?
2: Yeah, he would have loved it.
1: Oh. Welcome to David Jones, tops at 22, mostly fine. And we're looking for a little lost child. Stay in the shops because coming up in the next 10 minutes, we're going to do 10% off electrical.
3: I actually at Target did the closing announcement, you know, when it was, ladies and gentlemen, the time is now 5 to 9 and this store will be closing in approximately 5 minutes' time.
2: So tell me, how do they know everyone's out?
3: Like...
1: You reckon people get locked in?
3: What was that movie where they hide?
2: Was it Shop Girl?
3: They were hiding overnight.
2: And then there was the other one
3: a
2: with...
3: A Mom for Christmas.
2: There was the one with...
1: Channing Tatum. He hid in the Toys R Us.
2: And he's hid in the Toys R Us. That was a true story, wasn't it?
1: Yeah, yeah, yeah. We watched it on the plane to America.
3: We did too.
2: But how do they know everyone's out?
1: Well, I think, you know what, if you're sad enough that you want to spend the night in David Jones, then you enjoy yourself in there.
2: No, but I know, but some people might not have anywhere to sleep.
1: I used to try and shut down my register early. Just so I could get out of there, bang on 5, and then people would bring up.
2: Doesn't sound like you at all.
3: Real team player, Jace.
2: Bring on doesn't sound like you.
1: Last minute purchases. I'd be like, I'm sorry.
3: Later, guys.
1: You have to take that over to haberdashery.
3: Yeah.
1: I'll sort you out there.
2: He was already on the bus on the way home.
1: Hey, 13 24 10 is our number. Did you do a career 180? Emma, good morning.
4: Good morning. How are you?
2: Hi, Emma. We're good.
3: What was your career change, Dale?
4: I did primary school teaching and now I'm a carpenter.
3: Oh,
2: wow.
3: Cool.
2: Those little kids sent you up the wall, huh?
3: What inspired
4: Absolutely.
3: It?
4: Absolutely. I was doing emergency teaching and the kids just are a bit crazy for an emergency teacher, so I couldn't handle it, so I went into carpentry.
3: Okay.
2: And are you loving it?
4: I love it, yeah.
2: How old were you when you did the pivot?
4: Well, I'm 36 now and I've just... qualified.
2: Yeah, awesome. Really. So you can do that stuff at any age. I think people get scared that they're like, nah, it's too late for me to change careers.
1: Are you enjoying it?
4: Yeah, I absolutely love it.
1: That's great.
3: Do you see many more and more lady tradies out there?
4: No, really. No, I'm on a site at the moment. There's about 400 men and then there's me.
3: Oh,
1: wow.
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1: We are asking, did you do a career change, a complete 180, something miles away from where
2: you're going? People are doing it. People are doing it like you. Caitlin, good morning.
3: Morning, guys.
2: What was your career and what is your career?
3: So I used to work in selling cameras.
1: Did you work at Ted's Camera House?
4: That's still a thing.
1: I loved Ted's Camera House.
4: It's still going.
3: I did, yes.
1: Yeah. Oh, what a guess. Man, I always wanted to work there and play with all the cameras.
3: it was pretty good. But but now I drive trucks.
1: Awesome.
4: Oh, okay. Yeah, right.
1: And why the change in career?
3: Just needed something different, bit of a challenge. Okay. Money in trucks.
1: It's quite a solo job, the old truck driver, though.
4: Yeah.
1: Do you miss the
3: right.
1: Do you miss the conversation with the customers, the people complaining about their their shutter being broken?
4: My tripod's not holding strong.
1: Needing a new lens?
3: No, not at all.
4: Okay. Right.
3: There's a group of us that will talk throughout the day.
1: On the radio?
3: Yeah, on the radio on site or
2: sick
3: just
2: one.
3: By
2: Caitlin. What sort of truck do you drive?
3: A blue one.
2: Oh, okay.
3: Busy logistics, it's scrap metal.
2: Okay.
1: Is it a
2: big blue truck or a small blue truck?
3: A medium blue truck.
2: Okay.
4: Caitlin, I love you so much.
2: Cool.
1: That's awesome.
2: Okay.
4: Lisa, career 180. What were you doing? What are you doing now?
5: I was a stay-at-home mum, and then decided to do paramedicine, and now I'm an ED nurse and a midwife.
1: Oh, my gosh,
2: you
1: Lisa.
2: Absolute lifesaver.
1: So were you studying while you were at home with kids?
5: Yeah.
1: That's
5: I
1: tough.
5: Had three kids at school and was travelling to St. Albans every day.
2: And, Lise, how satisfying is it? I mean, helping people is something, you know, innately special.
5: Both ED and mid are very, very rewarding careers. We see people at both extremes of their life, and it's really great.
1: Yeah, totally.
4: What's your
1: highs and lows? And then you go home to three kids and have to do the next part of your job.
4: What's your number, Lisa? How many babies have you been there for?
5: Now I've got the grandchildren.
1: Oh, gosh, you've got those as well.
4: What's your number? How many babies have we delivered?
5: About 50 so far.
4: That's cool.
1: Wow.
4: That's
1: good.
2: Safe hands,
1: well done,
2: Lisa.
4: That's cool. I love that.
2: Hey, let's get to Mark.
6: G'day, guys. How are you?
1: We're good, Mark.
2: Have you pivoted?
6: Yeah, a little bit. I went from selling used cars to becoming a nurse.
2: Oh, yeah.
6: And
1: wow.
6: then from becoming a nurse, I ended up going into the VA prison officer.
1: Okay,
2: three pivots.
1: So how did you get from used cars into nursing?
6: Well, after selling used cars for about 25 years, I decided that if I was going to ever have a chance of going upstairs or downstairs when I pass away, mm-hmm. I thought I'd better change tax and help people.
1: Good on you, Dave.
2: Okay.
1: Mark, so you balanced out the
6: nice. Yeah, I balanced it out a little bit, yeah, for sure.
4: You got a used car salesman sound to you, Mark.
2: No, he doesn't.
4: No,
2: he's a prison officer.
4: As he can talk me into a deal.
2: So how's life?
6: Well, I've actually pivoted from prison officer
2: again.
6: As well. I'm now a health, safety and wellbeing trainer for the aged care sector and looking after carers and nurses and ultimately our residents.
2: Wow, that's a big CV.
1: Hey, Mark, it's pretty cool to know that you can just take control of your own life and do whatever you want, right? I think people get stuck and they think once they do something they have to stay there forever. But you're the perfect example that you can really do whatever you want.
6: Yeah, 63 changed course from prison officer to a trainer. I was 48 when I became a nurse. And
4: that's cool.
6: So you can do it at any age. You can do it at any age.
1: Good on you, Mark. And what's next, do you think?
2: Radio.
6: Retirement.
1: Retirement. Yeah, put your feet up, Dale. Star.

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3: Yeah.
2: Because you can't be the mayor of Lazy Town and be a real stickler for anything. You know what I mean?
3: Not really. They can't really take much seriously.
2: You just sit back, lounge, and like kind of yell judgments at people from afar.
3: I mean, I'd like to be your deputy mayor, but I'm not sure I qualify.
2: No, you're too busy. You're, as in, like, you're too up and about all the time. Like, to qualify, you need to at least have like really enjoyed a full day in bed.
3: I don't think I've ever done a full day in bed in my life.
2: Yeah, so you're not even allowed in Lazy Town city limits. You're not allowed. You're not allowed. We don't want people like you in our town.
3: This is real lazy, okay? Office workers are only truly productive for 2 hours and 53 minutes in their 8-hour day. Like a standard 8-hour day in an office. So we're not talking about people who have real jobs if you're out digging ditches or, you know, driving buses and doing all that
2: that's
3: stuff.
2: That's hard work.
3: But office work, which of course are the only ones who are also asking for work from home days.
2: Of course, because like it's too hard.
3: But you're a standard 8-hour day, you're only productive 2 hours, 53 minutes. And I reckon that is spot on. Because when I see a lot of people who spend all day in the office.
2: Are you talking about in this building?
3: They're walking around, they're sitting on other people's desks, they're popping downstairs for a coffee. Like
2: popping off to the bathroom a lot.
3: Popping off to the bathroom heaps.
2: Yeah.
3: I reckon 2 hours 53 might even be a bit high.
2: Really?
3: Yes.
2: Do you reckon that, yeah.
3: The average office worker is only truly productive for 2 hours 53 minutes in their 8-hour day, according to a study which I am here for.
2: There are people you're talking about in this building.
3: They're walking around, they're sitting on other people's desks, they're popping downstairs for a coffee. Like
2: popping off to the bathroom a lot.
3: Popping off to the bathroom heaps.
2: Yeah.
3: I reckon 2 hours 53 might even

0: Yeah, to do what? I don't
1: but
0: know.
1: What are you doing?
0: Because we're just going to do what we want on the show tomorrow anyway. So, what are we all what are we all mucking around in this meeting for? Yeah,
1: you know what I mean?
0: Yeah, good idea, guys.
1: There are lots of, but it's also like busy braggers. Busy braggers are the people that fill their days. Not Jermaine. Jermaine's not a busy bragger. No, but there are busy braggers that fill their entire days.
0: Yes.
1: With meetings so they can talk about how busy they are. But a lot of the meetings.
0: Pointless.
1: Not a lot going on.
0: Okay. Let's induct some people into Lazy Town.
2: Lazy Town.
0: Bo, how lazy are you? Why do you qualify to be a citizen?
3: When I hang clothes on the line, I either just put one peg, or if it's not windy, there's no pegs at all.
1: Yeah, Bo.
2: Lazy
0: no pegs.
1: Because why put in that extra effort if you don't need to?
0: I love it.
1: Gets it.
0: You're in, Bo, by the way. Hello, Victoria.
4: How are you?
0: Good. Why do you qualify to be a citizen?
4: Well, it's not me. It's my son. I got him up at 6:45 to go to uni, got downstairs to get ready for work, heard the shower going, said, perfect, he's up, went to work. I got a call at 10:30 saying, Mum, did you wake me up? I said, yeah, you were in the shower. And he went back to bed.
1: Oh, my God.
2: Lazy Town.
1: That sounds like our friend Joel. That's something
0: Joel would do.
1: Joel
0: would love to go back there.
1: I've been away and we've been at a hotel and I've gone and knocked on Joel's door and woken him up while I've gone to do like an hour of hair and makeup before we go to a thing. And he's like, yeah, I'm up. And he's not up. He goes straight back to sleep.
0: Bed. I know, it's ridiculous.
1: Crazy kid.
0: Kat, would you like to join Lazy Town?
5: No, I don't want to join Lazy Town, but my 20-year-old daughter does.
1: Okay, what's she done?
5: She likes to spend a lot of time in bed reading on her Kindle. And during winter, she thought it was a bit cold to have her hands out. So she bought a mount for her Kindle and a remote control so she can just lie there pretty much motionless in bed, flicking the pages with her hands.
0: A remote control for your Kindle.
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1: Coming up in a second, Bruce Isaacs from Sydney Uni is going to tell us what to watch on telly and at the movies very soon. But now, let's talk about AI and ChatGPT.
2: I love AI.
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4: Technologic.
1: We love AI and ChatGPT.
4: Technologic.
1: I use Gemini still, though.
2: Gemini's good.
1: Is that good?
2: Yeah.
1: I don't want more. I just want one.
2: I tried Claude for a bit and I just wasn't a fan. It was a bit too, like, cautious and conservative for me. Like, I do want you to give me medical advice, Claude. Okay?
1: Yeah, okay.
2: So just back off and stop telling me you can't or won't, because I will find a prompt to force you to give it to me, but I don't want to have to work that hard. I'm a ChatGPT girl. You're a Gemini girl. I'm a ChatGPT girl.
1: But why do you want to talk about ChatGPT?
2: We're talking about ChatGPT because I found some wild ways and funny ways people have used it, and I think it's kind of fun. If you've used ChatGPT to help you get out of something, to get out of a fine, to help you figure something out, please give us a call, 13 24 10. But here's a few examples of ways people have used it. Someone said their medical insurance rejected a series of lab tests, right? So I asked ChatGPT to write to my insurance company in a way that they all get approved. Every single one of them got approved after I sent the exact email that ChatGPT wrote.
1: Really?
2: Another person said they uploaded a hospital bill, Chat showed me a charge that shouldn't be there, and drafted a letter for me to dispute. The hospital took off the $3,200 charge.
1: Okay, this is good. So I just use it for, like, who's in movies, yeah, and where can I stream?
2: Yeah, no,
1: 2 weeks in August.
2: You can really get it working.
1: Or when I was doing Celebrity Head with the kids on the weekend, Jeff Bezos' age.
2: There we go.
1: He's surprisingly young.
2: Is he?
1: Yeah.
2: How young is he?
1: He's 62.
2: Oh.
1: You just expect everyone, like, you know, like all those 80. Billionaires to be 80.
2: Someone said, I forgot to unsubscribe to my yearly ChatGPT Plus, got ChatGPT to write a letter to ChatGPT and got a refund. So good.
1: Getting ChatGPT to write to ChatGPT.
2: This is awesome. My brother had to go to jail. ChatGPT found a loophole in the law. My brother is free now. That's amazing. I love ChatGPT.
1: Sarah sent me a funny video of someone using ChatGPT to explain a very awful thing, you know, like a big news story, big mm-hmm. news event. Explain this awful news event, but yeah, in a Jamaican accent.
2: That's good. There's also people that are doing this thing where they're trying to get ChatGPT to make, like, white noise sounds. So they get on the chat where you're talking to the voice assistant and you get it to kind of make white noise sounds, and it's so dumb because it just goes, ha, ha, ha. It freaks out. It's amazing.
1: Would you like to do a white noise sound for us, or would you like to tell us what you've used ChatGPT for?
5: I don't think I want to do a white.
1: Just try for us. Just try a white noise. Just go. What have you used it for?
5: Actually, it wasn't me. It was my mum. My mum's really into, like, photos and stuff, like having family photos. But all of us kids won't get together because, like, we're all in different areas. And yeah, my mum decided to use ChatGPT as putting photos of us, and then AI generated a family photo to us, like, of us all together.
1: Oh, that's a great idea.
2: Was it good, though?
5: Put it in a picture frame and put it on the wall. And they don't even look like us.

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1: What you watching? Tell me what you watching.
2: From Sydney Uni and the Film versus Film podcast, Bruce Isaacs.
3: Lovely to be back.
4: So good to see you.
2: We're watching The Housemaid on HBO Max.
3: Yes.
2: What's that about?
3: So I finally saw this about a few days ago. It's one of those big, you know, 80s, 90s type thrillers, which is kind of really sexy and sinister. But basic plot, Sydney Sweeney needs to get a job and starts to work for this uber-rich, well-to-do family. And you start to discover, in fact, that there are very strange things going on in this family. What I love about it is, and I can't give it away, is that there are twists and turns. And you know that kind of whole sixth sense thing, which is you are being deceived as you watch this. That's really well done and really subtle. So when the big kind of reveal comes, I thought, oh my God, but what about that line? Oh no, that makes sense.
4: Yeah, because you don't see
3: it coming.
4: Because
3: they shot it from this point of view. And so I was impressed with that, right?
4: Yes, I saw this a few weeks ago and I saw that there's a second one coming.
3: So I heard about this, yes.
4: And then that's exciting. Once you've seen this movie and you know what the twist is and then you know where it's going for the sequel, it's kind of cool.
3: It's got one of those big last scenes, which is like, oh my God.
2: And it's a movie.
3: It's a movie, yes.
2: Okay.
3: And it made a fortune at the box office, so I think it's going to be a bit of a franchise.
2: All right, I'll check that out. That's The Housemaid.
4: The Housemaid.
2: On HBO Max. On Netflix, Death of a Pastor's Wife.
3: Yeah. So one of these things.
4: Binge the hell out of this. This is the most cooked thing.
3: So my wife, Becky, and I, we just put it on, right? And you start watching thinking, Wait, what's going on here? So, basic story, a really amazing, charismatic young woman named Micah is in a church, right? A small church in, you know, like small town USA.
4: Yep.
3: Marries the pastor after a while because they have an affair. Mm. And you start to discover that this pastor is a very odd guy, right?
4: A terrible human.
3: And I mean, so there's lots of footage of him doing sermons, and I kind of think, God, I want to be in one of those sermons, right?
4: But also
3: because he's so mad. He's really misogynistic.
4: Some of the things he's saying in them is like,
3: really disgusting,
4: right? Who is listening to this? And
3: the whole congregation,
4: Ricky. This guy is saying, and he's just talking about, one of the things he's talking about is if you refuse your wife, like, excuse
3: exactly,
4: me?
3: Yes.
2: Sermon, please.
4: So you refuse your wife, but you will be punished. It's like, and you're letting the devil in and all this stuff. It's like, no.
3: Well,
4: what?
3: I love when he says, and just note, women, if you refuse your husband, he will be tempted 100 times by the end of the day. And I'm not saying that's your fault, but if you don't refuse him, he will not be tempted. And you just think,
4: this is in a church.
3: It's in a church. So the congregation's sitting there, and you know it's in one of the churches where if you say something kind of like a bit out there, people start like going, yeah, whoa.
2: Oh, yeah, okay. Yeah.
3: So I was quite taken aback by the insight into the nature of this kind of church.
2: Mm. Okay, so that's Death of a Pastor's Wife. I'm definitely watching that on Netflix, and we're finishing off with 9 to 5 about a little unknown character. Am I pronouncing this right? Dolly Parton?
3: I don't know if you guys like me, but the whole week has been about Dolly Parton.
4: Of course.
3: And friends over, listen to her music. Stan have done a great thing in programming her best movie this week. It's just popped up. It's called 9 to 5, and I reckon it's maybe one of the most important, what I call feminist movies to come out in Hollywood of that era. So it's about three women, think Jane Fonda, Lily Tomlin, and Dolly Parton. Can you even make up that trio, right?
2: Yeah.
3: And they work for this guy, and this guy is just a horrible beast of a boss. And they take him down with this incredibly intricate plot. Dolly is so funny and just so vivacious, right? And if you think about how big she is in the world at that point, but this is her first movie. And I'm going to say it's her best movie. And without it, there's no Thelma and Louise. There's no Working Girl. This movie changed the place of feminist films in Hollywood.
2: I saw Jane Fonda mention that they made the film, and it wasn't until that Jane Fonda heard Dolly Parton's song 9 to 5 that she knew that the film would be a success because of the song.
3: I mean, isn't that incredible that she wrote 9 to 5 for that movie?
2: Yeah.
3: I mean, she was just turning out hit after hit, and she's one of those freak people that can just write an amazing song.
2: So 9 to 5 is on Stan. Check it out. I'm definitely going to watch The Death of the Pastor's Wife on Netflix and The Housemaid on HBO Max. Or listen to your podcast, Film versus Film, and we'll see you next week.
3: Thank you, guys.
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1: Are you not entertained?
2: This is a chopper!
1: Are you not entertained? It's so
3: easy. I tell you what though, Olivia Dean, it's not so easy to go and see you. You are sold out literally all over the place, and so you should be.
4: Not so easy to get a ticket as it is to fall in love, according to Olivia Dean, but we're going to sort you out.
3: But it's so easy to say what's New Zealand and what's not. Like,
4: it's
3: you
4: so
3: are.
4: Easy.
3: So
4: yep.
3: You are.
4: I am.
3: I'm not.
4: That was easy. That was so easy.
3: Bang. Giving you the chance to win a trip to New Zealand to see Olivia Dean live, including return Jetstar flights, accommodation and experiences for Der, as they say in France.
4: That means
3: in
4: two,
3: Auckland.
4: Guys.
3: Thanks
4: that means
3: to
4: two.
3: 100% pure New Zealand. Now, to get in the draw, you need to pick the Kiwi thing. All right?
4: Unless we just demonstrated. It's so easy.
3: It's so easy. Hello, Ashley.
5: So excited. Don't say it's easy because I'm super nervous.
4: No, it is easy. This is a practice question, okay?
5: Okay.
4: This is a practice question.
3: Good. I like
4: out
3: it.
4: Of Ricky Lee and Tim, which
5: you
4: just need to pick the Kiwi thing. Which is the Kiwi thing out of Ricky Lee and Tim?
5: Oh, babes.
4: Easy.
3: Yeah.
4: See? That was easy.
5: Why don't we just stick with that and we'll call it a day?
3: Hey, Ashley, baby steps, okay?
5: Oh, my God, don't. We do baby steps at home all the time. But I'm actually on this because there's someone incredibly special in my life who loves Olivia Dean more than me.
4: Yeah.
5: And she's battling blood cancer while looking after her husband who has heart failure, and that's my mum.
4: Oh, my
5: so
4: goodness.
5: So if I could, like, give her something, this would just so be it.
4: Ashley.
5: So let's do this.
3: All right, let's do this. We have three items, one of which is New Zealand, the others are not.
4: We're going to make this real easy for you, Ashley, okay?
3: All right, go for it.
4: Our three items are visiting the Hobbiton movie set, bro.
3: Yep.
4: Number two, glass bottom boat at Lord Howe Island. And number three is completing the Enchanted Walk at Cradle Mountain.
3: Oh, okay,
5: guys,
3: good.
5: I, like, never get any of these right. And I'm going with number one.
3: Hobbiton visiting the Hobbiton movie set in New Zealand. Yes!
5: You guys are awesome.
3: Okay, so you're in the draw.
5: Okay, I'll take it. That's amazing. I'm one step closer. Baby step.
4: There you go, girlfriend. Good luck. I hope you win this.
5: Oh,
4: and
5: guys,
4: I hope you can
5: amazing.
4: Take your beautiful mum.
3: Got a 1 in 8 chance of winning this prize. So jump onto the Nova Win page now. Olivia Dean heading to Auckland. So you should too. Stay a little longer and discover more of New Zealand this year. 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
11: The bees know it's spring. 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
2: Caught up with a mate the other day, and he was telling me that they were recently down in Yelling Up, actually, yes, 2 weekends ago, because I was at the 21st on the weekend, so that's where I saw a lot of people I hadn't seen for a while. The previous weekend, they were down Yelling Up, and they had a birthday they went to at Cave's House, which is always good fun there.
3: Yeah, right?
2: Yeah.
3: Never have a bad time at Cave's House. Love it.
2: Absolutely. And there was a lot of people at this party at Cave's House, so much so that it was very difficult to get a drink. And your mate Phil, he goes up to the bar at some stage, and the staff said, "I can't serve you anymore." And he's like, "What?" And she said, "No, you're not allowed to be served." And then she walked off and got the manager,
3: yeah,
2: who came over and said, "Sorry, mate, you've been cut off, and we're actually banning you from this place from here on in."
3: Oh.
2: He's like, "What are you talking about?" He said, the manager says, "You jump behind the bar. Everyone's seen you jump behind the bar and you were serving your own drinks. I know we're under pressure and I know there's a few people here, but that's illegal. You can't do that. It ruins our license all that kind of stuff." He said,
3: "Phil, what are you doing, mate?"
2: He said, "It absolutely was not me. Can we go to the cameras?" And they said, "We haven't turned them on." But we know it's you, and they kicked you out.
3: And
2: we spent the rest of the night on the veranda, because you picture Cave's House out in the veranda, and even people couldn't sneak him a beer because you get in trouble.
3: No, that's right. So
2: it was
3: miserable party.
2: Phil.
3: Miserable party. Phil's been framed.
2: Yeah, and it was one of his mates, I can't remember his name, that was was trying to get a drink, obviously, and got...
3: Were they dressed the same? Like, where did the mistaken identity come from?
2: I think just being a white middle-aged man was probably it.
3: So have they started a podcast about it?
2: He was so flat. And he went up to the guy and he goes, they wouldn't serve me. And I just jumped behind. I thought I'd do a solid
3: help
2: job
3: him out.
2: And pour a couple of beers. And,
3: like, no, you can't. You can't do that.
2: But
3: also, poor Phil. Phil's been absolutely. Meanwhile, the guy that did it's still in there enjoying the party.
2: Getting the most of it.
3: You wouldn't be happy about that.
2: It's mistaken identity.
3: Yeah.
2: It can be costly.
3: Yeah,
2: it's not you.
3: Yeah, that's right. So he's absolutely been framed for it.
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3: We are talking about mistaken identity. Sean's mate Phil got thrown out of Cave's house because it was alleged that he got behind the bar and started helping out. And he's like, no, it wasn't me. And
4: it wasn't me.
3: Like, yeah, it was.
4: He called for the cameras. Hey, you got cameras here? Called for the cameras. They weren't on. The third umpire wasn't. Third umpire fell asleep.
3: Oh. I hate it when that happens. So he spent the rest of the night sitting outside on the veranda, just looking in at the party going on. Oh. But it wasn't him. It wasn't him. Sophie's in Harrisdale. Hello, Soph. We're talking mistaken identity. What happened, Soph?
5: So I'd recently bought my own house after separating with my ex of about 8 years.
4: Yeah.
5: Come home from work one night, taken my bra off, kind of in my PJs, as comfy as you can be.
4: Yes.
5: 7:30, get a big bash on the door and my house has been surrounded by a swab of TRG.
4: Yes.
5: So fully armed officers who had permission to bash my door down.
4: Yes.
5: Looking for the ex, the former owner of the house, oh, who had some bikey and drug association.
4: Oh, and they hadn't looked to see that it actually been sold and you'd moved in.
5: No. Nope. So I had been escorted out of the house. I got permission to put a bra on and get changed while they were.
3: Is that, how do you answer that?
5: And manning the door.
3: Do you go, excuse me, sir, can I put a bra on, please? Is that what you do?
5: I was like, I'm in my pyjamas. Can I at least put a bra on?
3: Yes.
5: I had to then be escorted out of the house and wait out the front while they checked my entire house to make sure there was no one else there. With neighbours watching and then our local Facebook group.
4: Hey, Sophie, that's always the thing, right? So you're innocent, but because you're new to and you've moved in, the neighbours are like, we've got a live one here.
3: Twitching of the blinds. Yeah. Yeah. Oh, what's going on over there? Yeah. Oh, she's
4: and
3: dodgy.
4: She doesn't wear a bra.
3: Yes, exactly.
5: Some little side glances for the coming weeks afterwards. It was insane.
4: Do you feel the need to then go around and explain yourself to everyone?
5: Oh, yeah, but then you over-justify and you
3: We hear you.
4: That's a tough one, actually.
3: Thanks, Sophie. That's an amazing story. Let's go to Jay in Allenbrook. Hello, Jay. Talk to us about mistaken identity. What happened?
6: So I grew up in Bridgetown, did my high schooling down there, and I used to use the local Chinese lady's scooter to practice for my scooter license.
4: Oh, yeah.
6: And one day it went missing, and obviously I'd been the one who, you know, uses it and asked to, you know, practice for my license and all that sort of stuff. And I get picked up from the bus stop by my dad, taken to the police station, and told, this is your culprit who has stolen the scooter. They held me for 8 hours.
4: Oh, whoa.
6: Released me. And then my dad continued to drive around town, yelling at me, telling me, where is the scooter? I know you stole it. All while I'm trying to say, I was at school. I didn't take it. I don't know what you're talking about.
3: The main accuser was your dad.
6: The main accuser was my dad, plus the police, and the whole town heard about it.
4: Yeah.
6: Three weeks later, they actually found the culprit, and it was one of my idiot mates who told everybody it was me.
3: Oh, no.
4: Oh, and that's how it started.
3: You were fully framed, and your dad believed that it was you.
4: And your dad drove you to the cop shop.
3: Yes.
4: Oh.
6: He still, to this day, will not admit that he was wrong.
4: Yeah.
3: Amazing.
4: I get it.
3: Thank you, Jay.
4: Oh, Jay.
3: Megan's in Greenwood. Talking mistaken identity, Megan, what have you got for us?
7: It was actually my husband. He came home from dinner with the boys and he was raging because he'd gone to RGA to get some treats after boys' night to have a cup of tea.
3: Mm.
7: And when he walked into RGA, they clocked him and called some code over the PA. And then when he went to pay for his chocolate, they accused him of being the local shoplifter.
4: Oh!
7: And he's like, mate, I come here every day. What do you mean? He's like, we know you drive a white Kia and you stole from us on Sunday and we have your photo. He's like, where's the photo? And he showed the photo and he's like, guys, that's just another bald man. That's not me.
4: You can't.
7: He's like, it's nothing like me. And then they were like, show us your car. He's like, I drive a Pajero. So he's out the front quicker.
3: Yes.
7: And he got fully abused. And then eventually they realised it wasn't him. And they were like, oh, do you still want your chocolates? And he's like, no, fine.
3: No, he did, though.
7: Absolutely raging. Mm. And, he was so embarrassed. He used to be a cop, too. So he was like...
4: Oh, it's a double whammy.
7: The
5: being the local shoplifter.
4: Old guys have it hard enough.
3: I know, when you're just trying to get your sneaky chocolate too, like you're just trying to have, you know,
4: a cup of tea. Like,
3: yeah, just so you can have a nice cup of tea at the end of the night. And yeah, you're accused. That's too funny. Thank you, Megan. Leanne's at Averley. Hi, Leanne. Okay, we're talking mistaken identity. What happened?
0: Yeah, so back in the day, probably nearly 20 years ago now, I was at Balladura and they used to have a police station shop front and the Bailey's pub quite close to each other.
3: Yes.
0: And I was leaving and reversed my car out and hit another car and thought, oh, shit. So broke down the number plate and yep. I had to put down all my details there and saw this weird guy looking at me at the Bailey bar and thinking, not going to leave my details on this car.
3: Yes.
0: So I thought, I'll go into the police station the next day. So ended up driving to the police station and went in there and said, look, I hit this car, this is the number plate and everything like that. And they said, oh, we actually had some guy come in and they said it was a 50-year-old woman. I was 27 at the time.
4: Yeah.
0: Not impressed. It also ended up being a police officer's car that worked at the station. But, it was worse that it was a fist that
4: yeah,
0: I got called a 50-year-old.
4: Oh, that, no, that's not good enough.
3: Devastating for you, Leanne. Utterly. And you go, oh, well, I guess it wasn't me then.
4: Yeah, that's right. Was there a point of view holding that?
3: Plausible deniability then.
4: If they're going to say that about you, you might as well just walk out.
3: Jeez, had you had a long day? What was going on, Leanne?
0: It was quite funny. They had a big laugh as well, and I had a laugh. Because be called a 50-year-old woman when you're 27 is
3: heartbreaking.
4: You do question a lot of things then.
3: You do, don't you?
4: Because that's not...
3: I need a makeover.
4: That lasts for years with you, that kind of stuff.
3: Yes, exactly. Till you're actually 50 and then you go, okay, now I can cop it. Oh, Leanne, that's amazing. Thanks, everybody. Star

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2: We're talking about pheromone maxing now. It's a TikTok trend.
3: Apparently.
2: Yeah.
3: Needs to be stopped.
2: So here's the gist of it, right? As you know about pheromones, right? So
4: absolutely. We're throwing them out to you right now.
2: Yeah. Oh, well, I am resistant. So the idea behind this is that to enhance the efficiency of your pheromones, if you're going on a date, they're telling young men and teenagers who are the ones who are most susceptible to this, saying that so they're not showering. Sometimes they're wearing a clothes that they might have worked out in.
3: No.
2: Because the idea is that way their pheromones will be more forward, essentially.
3: So yeah. Animal kingdom.
2: Yeah.
4: You're right, Joel. Actually, I've seen stuff about this, and this is years ago. My wife came home one time. She started telling me because one of her friend's friend had described this to her, and for women to do this.
2: Oh, okay, right.
4: And Megan's clean freak in every part of the house and her body, which is a good thing, right?
2: Yep.
4: And I was going, who goes with that? And then you've got men on the other hand who they're saying it's pheromone maxing to attract
2: to make them more attractive to a potential.
4: Come on, mate. Some of these dudes are just stinking for the best.
2: Yeah, you're just stinking. See, the thing is, if you go out somewhere and your first impression is that they stink, it's tough to get past that.
4: Absolutely. Yeah.
2: And the thing about pheromones is the actual pheromone is supposed to be subtle. Like you're not kind of aware of it.
3: So you're never having a bit of dupe, you know?
2: Yeah. Exactly. Yeah. And I would think the thing with pheromones is that they don't work on everybody. So it's more that if there's somebody that is receptive to your pheromones, they're going to pick up on it regardless.
4: That's the problem here.
2: Yeah, that's right. I am 100% not receptive to your pheromones. I would just think that you stink.
3: Yeah, like I like the smell of Jack, but not when he's sweaty. Yuck, no.
2: Now, science has weighed in.
4: Yeah.
2: Researchers have found evidence that human body odours and secretions can influence physiological or psychological responses in other people, they said. There's a Scientific American, not a Scientific American, it's a publication.
4: Okay.
2: But there is no evidence of a consistent and strong behavioural response to any human-produced chemical cue. To date, scientists have collected evidence for possible pheromone effects but have not definitively identified a single human pheromone.
4: I beg to differ about when smell does attract people. Because if someone drops their guts in this studio,
3: Everyone
4: says gross, but they smell it beforehand. They're attracted to smell it. They have to.
2: They're not attracted to it.
4: Whatever's
2: coming out of you.
4: Oh, you're right. Let's get out of here.
3: Yeah. You guys go first. I'll just linger. but the part of this story that you, unless I missed it.
4: Yes.
3: What about the drinking of the?
2: There was also a theory.
3: Or did you leave that out for a
2: that,
3: reason?
2: If you drink wee, that is going to help.
3: Your own.
2: Yeah, your own. But it's like, no, they're saying it, no that you wee. Sweat out toxins. But it's like, that's not how it works. And also, don't do it.
3: How just single drink and Gatorade desperate like a normal, are you? Normal yeah, person. If you're drinking your own wee.
2: Yeah, exactly. That's right. Maybe just rely on your personality to attract people.
4: Oh, we're all in trouble.
3: Yeah. Have a glass of wine or something beforehand for a bit of Dutch courage, not a pint of...
2: Yes, I know what you were going to say. And also, have a shower, you filthy pig.
4: Yes.
3: Exactly.
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1: Now, guys, we're just going to jump on the plane, jump across the pond to a northern suburbs of Balinese.
2: Extraordinary. Oh, this is an extraordinary story.
1: Wow, crazy scenes to see Gado Gado, which is a restaurant along the front, along the beach, which is between, it's right on the border, in fact, of Legian and Seminyak. Mm. And we, collectively as a family, when we were jumping on our go-jets to go to Mexicola, you drive past it. We're right on the front of it.
3: Oh, I was a bit busy. I was buying a bit of duty-free, and by that, I was buying the jacket off the driver.
2: Yeah, Joel was just negotiating the driver up on price.
3: Yeah, I was like, what's the most I could pay for this piece of crap?
1: Well, the fire that erupted at Gado Gado that brought the joint to the ground, burnt it to the ground, and so many people in there having celebrating birthdays and there having a lovely restaurant.
2: And there's a kid from Mount Barker who's still in hospital because he suffered burns to the arms and face. So thinking of him as well, because awful situation.
1: There was two birthdays taking place on the night. There was an 18th that was happening and there was a 70th. Mm. The people who had the 70th birthday party brought in two silver balloons, 70.
2: The big number balloons, you know, the ones that you see.
3: Oh, yeah.
2: And look good in the photos.
1: And I believe they had hydrogen in one of the in both of them instead of what they thought would be helium.
3: Oh, because the problem with those balloons as well is they keep spinning around. So, you can never really get the number in the right order.
2: Unless it's one.
1: Yeah.
3: One, or unless you blue tack the back of them and stick it to the wall. I've done that before too.
1: That is so true. So when they went to sing happy birthday to this 70-year-old lady, the waitress came out, the cake came out.
2: With the candles, of course, yeah.
1: Waitress was lighting the candles up.
3: Really?
1: And because the 70th balloons were standing above, the balloons popped. The gas went, and then all of a sudden that started the fire from trying to light the birthday candles.
2: The roof lit really quickly.
1: Wow. Yeah, and everyone ran for their lives, of course. There was a lady that we got to see on 7 News. This is what she had to say about the popping of the balloons.
4: We saw the balloons explode and there was a bit of a panic because I think people thought maybe a bomb or something like that had gone. As we were running out, literally within 20 seconds, the whole roof caught on fire.
1: Thatch roof, and if you saw the vision, that was a serious fire.
3: Terrifying.
2: Yeah. It's pretty much
1: unbelievable.
2: Raised to the ground,
1: gone. But, I mean, a lot of people have been over Bali when some bad things have happened before. You would have been running for your life.
2: Yeah, absolutely. You know, you were there when the Bali bombings happened.
1: Yeah.
2: And it would be in your mind if something suddenly started going bang and there's fire. It's not like you're watching it unfold necessarily. You're just minding your own business having dinner.
3: Yeah, I think with just the state of the world right now in the news, regardless of where you are, you kind of jumped to the worst case scenario these days.
2: I know, and it was really just some birthday cake candles.
1: Balloon
2: combination.
3: I know. I've got to be careful. I'm mad for a candle. Like, if I'm entertaining, you'd think I'm sort of doing some sort of witch coven type situation.
2: Yeah.
3: Oh, yeah.
2: Megan McManus is very pro-candle.
1: She'll challenge you.
3: Bring it. Does she have candles that can't be lit, though? Because screaming back into the house the other day. I went, who lit the Tom Ford candle? That's a display candle to be lit.
1: Oh, the different candles in one's house.
2: What about the Joe Malones?
3: Oh, Joe Malone can get lit. Glass house, they can be lit.
1: Oh, the glass houses. I know the glass houses.
3: Yeah. But I was saying to Sean before, I love a candle as a gift. Like, they're great. They're handy. I'm always going to use them.
2: I'm just like, throw it on the pile.
3: Really?
2: I have candles. I don't light them very often, but when I do, I forget about them. So it's problematic for me. Like, there has been many a time where I've gotten up at 4 a.m. because my alarm's gotten off. I've gone, there's what's that weird glow in the lounge room as I'm walking down the hallway?
3: And it's because
2: I left a candle burning all night, which they say not to do.
3: So when you have dinner with Lewis, you don't light a candle?
2: No, weirdly, no. But
1: but very tough with Paul. No,
3: yeah, because if I came home and Jack had a candle lit, I'm like, oh, God, what do you want? Like, what have you done?
2: Years ago, Joel, we used to have the full birthday extravaganza. If it was your birthday, you got a cake and they lit the candles. And we worked with a lovely lady called Ruthie, and Ruthie was sitting there and she, instead of when you blow out the candles, and the joke was we all would sing horribly off key. It was just a little thing we did here.
3: What
2: are
3: you lying? He's so funny.
2: I know, we're so wacky. And she we've sung happy birthday badly, and then she's leant forward to blow the candles out. out. Oh. And she kind of leant to blow the furthest ones away from her out for some reason, I don't know. And in so doing, her hair caught fire. And of course, when your hair is on fire, Joel, you're not aware of it. And it's not until everybody starts screaming at you. And she thought we were still singing off key, I think.
3: Oh, no, Ruthie.
2: And so her hair's literally gone up and everybody's like, ah!
3: Oh, that's funny.
2: Yeah, yeah, yeah. She survived. It's all okay. There was no permanent damage. But some of it, like that smell of burning hair, it's like, oh. It's not good.
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2: It's shocking scenes in Bali when Shea Gado Gado was caught alight because some birthday cake candles caused balloons to pop, and inside those balloons were hydrogen, and it was a big explosion, and all of a sudden the whole place is burning down. Extraordinary. Yeah. And we hope that their young kid from Mount Barker is recovering well in hospital. He suffered some burns to his face and arms. Mm. But we are talking cautionary tales of candles and the sorts of chaos that they can cause if left unattended. Mm. Rachel, hello. What have you got for us?
3: So for my mum's 30th birthday, my stepdad thought it would be a good idea to use sparklers instead of candles.
4: Like getting started on bloody sparklers.
3: And decided to light 30 sparklers in a small kitchen. So he set off a sparkler flare in a small kitchen, and there were some burnt plates and a burnt linoleum floor and three little kids running out the back screaming.
2: Yeah.
4: 30 sparklers, that's like the Australia Day fireworks.
5: It is.
2: Mm. As we say in the classics, good one, Dad.
5: yes, we do.
2: Yeah. Sometimes less is more, Dad. I think we all need to learn from that, especially when it comes to sparklers. 30 sparklers on one cake is too many, Sean.
5: That's too many.
2: I'm telling you now.
5: Okay.
2: Even if she's 30, don't do it.
4: Sparklers. I know, Joel. I've got strong thoughts on sparklers.
2: Emma's in Ravenswood. Hi, Emma. Talk to us. Cautionary tales about candles.
6: So hubby was trying to earn some brownie points after the kids were overstimulating me all day and made me a beautiful bubble bath, some candles around the side. I'm sitting there relaxing with a glass of wine and my ragdoll cat has decided to jump up on the side of the bar right where the candle was lit her entire tail on fire.
2: Oh,
6: so
2: no.
6: She's running around the house.
2: No.
6: I'm running around the house naked.
4: You're slippery and wet and naked. Oh, God.
6: Yeah. So just turned into chaos.
5: Oh, Em, that would be funny to see.
4: Yeah, that needs a bit of Benny Hill music.
2: 100%. It's got the nudity. It's got the double entendre with the pussycat.
5: Yes.
2: Was
4: the cat all right?
6: She was, yeah.
4: Okay, we'll continue laughing.
6: Ragdolls are really, really fluffy. So, yeah, thankfully there was no burn to her. But, yes, there was definitely singed hair smell throughout the whole entire house.
2: The trouble is with cats, they hate water. So, like, it's not going to jump in the water to put its tail out. So, unbelievable. That story had everything. Thank you, Emma.
4: That's hilarious.
2: Brian's in Byford. Morning, Brian. We need a cautionary tale about candles.
7: One night I was home alone. I think I was about 17 at the time. Mm. And we had a blackout. All the power went out.
5: Yeah, cool.
7: I decided to light a few candles in the living room and made the mistake of lighting some next to a big mirror.
2: Yes.
7: And as I was lighting them, there was a ghost-like figure standing behind me in the mirror.
5: Whoa!
2: What are you talking about, Brian? What was it?
7: I don't know. To this day, I have no clue what it was, but it looked like a little girl, like, standing behind me. There was no one else in the house.
5: No way, Brian.
2: Have you slept since, Brian?
4: Yeah.
7: I wish I could say yes, but no.
5: So Brian, how many candles did you light?
7: There was three that are lit in front of the mirror.
5: In front of the mirror.
4: So inhaling some of the fumes, were they scented candles, do you think?
7: I think I might have been.
5: And you could see that clearly.
7: Clear as day, like a little girl. She was standing there, like, I literally blew the candles out and ran out the door.
4: I'd be like, can I help you? I'm 17 and having a quiet night in.
2: Joel, you'd be like, I'm Lime. Do not watch this show.
4: Oh, yeah. I'd be like, leave me alone. No autographs, please. But sure, have you got a pad and pen?
2: That amazing is... tale. Thank
5: I'm not
2: you,
5: into
2: Brian.
5: That. I'm a scaredy cat.
2: Yeah,
4: I love that stuff.
2: We know how to bump you off, I reckon. Yeah. It would be bad.

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2: Do you know it is birthday week for one David Luttrell?
3: Yeah, big one. Big 5-0.
4: Yeah, no, you didn't mention it.
3: Big 5-0. Mm-hmm. And then we're saying, well, we're talking a bit off air, Nick, and talking about 21st stories we got into yesterday after the show.
2: Yeah.
3: I only went to 121st.
2: Really?
4: What?
3: With my brothers, and that's where I met Cliff.
2: And it changed your life.
3: It changed my life.
4: That's actually unbelievable.
2: You only went to one, because you were swimming, I suppose. Mm. You were deep in training.
4: Yeah, right in the
3: and hole. I had no friends.
2: Just,
3: it's one of the reasons
2: that
3: Cliff was attractive, because he came with a bunch of friends.
2: And you thought, geez, that guy's popular. And he was hot.
4: Well, you didn't have friends that were going on 21st. It was a different friendship group. I mean, yeah, your friends were swimmers.
3: We didn't go out much.
2: Mm. Yeah. Because I mean, 21st season was massive for like a year or two there. You'd go to so many. I remember having my own 21st. It was the classic. We had a yard glass.
3: Oh, yeah.
2: That every guy would part. It was signed and stuff. And after every 21st, you'd give it to the next person. And it was the duty of the party before to fill the yard glass.
3: Yeah.
2: But I remember our yard glass should just be filled with beer.
3: Yes.
2: But there's, you know, people chucking in rum, people chucking in vodka.
4: Yeah, just a complete mixture of whatever.
2: Oh, and then you're drinking it. I remember that we had speeches. There's like my grandparents, there's like my godfathers there, like my family. And then I'm sculling a yard glass, like half vomiting into a bush while you're doing it, like thinking it's the coolest night ever.
4: I think I got my first pair of RMs and someone pushed me in the pool with the RMs on. Mum was furious.
3: I'd be so angry if I was your mum and I bought them. I presume she bought them.
4: I think she did, yeah.
2: You're not mature enough at a 21st. Like, particularly boys' 21st. It's just...
3: No.
2: It's like an 18th on steroids, really.
4: It's weird. We should be mature enough because our drinking age is 18, whereas I presume 21st came about because of America.
2: Yeah.
3: No, that...
4: Where the drinking age is 21, well, is it? Or?
3: Well, I know that my parents had big 21sts, like big dressy 21st.
4: Why was 21
3: the drinking age didn't change until 1974.
4: So it was
3: 18.
4: It was 21 here.
3: It was 21. So
2: I never knew that.
3: I reckon the tradition started with our parents.
4: Well, would have. Yeah. And then definitely
2: kept on. Are 21st still a thing? Like, do kids now do...
3: My kids, yes, go to every weekend.
2: Oh, okay, good.
3: Like, they go to so many 21sts.
2: It's where you wear your first button up, maybe some chinos, you know,
3: chinos
2: you get a bit dressed up.
3: Yeah. And
4: that's what we did. Probably, is that what that still happens now?
3: My kids go to a lot of ones that involves a swag. Like they sleep at the person's place.
2: Like a bush doof.
3: Yeah.
4: I can see why parents wouldn't mind that because they're not going out and spending whatever.
2: Heaps of cash.
4: I've seen some horrors.
2: Yeah.
4: Is that what you're looking for?
2: Yeah, 13, 24, 10. I mean, tales from your 21st.
4: I've seen speeches that have ended up in breakups.
2: Speeches?
3: Really?
4: Yeah, because usually someone speaks about
2: the person.
4: The 21st guy or girl. And, and then saying how he used to do this, that, and the other, and the girlfriend's there, and it's like the girlfriend's walking out.
3: Oh, gosh.
4: You know, ending relationships.
2: At girls' 21st, it's usually the other girls that go deep into the previous partner stories or those kinds of stories. It doesn't happen as much as guys. Like, guys will throw shade at them and talk about them being drunk and stuff, but the girls get a little bit...
3: Okay.
4: Yeah, they can get a bit,
3: My daughter's done quite a few 21st speeches, actually.
2: Yep.
3: And she does them all different ways. She does it like a job, a resume.
4: Oh, that's pretty clever.
3: Or she does... a poem or an acronym.
2: Oh, yeah.
3: I think it's easier than speaking.
2: Doing a speech.
4: Yes. Takes the pressure off.
2: Yeah, because no one really is listening that much into the previous partner stories or those kinds of stories. It doesn't happen as much as guys. Like, guys will throw shade at them and talk about them being drunk and stuff, but the girls get a little bit...
3: Okay.
4: Yeah, they can get a bit,
3: My daughter's done quite a few 21st speeches, actually.
2: Yep.
3: And she does them all different.

0: Really?
1: Heard of that?
2: That's
0: I've
2: not
0: never
2: on.
0: Heard
2: that
0: of that.
2: That's not on.
1: I thought that was weird.
0: That should have happened in my day a little bit, but it did not. Alicia, we can take one here and come back with a few more on 13, 24, 10. Tales from your 21st, Alicia.
3: Yeah, hi. So for my 21st, I was getting real upset. I thought, oh, my family hadn't planned anything for me. So a couple of girlfriends took me to Bali. Turns out my mum had hired a penthouse, got the cake, everything. Only problem is I wasn't there.
2: So that's, your mum was trying to do a surprise sort of thing.
3: Yeah, and she hasn't let me live it down.
1: Oh, that was in Australia and you were over in Bali with your mates.
3: Having a great time without them.
0: Oh God. No.
1: What did your mum do in the penthouse?
3: Look, they did enjoy themselves, but let's just say when I got home, I did not get anything.
0: No, I bet you didn't. The Bali would have been fun, though.
3: Oh, it was great.
0: Sure, it was. Yeah. Star 104.5.

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1: The text line going off, also the phones with these 21st stories. I got a call from a good friend of the show, Campy, saying at his 21st, his mum has had a surprise element to it and got his phone without him knowing it and went through some friends and invited people. Mm. Apparently invited roughly 10 of his ex-girlfriends. Campy was an early achiever.
2: Yeah, 10 ex-girlfriends at 21.
1: Yeah. When I say girlfriends, it was a very loose terminology of girlfriend.
2: Yeah.
1: And there was just fights all night. Like, it was just a... Oh, yeah. It was just...
3: What a disaster.
1: An absolute disaster.
2: Yeah.
3: Yeah, we thought we'd go back to this because it's your 50th on Saturday, Lutzy.
1: Yes.
3: And, so, and everyone's got funny 21st stories, haven't they?
2: Yeah, because they all lose. And people gate crash 21st. Still back in my day, parties, gate crashing was a big thing. Yeah.
3: Actually, you had a big thing at your house once. It was gate crashed.
2: Oh,
3: hey?
2: Yeah. How'd you know about that?
3: Wasn't it on the news?
2: It was. Yeah.
3: It's on the news.
2: It was actually my sister's party out of Brookfield. And then she did it.
1: Right. Laura.
2: And no, Abby, my older sister.
1: I was in primary school.
2: This was back in, I think she was in grade 10. You got a gay crash. I reckon there was 500 people there. Like, it was. They were breaking into the house.
1: It was a Facebook situation?
2: Yeah. Yeah. No, I don't think
1: who was
2: Facebook
1: that guy?
2: Was MSN Messenger.
1: Yeah, Messenger.
2: Remember Corey Worthington.
1: Corey Worthington. Remember that happened?
3: And it was the sunglasses affair. And the peroxide of blonde hair.
1: It was the early days of those social media.
2: Mum and Dad were in Europe, and my cousin was looking after us.
3: Oh, God.
2: My sister
3: so bad.
2: Has made this party, and it just got gay crashed, and we couldn't get them out. Police came. There were fights. I remember being young, like grade 6.
1: So you were just at home.
2: Yeah, just home in the house and people trying to break in.
1: You'd have been petrified.
2: There were people in the car and the car was rocking and I was like, what's happening in Mum's Suzuki Swift?
3: Oh, no.
2: Yeah.
3: That would have been in your parents' bedroom.
2: Yeah.
3: Gross.
2: It was just, yeah.
1: Did you just lock your door?
2: Yeah, we just stayed inside. There was a period there we were at the party, then we had to, you know, lock the doors and stay inside.
3: Jeez.
2: Yeah.
1: Disaster.
2: Yeah. Cara, out of Wakeley, though, 21st. What do you got?
4: Oh, hi. I had a 21st on a boat at Norman Park. I had it on the Lady Brisbane. And when we arrived to the pier that night, the pier had been taken away. And we had to then transport people via cab to the next location to get people onto a boat. About 80 people.
3: Oh, jeez.
4: So it was a bit nerve-wracking.
3: Well, how do you do that? Move 80 people? How far did you have to move them?
4: Just to Kangaroo Point. Yeah.
3: Still,
2: it's the admin involved in that.
1: Move the pier.
2: Simon out of Sumner, what have you got for the 21st?
5: I was living near a beach at the time. So after the end of the night, the boys went down to the pier and we did, a bit of skinny dipping.
3: Oh, God.
5: And
1: yeah, that ended up...
5: We also had a visit from the boys in blue. Well, it was actually the girls in blue turned up. And
1: really?
5: Back then, quite a few years ago, so we actually got a ticket. You know, we didn't have to arrest it, but we got a ticket for indecent.
1: And hang on. Closure. It comes through to the police station. There's a bunch of dudes skinny dipping down at the beach. And they go, righto, Michelle and Julie. Constable. Why are they sending girls in blue down to a nude...
3: That's funny.
1: Yeah, there's a lot of questions there, isn't it?
2: It was probably a cold night, too.
5: Yeah, well, that's what she said.
3: Helena from Carindale, what's your 21st story?
6: So for my 21st, my friends organised a surprise scavenger hunt. So all they told me was where to meet and when. And then we ran around to a bunch of different bars in the valley getting different clues that made up a puzzle piece that was the overall picture of where we were going to end up.
3: That's fun. That sounds good.
1: Did it work?
6: Yeah. Well, we ended up at Hobbs Brewery in the Valley. So it was about 1 o'clock we started and we finished up around 6. And safe to say, well, we got there eventually, but managed to get there in one piece.
1: I like that idea. I'm not sure if this is what you did, but did barmen or bar people have clues that you had to ask them or something like that? Or how's it work?
6: Yeah, so it was all the people that worked there that you'd have to go up and you'd have to say some part of the clue, and then they'd give you the next one, and you'd have to do all these different challenges there.
1: I like that.
2: I just don't reckon you could get it.
6: I don't know how they managed to organise that, but it worked out.
1: Yeah, logistically.
2: Imagine a group of guys trying to do that, though, for someone's 21st.
1: Yeah, that would not work.
2: It just wouldn't happen.
1: Who cares? We'll just stay here.
2: This is lame.
1: Let's go to the Rippers. It's not part of the game. You can't.
2: Tim, out of Pullenvale, wrap us up here, mate. 21st stories.
7: Yeah, so obviously in New Zealand, we give it that you get a key when you turn 21, and I didn't want that. So I asked my dad to do like a nice photo of me in a nice like wooden frame with a little like a light background and have my friends all sign it. He unfortunately let his girlfriend at the time take control of that, and she put an old photo of me, like a really young, hideous photo of me, on a fluorescent yellow background with glitter, sequins, and gold stars all over it. So on like a plastic wooden frame that you'd get from somewhere like IKEA. So gave that to everyone at the party. You can imagine what 21-year-olds were drawing on it at the time. So I said, go nuts, and it came back with some pretty interesting things on it. Yeah. Probably not appropriate for radio, but yeah.
1: They went nuts, right, I bet.
7: Yeah, nuts. Yeah, that's for sure. Star 104.5.

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1: It's Nick Lutze and Susie O'Neill with you. I'm thinking we are, we're coming to you live. We're coming to you live from Brisbane's best bubbler, guys. We are down here at New Farm. It's a beautiful...
2: Brisbane's best bubbler.
1: As you can tell, we're not in the studio. That's our assistant producer, Lockie, pressing the buttons.
3: It's sorry, his first team. Day.
1: We are down here, though. It's a beautiful day. It's a spectacular day, Suze.
4: Yeah, we heard how it started. I went out to Mount Coot. I tried a bubbler out there. It tastes so delicious. I rediscovered my love for bubblers, and it seems that Brisbane has a love for bubblers as well.
5: Well, it all started with us requesting, and at the very, very start of it, Darren Lockyer, of course, Queensland and Australian Rugby League legend. Round of applause for the great Darren Lockyer down here this morning.
1: And bubbler aficionado, Darren Lockyer.
5: Well, he was the first one that went down on the Riverwalk. Specifically, right now, it would probably be around about, I'd say, 300 metres from the Howard Smith Wharves. This magnificent bubbler, which you identified on one of your morning runs, usually topless. You got your shirt on today, Darren. But, I mean, it's pretty obvious, but what made this bubbler special for you?
6: Well, I think the view. You got the Story Bridge, Howard Smith Wharves, and the city behind, and the river. So I think it, from a view perspective, you can't get much better.
5: Literally a city cat rolling past us as we speak. This is iconically Brisbane, isn't it? It's magnificent.
1: Good to see the city cats operating, Lord Mayor.
4: I'm not on ABC, okay? But Darren, we took the taste test through it, actually. We tasted it. We compared it to all bubblers around Brisbane, and it was the best taste as well. So we've got a taste test for you. Would you like to try it?
6: You like a bit of metallic.
4: I like the metallic taste.
1: Yeah. Now, we've got our bubbler sommelier as well. He's here with the bubbler water. Cheers.
4: Cheers.
1: Lord Mayor. Bring in the Lord Mayor, sorry.
5: Adrian Schrinner joining us as well. Hello, Lord Mayor.
7: Good morning to you all. This is, what a great spot to start the day.
4: We're so honoured that you could come down. You've made a special plaque for us from the Brisbane City Council saying Nova's and Brisbane's best bubbler. And Darren Lockyer's name's on there as well, obviously, because it gives a bit of gravitas.
1: Your name's on there and ours isn't, Lockie, by the way.
7: He's got his name on a metro vehicle as well, so his name's everywhere.
6: This is probably one of the best moments in my career.
5: It's better than having a statue.
6: I'm very proud. Very proud.
1: So we got some water here. Should we have a little taste? A little cheers and a taste.
5: We've got a barman and a waiter and everything.
1: Cheers, everyone. To the bubbler.
4: I'd like to get Shrindog's, run the ruler over the taste, please.
6: That's actually, that's pretty pure.
7: There's a bit of ibis flavouring in there, I think. I don't know. Did you pick that up?
4: No, cut the ibis chat. No,
1: bit of brown snake.
7: It's 100% pure.
5: But we did actually, we had a genuine taste test. We had four different finalists, and we did actually think this was the best tasting. So as far as location, obviously it speaks for itself. Taste, it was great. Pressure is also good, Darren. That's what, because you're usually pumping out, 5 or 6 Ks, and the last thing you want is to get to a bubble and it's dribbling out, then you can't get some good traction, you know what I'm saying? I mean, you don't want to hit in the back of your throat, but you need somewhere in between, and this has it.
6: Well, you need a bit of force. It's got good strength. I think the taste, it's got and the temperature. I think the temperature.
1: Temperature's good.
4: But if someone should know pressure, it is Darren Lockyer. Pressure is a privilege usually for you, isn't it? But now pressure is key to getting it in your mouth.
1: Now, Lord Mayor Shrindog, you're a busy man, and River Fires calls it this weekend. Was this, top of your priority list today to come and crown Brisbane's best bubbler?
5: Yeah.
7: Of course, it's Nova. Yeah, absolutely. And like I said, what a great way to start the day. On the river here, iconic Brisbane location. So,
4: how good is Brisbane as well? Like, fresh, clean water all through the city. A beautiful... We live in the best place in the world, don't we?
7: Your little segment prompted me to find out exactly how many bubblers we have. 2,113 bubblers across Brisbane, and the number's growing every year. So it's a lot of bubblers, and this is the best.
6: Wow. Yeah, it's just so good to be here today.
3: He's just going through all the highlights of his career, and this is up there. There's 06 Origin, and then there's this.
5: This is what we've all become, people.
1: Should we go and unveil the plaque?
6: Yes, great idea.
1: Let's go around.
4: Just follow the waiter around.
1: Channel 7 is here as well. There's lots of press coverage, guys.
5: Darren, who was the first one to actually ever find, if you can move around, obviously the Lord Mayor as well, if the two of those could, if those two great Brisbaneites could please. The unveiling of Brisbane's best.
4: Oh, we should stand behind to get in the photos.
1: Oh, that's a good idea.
5: Yeah, we need to get in the background.
1: So you guys can pull that one off. Should we give them a little countdown or something?
5: Okay, on a count of three, a down from three. Three,
2: two, one,
4: go!
2: Yes!
4: We got it! He claps.
1: Wow.
4: That's beautiful. Spectacular.
1: The handshake. Oh.
5: Fantastic
1: what
5: stuff.
1: What a moment in time for Brisbane.
4: I can't believe this is Lockie's best moment in his whole career.
6: I just won't be able to run past you the same ever again.
1: Can you read us? Lockie, what does it say?
6: So
1: Darren, can you just read us the top line there?
6: Voted Brisbane's best bubbler, New Farm Riverwalk, as announced by Nova's 106.9 and nominated by Darren Lockyer.
1: Wow. Thank you, Lord
6: honor.
1: Mayor.
6: What an honour.
7: Oh, awesome. Oh, well, this is here for eternity now. So that's until such time as we build a better bubbler.
5: That's it.
7: I think maybe that's the next, call out to the listeners. Where would they like to see a bubbler that's even more iconic?
4: Oh, I love that.
5: We're a city on the move, Lord Mayor. We're a city on the move. So let's have more great bubblers. And thank you very much for coming down today. Again, thank the Lord Mayor and the great Darren Lockyer, ladies and gentlemen. Brisbane's best bubbler has been unveiled on the Riverwalk here in the city.
4: Love you, Brisbane.
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2: It's a beautiful morning. It's an absolutely beautiful morning. Get out of bed and get into it.
3: Kick it in the deok.
4: Still a little bit frosted titty out there, doesn't it?
2: A little bit of foggy this morning, but now it's... Well, when I was driving here, I passed a bit of fog.
3: Yep.
2: But it looks good.
3: When I actually woke up today, I came out to my couch and there was blood. There was blood over my couch cushions.
2: Oh, no.
3: And there's my dog.
2: She had a period?
3: No, she's spayed. We got her spayed very early. I think too early we got her spayed. You're meant to let them bleed once before you spayed them. But we did it before, and I don't think it was right.
4: I don't even want to know what you're talking about.
3: That was the advice from the vet too. Like, poor little thing.
4: I don't even understand what's happening.
3: No,
4: I don't even know it's bleeding. Right.
3: Well,
4: now.
3: She had.
4: I don't want to know.
3: She had a skin tag.
4: I don't want to know.
3: It's just a growth.
2: It's a skin tag.
4: I said I don't want to know.
3: So
4: what is coming out of your dog?
3: So my morning was me waking up in the depths of the darkness and cleaning the blood off the couch because I didn't want to stain.
2: Cold water.
3: Cold water.
2: Don't use hot with blood, everyone.
3: That's good to know.
2: It sticks it on.
3: Oh, that's good to know. I did use cold.
2: Yeah.
3: And then just a multi-purpose spray.
2: Okay. Did it come off?
3: It did come off, actually. But not the pillows, but it came off the actual couch cushion.
2: How much blood?
3: There was a bit. There was a fair bit. And I was checking her, you know. And then, you know, then I gave her a little cuddle because then I felt bad for her, you know.
2: Mm.
3: It was a fair bit. But the first thing, when you see blood on your couch first thing in the morning, it's your mind wanders.
2: What, to like a break in?
3: Well, yeah, I just didn't know what happened. There she is lying on a pillow under a blanket and there's blood all around it.
2: She lies under a blanket. How does she pull the blanket up over herself?
3: I do not know how she did it. Yeah, she's the queen of the household.
2: Oh, God.
4: I do not understand what's happening.
3: It's just a story about a dog bleeding on the couch, mate. Jump in anytime.
4: Under a doona. It's weird.
2: I should talk to you about my morning.
3: Yeah, what do you got?
2: Well, I woke up and I had a horrible night's sleep. I'm horrible. I feel really sad. I don't want to go into it, but I'm very sad. And I went to via the laundry to get a towel and togs to go swimming.
3: Oh, yeah.
2: And my son is home for a little bit and he'd thrown all his washing in there into the laundry. And I thought, I really should put a load on because it'll take hours to get through all this washing that he's left here.
4: Yeah.
2: I went, no, it'll sap all my energy. I can't do that. And I walked out. That was it.
3: That was this morning before work.
2: That's why I'm in such a great mood.
4: You started that story. You should hear my morning. It involved you going to the laundry and not putting a load of washing on.
2: That was rebellious. Anyone listening out there, I'm sure if you've done the same thing, you know what it's like. Or you leave the house and you haven't unpacked the dishwasher.
3: Dishes on the bench.
4: See, for me, that's I'm rebelling against myself. It just means I've got to do it later on in the day.
3: Your cleaner might have to do it then.
4: Well, I can't bloody find one.
3: Oh, yeah, we need to get
4: a new one. I'm cleaning my own joint at the moment. I'm not cleaning my own joint at the moment.
3: Right.
4: You should hear my money. I woke up and I came to work.
3: This will cheer you up, Suze. Some Sennheiser headphones that we don't have, but we're giving them away.
4: How's that cheer up? She hasn't got any.
2: I will say I was having a crazy dream when I woke up. It was a sexual dream.
4: Oh, you remember someone?
2: Involving my husband, so it's okay if I say
3: good.
4: Oh, okay.
3: Yeah.
4: Let's talk about that. What is it? What happened to him? What was he doing to you? What were you doing to him?
3: Let's go into detail.
2: Anyway, it's just weird.
4: Was it good?
2: I don't usually have that, yeah.
4: Then do you remember, you don't have to go on if you don't want to. But I mean,
2: I remember a lot of my dreams.
4: Yes, I don't. I was having a dream when I woke up this morning, but I can't remember one part of it right now. I just remember I was having a dream.
2: Okay, no, I remember all my dreams usually.
4: Really?
2: Well, I don't know. I remember a lot of dreams.
4: Yeah, well.
3: Yeah.
4: Yeah, well, you remember what you remember. But
3: yeah.
4: But I remember I definitely was having a dream when I woke up, but I don't remember.
2: You dream of Cliff and...
3: And Cliff and
4: sometimes it does.
3: And that chair that he always sits in.
4: What do they call it? The cuck.
3: The cuck chair.
4: The cuck chair.
3: As the music bed ends.
2: Could that have word been any louder?
4: I wasn't in the cuck chair again, was I?
3: Was he? Was he watching?
4: That's a repetitive dream she has.
3: That keeps coming up. Mm.
2: There was other people there, but I didn't see you.
4: It's not you.
3: Who else was there? Here we go.
4: No, that's podcast.
2: No, they were like not... No one. Like
3: I was a public display.
2: Oh, no one.
4: That's interesting.
3: Yeah, that's a little fetish.
4: What does that mean? Let me have a think about that.
3: Yeah.
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1: It's Nick Lutzy and Susie O'Neill's
2: producers press conference.
3: All right. Hey, settle down. We only have time for one question each, please.
4: Excuse my language.
3: Yes, Susie, Lachlan Sands here from the Dream Diary. You said earlier on the show that last night you had quite a peculiar dream. Do you care to divulge any more about this dream, or we'll just leave it at that?
5: Well, I'll just say it involved me and Cliff, my husband. There are other people there, and it was about my pleasure. That's all I'll say.
6: Can we dive into it in the podcast? Or
5: no
6: more?
5: Enough.
6: That's enough.
5: It's a private time for me and my dreams.
7: I can give an analysis of it in the pod.
5: Okay.
7: Yeah.
5: We can do that. But that's all you're getting.
6: Okay.
7: Yeah, that's all I need.
6: Who we got?
8: Nick, Dylan here from Panelop Anonymous. I think Lockie this morning, when he had a go at panelling, proved that your job is actually maybe a little bit hard.
6: Thanks, Dylan.
8: Do you reckon your job is safe after hearing Lockie's work this morning?
6: Well, it just shows, as you said, Dylan, it's not easy. It's not easy on the buttons. There's high pressure, high stakes. And I've seen a lot of panelling fails in my time, but I think Lockie takes the cake for botching something pretty bad.
7: And what was great, Dylan, is that before we left, walked out the door to head down to the river walk, I said, Lockie, one bit of advice for you. Don't F this up. And what did he do?
6: He effed it up.
5: So we blame Lutzy.
7: Again, pressure's a privilege, Susan, at this level.
6: Paddling's not for everyone, mate.
7: Step in or step out.
6: You've got to learn. You've got to learn from
5: that. Wow, so harsh.
7: Hey, great. Yes, you're there.
9: Ash from Some Funny Publication. Hey, Lutzy, if you could give your 21-year-old self a piece of advice, what would you say?
7: Jeez, I'd give it to my 21-year-old self.
6: I don't know.
7: Well, if I, I'd say pursue your passions.
5: Yep.
7: Can't go wrong if you pursue your passions.
5: Have you done anything differently? Would you have done anything differently?
7: Not really.
5: See?
10: That's right.
7: Not really. To be honest, pursue your passions. Leads to magical things.
10: Oh.
7: That's what I tell my 21-year-old.
5: Good advice for everyone.
7: Yeah.
6: And give it to yourself.
7: And just give it to yourself.
3: That concludes the press conference. We'll be taking no more questions.
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1: Gosh, the human body's fascinating, isn't it?
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1: I'll give you an example. I get the same ingrown toenail on the same foot and I have for my entire life. Like, why does that keep on happening? Why doesn't the toenail find just a bit of an alternate route? Why does it keep on going to the same spot on my body? It's very consistent. Good on it.
2: Why doesn't it learn?
1: Also, I'm starting to get black hairs on the outside of my ears, Joe.
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1: Gosh, the human body's fascinating, isn't it?
2: Isn't it?
1: I'll give you an example. I get the same ingrown toenail on the same foot and I have for my entire life. Like, why does that keep on happening? Why doesn't the...

0: to being an absolute a-hole, isn't it?
1: Yeah, it is. Doesn't make sense. We were chatting about this yesterday in the office, and then producer Maggie gave us some fun facts.
0: Oh, okay.
1: Yeah, about the human body and the weird things that happen to your body when you're scared.
0: Wow.
1: The defense mechanisms of your body.
0: So this is when you go into fight or flight, right?
1: Yes. Okay. Yes. And if you're lucky, you don't really ever have to go into these modes.
0: Mm.
1: But everyone's been scared and frightened to some extent sometimes in their life.
0: Yeah.
1: Okay, ready?
0: Yep.
1: Point number one, your stomach stops working as your body pulls blood away from digestion and sends it to your muscles. But then your lower gut speeds up, which is why fear makes people need to go to the toilet. Okay, and that is me, by the way, several times. If there's anything substantial coming up, do you know how many times I used to go to the toilet before a big game of football?
0: Really?
1: Yeah, heaps.
0: Wow.
1: Heaps. Sometimes I'm sitting there, I'm like, there's nothing left to give. what am I doing now? For trip number eight, yeah, what's happening?
2: Stop playing that. It's a lot.
0: She sat
2: just
0: on it.
2: Stop.
0: She sat on it. Right. She held back. And then I thought by the third fart sound, yes, she's done. She is done. Don't do it anymore.
1: Why don't you like a producer, Lucy? Why is it so confronting?
2: People eating their breakfast. It's just a lot.
1: That is true.
0: I mean, can I ask a question on that? Just in the movies, everyone always wets themselves when they are about to die. You know what I mean? When they're really, really scared or they're being tortured.
1: Oh, there they go.
0: Whoa.
1: Yeah.
0: I wonder why that happens. You just lose control of your pelvic muscles, I guess.
1: Yeah, same. Probably the same, I think. Mm. Yeah, because all the energy goes into different areas, maybe.
0: Right.
1: You can stop hearing properly if you're in danger. Your brain blocks out unnecessary noise so you can be alert to the perceived threat. And I would link this to the next point. Your brain can make you feel as if time has slowed down to make you more aware of your surroundings. Now, maybe you're like, what does that even mean? Well, you know when you watch movies, in particular, war movies, and there's like a big explosion, and then everything sort of goes in the scene, everything goes really silent and almost in slow motion before it comes back. For example, the beach scene in Saving Private Ryan. Oh, something's just happened. And then back to reality. You ready? So I always looked at it being like, is that just the movies? It might actually be true.
0: Are they just being dramatic? Or isn't that clever of your body to click in and 100%. Lock in and go, we're going to block everything else out for you so you can concentrate on the danger right in front of you?
1: Another one, your blood gets thicker, so cuts clot faster.
0: Clever.
1: Okay?
0: Mm-hmm.
1: Which will probably link it back to the wall. And here's probably everyone's favourite in this team anyway. Goosebumps are left over from when we had fur, causing tiny muscles to pull each hair upright. If you were covered in fur, this would make you look bigger and more threatening.
2: You know who I'm picturing?
0: Amazing.
2: You know that person from the Addams Family? Yeah. Is it Cousin It?
0: Yes.
2: Who's just hair? Yeah.
0: Mm.
2: That's what I'm picturing, but in like puffed out, it's like a big ball of just hair.
0: Like when you go on the trampoline and the static electricity gets your hair and it goes up on end.
1: Yes.
0: So that's what goosebumps are trying to make us do.
1: That's what goosebumps are
0: trying
1: to do.
0: That's incredible.
1: So when I'm trying to be super intimidating, you can see all the black hairs on my ears standing up. Watch out.
2: Oh, God.

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2: I want to talk about my friend, and everyone's got one of these friends, right? So ridiculously smart, university lecturer, delivers babies, so very switched on. However, does the silliest things. Her whole life has just done silly things. And so we went round to her new house the other day to check it out, and she's been there for about a year or so. Anywho, she was just chatting and she was telling us this story about her new home and how she was looking at getting solar panels on the roof. So she really went down the rabbit hole, like ChatGPT, like checking which was the best one. She was calling her dad. She was like spoke about it ad nauseum to her partner, saying, what do you reckon? Is it worth it? Blah, blah, blah. Did all the girl maths, all of it. Like a good 6 months she investigated getting solar panels for a roof.
3: Mm-hmm.
2: And then she was saying that she went to her partner's friend's place who live around the corner. So they went round there for a couple of drinks. Anywho, she's in the backyard of their house and she could see her house from their place. And she looked up on the roof. Guess what she's got?
3: Oh, solar panels?
2: She's got solar panels.
3: She's already got the solar panels.
2: She's already got solar panels and she never knew. So the entire time, because she's in this relationship with this guy that's relatively new, she spent the whole time like facing him away from her house because she like really badgered him for 6 months about these solar panels and she didn't want him to see.
3: How can he not pick it up as well?
2: I don't know. But how do you know? What's the key indicator inside your home if you've got solar panels? Isn't there some sort of, I don't know,
3: because they could be previous solar panels as well.
2: Right.
3: That are sitting there and they're connected to something, but there might not be an obvious switch. Like, I don't think it's a switch next to your normal switches. It's like solar panel here.
2: Yeah. It doesn't. It's not like a big sort of switch that says solar panels. How's that?
3: So has she now got the solar panels? Are they ready and active to go?
2: I don't know. I don't think she knows. I don't think she clearly doesn't know anything about solar panels if she didn't know that she had them in her new home.
3: Mm.
2: Know what I mean?
3: I don't think anyone really knows anything about solar panels, do they? No. Except for my wife. And you can contact her on 040.
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2: Maxing. You've got looks maxing, gym maxing, soft maxing, hard maxing. It's when you get obsessed with something, Jodes, and you take it to the extreme.
3: Whoa, is this where the boys hit themselves in the face with a hammer to chisel their cheekbones?
2: It's part of looks maxing.
3: Cool.
2: Horrible stuff, okay?
4: Have you heard of religious maxing?
2: No.
4: One we haven't discussed at great length on this show, but People, due to TikTok, like where all these maxing trends have come from, people are really get into Catholicism.
3: Wow.
2: No. Put your hand up if you don't know what Catholicism is.
3: Okay, it's just being a Catholic, bro.
2: Oh, damn it. Is that what all this? Okay, hands down.
4: So are we chatting religious maxing today?
2: We're not doing religious maxing. We're doing...
3: No, very dangerous territory. We don't like to talk about that on the radio.
2: Ready for this one?
3: People get very passionate.
2: Pheromone maxing.
3: What?
2: That's right. I said pheromone maxing. It is where men skip showers, ditch deodorant, and in extreme cases, drink their own urine. I said urine in order to attract women.
3: urine as opposed to urine.
2: Pheromone maxers believe men who avoid showers and deodorant maximize their natural male musk, making their scent irresistible to ladies. All right, now there's three ladies in the room.
3: Mm-hmm.
2: I'm just going to put it out there. Ladies, the smell of a man at his rawest, is that attractive? No. Who wants to go first?
5: No.
3: Well, I'll give you some feedback. When my husband comes home from the gym and he hasn't had a shower and he sweated profusely on the treadmill, I'm like, oh, my God, you stink.
2: Yeah.
3: And I will say that to all men who think that their natural odour is divine.
2: And obviously, and then you want to jump his bones, right?
3: What?
2: How is
3: Absolutely
2: this possibly
3: not.
2: A thing?
3: How is it that the male brain can turn everything into, oh, well, she wants to jump me? No, we don't.
2: Urine drinking is based on the misguided belief that urine is sterile, and if it comes from a healthy body, it is safe to reabsorb and intensifies the male musk. Is there a small little bit of male musk that is actually like nice? Like, what's going on here?
3: Highly mild bit, I would say. The highly mild natural scent. But yeah, not heightened by not showering.
2: Yeah.
5: Even then, even if the natural musk is a little bit attractive in small doses, I've never thought, wow, I could go more of that.
3: Yes.
5: There's so many other things that I look at the male species and go, you could try harder in this area.
3: Mm.
5: Never has it been the natural musk.
3: No, I'm with you.
6: Also, the urine drinking, urine stinks. Like, why would you drink something stinkier to enhance your own stink?
2: Is that urine on your breath? Come over here. Let me put my tongue in there.
6: Ew!
3: And what about the urine after a bloke's had a big night and he's dehydrated? Oh. What about that smell coming
2: it's like
3: from the toilet?
2: When you're trying to pass, it's genuine honey. Is that pleasurable? Is it?
6: No,
2: okay, I'm trying to understand here. I know.
6: What do you think of your own natural male musk, Hazy?
2: I don't know that I really have a male musk. I do like a scent though.
3: Mm.
2: Like I've been on the same scent for a long time. It's Prada. I don't know what it is.
3: You have one particular aftershave that is, I have to say, delicious.
2: Yeah, that's Prada. I'm wearing it right now.
3: Okay.
2: But I don't wear it that intensely. We did a test before. You guys have to get right up at my neck to smell it.
3: Mm.
2: So I don't walk in a room and people are like, what's going on there? You've got to be right in my space. My wife and my daughter get to smell it.
6: 30 centimetres away from you, couldn't smell it.
2: Yeah.
5: I will say, you sprayed it the other day directly as I was walking past.
2: Oh,
5: and
2: really?
5: I was like, copped a mouthful of it.
6: And now you smell like Prada.
3: Yeah. I could smell it when I was giving you a hickey this morning.
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1: Let's talk pickles. Are you in? Are you out? I don't know what this is. I found it on the internet, but it strangely makes me happy.
2: Pickle.
1: KFC is doing something beautiful, Jared.
3: They are. It's stunning and brave. They have dropped a full pickle menu available as of yesterday, and it's expected to delight pickle-obsessed Aussies. See what they did there?
1: Nah, delight.
3: Yes.
1: Delight. Okay, very good.
3: The pickle core menu includes all I can hear is
1: pickle.
3: So they've got the pickle burger, and so that's the original recipe fillet with a delicious pickle ranch sauce, pickle dill seasoning, bread and butter pickles, and pickle chips.
1: Oh, pickle chips.
3: All the good pickleness. Okay. There is pickle loaded chips, which is topped with the crispiest of pickles, popcorn chicken and pickle ranch sauce. And there is the pickle Pepsi. So this is a viral trend.
1: Okay. This is a strange one.
3: Okay.
1: So is it infused or do you have the pickles separately and you put it in? Because I've seen that.
3: Okay. So you get a Pepsi Max poured over ice with real pickle brine and fresh pickles. So you can add as much brine as you like.
1: Yeah.
3: For your perfect pickle Pepsi ratio. That sounds gross. I'm so sorry.
1: Wow.
3: I don't know. We've got our resident Gen Zer here. And that is producer Maggie. Have you tried anything, including the frickles, which is the fried pickles?
4: The frickles is what I'm the most excited about, but I haven't tried it yet. But I'm a sucker for a good KFC, and I love pickles. So this is the combination I've been waiting for.
3: Are you a KFC gal after a few drinks or just a KFC gal?
1: What about before and after some drinks?
4: Mm. That's the way to do it. You start with it, so it's in your stomach already, and then you circle back around.
3: Yeah, right. I have to say, their fries, the KFC fries, I don't know what it is about this season.
1: Well, they're bigger. And they're a bit bigger too,
3: they're
1: by
3: thicker.
1: The way.
3: Yeah.
1: They're not super fat fries, they're medium fries.
3: Yeah, and they're also a bit softer.
1: Yeah, probably is as well.
4: And the chicken salt is just to die for.
1: Oh, yes.
3: So good.
1: Can we do a pickle poll, please?
3: Yeah, sure.
1: All right, 13, 24, 10. Are you for or are you against pickles? On top of that as well, have you had the pickle Pepsi Max?
3: Oh, please. Anyone who's tried it, we want to hear from you this morning.
1: And also, what does it taste like? Mm. Also, why do pickles wear glasses? Because they're legally brined. It's pretty good.
3: That's pretty good.
1: What did the pickle say at the card table?
3: What?
1: Deal me in.
3: Okay, stop that. And play the pickle jingle, please.
1: Sorry, here we go.
2: Pickle.
1: Yeah, that's right. We're taking a pickle poll.
3: Pickles for or against? Hey, Jen.
5: Hey, how you going?
3: Good. For or against?
5: Absolutely for.
1: Okay. Yes.
3: What are you putting them on?
5: I'll put them on. I'm the customer that goes through the drive-thru and I want extra pickles on my cheeseburger.
1: Extra pickles. Not many people would say that. It's either do you leave them on or you take them off, not the extras.
3: Oh, love that.
1: Perfect.
3: For you, Jen.
1: Nice from Jen.
3: Amanda, pick a poll. Where are we going?
6: 100% again.
1: No.
6: They make me gag. Oh. I'm just thinking about it. My daughter and my sister love them, but it's making me vomit just thinking about this.
3: So if you sort of order a cheeseburger, you're like, get those pickles off immediately. In fact, don't even add them.
6: Yeah, I'll take them off, but it's very rare that I'll accidentally eat one.
1: Oh, unbelievable. Just so you know, Amanda, the pickle speaks very highly of you. So unfortunately, it doesn't go both ways.
3: All right, that's one against. Tana?
7: I love pickle. They are delicious. And you know what? I will take all of her pickles. I will eat your pickles. I will eat her pickles. I will eat all the pickles. I haven't tried the Pepsi combo, but I 100% would. Pepsi, delicious. Pickles, delicious. Double the delicious.
1: Yes, whoa. Tana. Oh, let's all sing together.
3: Pickle. Yes, Tana, a passionate pickle person. We love that. Trevor, for or against the pickle?
8: Hey, how you going?
3: Good.
8: I'm absolutely not a pickle person. You can keep them. Oh,
1: no. What did the pickle do to you, Trev?
8: I've never, ever liked them. In fact, when I was younger, we worked at, I worked at Hungry Jack's, and we paid one of our mates $100 to drink a litre and a half of pickle juice and three chocolate milkshake,
3: yeah,
8: and he was off work for 2 days.
1: Wow. that just sort of feels like that is like milk and pickle juice. No. You couldn't get two more opposite substances working against each other.
3: But we were saying, thank you, Trevor. Appreciate you. 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
2: Can I draw your attention to a wedding that probably wouldn't have received the headlines had it not been for the star guests?
3: Oh, yeah.
2: Billie Eilish's brother's wedding. Now, this happened in Santa Barbara.
4: Oh, hang on a second. I think that's a bit unfair. I think Phineas is a star.
2: Oh, he, yeah.
4: But, he writes.
2: But he comes second in the Eilish family.
4: There's no doubt Billie Eilish is the star. But they write their song. Every time she accepts awards, she's like, it's about the two of them. They get up together. He writes the music. He produces a lot of it. Like, they're tight.
2: They're tight. Fair enough. Justin and Hailey Bieber were among the invitees, right? Now,
4: but sorry, Billie Eilish was also the celebrant.
2: Yeah, I know. Oh, really? I saw that.
4: Hence the helicopters and the aerial photos.
3: Really?
4: Yeah, she officiated it all.
3: Good on her. That's pretty cool.
2: Which is very good. Do you know what? I tried to do my celebrant course.
4: It's hard.
2: Oh, it's hard.
4: It is hard.
2: Very hard.
3: Really?
2: Yeah, because you can make a bit of cash.
3: Oh,
2: not that
3: Larkin.
2: I'm motivated by cash.
3: Oh, mate, Channel 7 weather guy does it, doesn't he?
2: Mike Larkin.
3: Yeah, and he themes it.
2: Yeah, he says the outlook is for a very bright and sunny future.
4: You're kidding.
3: No, yeah, it's all in theme.
4: No, he doesn't.
3: I can book him for your wedding if you want.
2: No, he absolutely does.
3: It'll be my gift.
2: Do you know who also is a celebrant? Is Greg Evans, who is the original host of Perfect Match.
3: Is Dex
2: very good? Do you know what? I tried to do my celebrant course.
4: It's hard.
2: Oh, it's hard.
4: It is hard.
2: Very hard.
3: Really?
2: Yeah, because you can make a bit of cash.
3: Oh,
2: not that
3: Larkin.
2: I'm motivated by cash.
3: Oh, mate, Channel 7 weather guy does it, doesn't he?
2: Mike Larkin.
3: Yeah, and he themes it.
2: Yeah,

0: Too young.
1: No, come on.
0: I was a Man O' Man girl.
2: Oh, that's...
0: That was the next gen.
2: No, that got cancelled.
0: I was too young.
1: Okay, back to Justin and Haley because the there was paparazzi there. We've got the photos up on the screen at the moment.
0: It's just now, such nonsense.
1: Now, the papers, the entertainment gurus in America have written into some of the snaps, and what they illustrate, according to a body language expert, is the way that Haley looks back at her husband as he walks away after their animated conversation gives the impression of tension or drama
0: They've had a fight.
1: They're saying that they had a blow up under the Southern California sun.
0: Look how hot she looks when she's angry, though.
1: Now,
0: go up, though. She's smiling. I don't know. I've had a fight with Paul, I'm not smiling at him.
1: Well, just quickly, what about this one?
3: No, they're having
1: Justin's
3: a
1: blow. Gently hunched posture and the way his arms hang slightly in front of his torso make him look less motivated, less positive about the relationship.
0: Oh, can you guys all get a grip?
3: I've seen that look a million times.
1: I was just quoting the body language expert.
0: They're not having a blow up. Absolutely not. They've chosen a couple of photos. There's more. When you get your finger on the pulse and get on websites like Demois, which show more photos, they're laughing. They're smiling.
2: Lou and I had a similar fight.
0: I guarantee you it wasn't similar because you're not at an Eilish wedding in a ball gown.
2: No, I just know that face. The face on Hayley Bieber was a similar face on Lou. Like, it was anger.
0: You guys are so ridiculous.
2: And I remember it was
0: Justin and Hayley.
2: They had, like, food trucks here. It was like a little mini fair.
1: Well, they closed the food truck early for so.
2: And Lou and I having the blue. You know when you're like, I'm not doing this here. What? When you're talking, you know when you're mumbling? And then Lou's like, everyone's looking at us right now. And by that point, I was like, I don't care.
1: Oh, did you make a scene?
2: I don't think we made a scene. Mm. I just didn't, you know, care that people were looking. Mm. We were having a couple fight.
1: There's that radio bloke having a tiff with his wife. Animated scenes. His hands hanging from his torso.
0: Because he didn't get the corn on the cob from the food truck. What were you fighting about?
2: Oh, it could have been an array of things.
1: Yeah.
0: Look, they're fine. They're laughing at the photos. I love Hayley.
1: Are they going to survive the test of time?
0: They are. Hayley, Justin and baby Jack are going to live happily ever
1: after. They're very in love, aren't they?
0: Yes.
2: 13-24-10 is our number.
0: He couldn't live without her.
1: Yeah, that's a fair point.
2: I think
1: you're right. I think she's definitely put him on the straight and narrow.
0: 100%.
2: Yeah. Can we talk couple fights in public? 13-24-10 is our number. Where have you had one? Yeah, Westfield Food Court, birthday parties.
0: Well, sometimes when people know they're going to have an argument, they decide to meet in a public place so it keeps it contained.
1: Oh, yeah.
0: And it doesn't always go.
2: Oh, yeah.
1: Okay.
0: I don't do that.
2: Have you and Paul had a spat publicly?
0: Oh, he's not a public arguer. I would just rather have the conversation and get it over and done with.
1: Yeah.
0: We don't have big blow-ups in public. No, not
2: guys just need time. When girls are like, let's talk about it now. It's like, no, let's just have some cool off time. We'll talk about it later.
1: Yeah. I sense it.
0: I feel like this is very pointed.
1: I sense exactly.
2: No, I'm just saying.
1: Would you like to vent some more?
2: No, I think the running theme, or I would say from relationships I've been in, is girls want to just keep addressing it.
1: Mm.
0: You guys want to bury it under a rug?
2: Well, just blokes are just like, let's
0: sweep
2: just
0: it under a rug.
1: Listen to him from relationships I've been in, like the love doctor over here.
2: I'm just saying, like, is Paulie similar where he's like, you know what?
1: Chapter one.
2: I need time to cool off.
0: Not to cool off. I think women prefer talking things out and actually coming to a resolution generally where you blokes just bury your head in the sand.
1: I have been in like cars with friends when they're blowing.
2: Oh, no, that's
1: and
2: the
1: there's
2: worst.
1: Just like, there's no escape. Mm. You can't go anywhere, right?
2: And then Clint, do they do this? What do you think, Clint?
1: Oh, don't.
0: No, I go, we're not arguing. We're just having a conversation.
1: Oh, don't.
0: That's what humans have to do to deal with things.
1: I'm just out.
0: Well, that's why you're having a baby with a friend.
1: I'm done.
0: Because you don't have to deal with the hard stuff.
2: You'd open the door and just roll out.
1: Yeah.
0: That's why you're doing your life your way so you don't have to have the hard conversation.
2: I did it my way.
0: It's probably quite smart.
2: 2410 is our number to join us on the air. Where did you have a public spat? With your partner.
0: A wedding's a bad place to do
2: it. Yeah, weddings aren't great. Aren't great. 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
1: 13 24 10 is our number to join us on the air. We're talking public couple fights, and I stay with us because in the next 20 minutes we got tickets to the NFL at the MCG.
2: Yeah, this is all off the back of Hayley and Justin Bieber, who were snapped by the paparazzi, having, well, just a disagreement, let's say. And body language experts suggest there were more to it.
1: Oh,
2: it's,
1: yeah.
2: It's really a rift, which 13. Might not be mendable.
1: God, you're really running with it.
3: It's just such nonsense.
1: So, if you're just joining us, it's all over for the Biebs?
3: Yeah. It's not. You guys, Clint, go and buy Woman's Day.
2: Well, no, hang
3: go
2: on.
3: Buy just, new idea. You might even read about yourself.
1: I was
3: you
1: about
3: might
1: to say, he's probably
3: yes,
1: in it.
3: You're a new idea
1: that.
3: Every week at the moment. Are you believing what you're reading about yourself?
2: My goodness gracious me.
1: I'm getting married.
2: Body language expert like Judy James is told.
1: Judy wouldn't lie.
2: The Women's Weekly.
1: 13 24 10. We're talking couple fights. Where'd you have one?
3: Hi, Kira.
4: Hi, guys. Can I just say I love you guys so much. You make my morning.
1: Thank you. Cheers, mate.
2: We love you more, Kira.
4: Of course. My husband and I definitely didn't need a body language expert. It was quite clear. We were having a blowout.
1: Yep,
4: we went to Morty Fest, and may have gone with an empty stomach and had a beverage or two.
1: Oh.
4: And at the end of the night, decided to get kebabs, which were huge and so expensive.
3: Yum.
4: And I also wanted chips. And he was like, don't be ridiculous. The kebabs are bigger than us and we don't need chips.
3: I would have flipped too.
4: Well, I was like, no, I'm getting the chips. So I did.
2: So you should.
4: And then we were walking back and he kept going on about it and on about it.
3: What
4: and then
3: about
4: eventually
3: you getting
4: he
3: the
4: was,
3: chips?
4: Yeah. And eventually he's like, can I have one? And then I lost it and I threw the chips all over the nature strip. I'm pretty sure in front of our neighbours.
1: What a waste.
3: I love it.
2: Good on you, Kira.
1: What a waste.
2: Is your partner a fiery Scot like yourself?
4: He's not. No.
2: Oh, okay.
4: He's a regular Aussie. The next morning we woke up and we're like, let's just never speak about that again.
1: Yeah.
3: I definitely wouldn't have shared the chips after the carry on about ordering the chips. There's absolutely zero chance in hell he would have got his dirty little fingers.
1: See,
3: on
1: I would bring
3: chips.
1: It up every time we're on the Nepean going past that nature strip. No.
3: Just,
1: you want to stop and grab your chips?
2: Yeah.
3: Can't imagine why your wife gets sick of you.
1: Hello, Mel on 13 24 10.
3: Hi, Mel.
5: Hi.
1: Couple fights. Where'd you have one?
5: Love you guys.
1: Thank you.
3: Right back at you.
2: Yeah. I mean,
5: so my husband and I saved for the trip of a lifetime to take our kids to Disneyland in America.
3: Amazing.
1: America.
5: And yeah, you're America. And we went there because my son was obsessed with the Cars theme. And when we actually got to the Cars section, I had pretty much all day run ahead to get, I don't know if you know, but you've got to get the tickets.
3: Yeah.
5: If you run ahead, you can go get it to save time.
3: Yeah.
1: Right.
5: And my husband's like, I just want you to stop doing that because, you know, it's just not worth it. And I'm like, it is worth it because then we get to not have to wait so long. Long story short, we waited at our son's favourite ride for over 2 hours instead of the 45 minutes had I've done it. And we had a massive blue in front of everyone looking, our kids sad and crying. And then we had a family photo done where we all looked miserable.
3: Oh,
5: just to make sure
2: in front of Lightning McQueen.
3: Oh my God.
5: Yep, exactly inside of Lightning McQueen.
3: And it probably
5: his
3: says...
5: most favourite. Still, he's 20 years old. That was when
2: I love
5: that
2: Lightning
5: was
2: McQueen.
5: 9 years ago, and he still
1: That's
5: remembers how
1: sad.
5: Sad we were.
1: Amazing.
3: What's the happiest place on earth, Clint?
1: What I love is that you're stuck in the line too. There's nowhere to go. If you get out of the line, then you lose
3: well,
1: your
3: no,
1: spot.
3: And they travelled all the way to Disneyland. You can't be getting out of that.
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2: Clint, you sent me a list yesterday.
3: Yes.
2: Of a whole bunch of new shows that are coming up.
3: To watch list.
2: The watch list. Mobland, Tom Hardy. Oh my gosh, it is the greatest show. I'm excited.
4: I've got to watch that show you put me onto.
3: Which one? There's a lot of them.
4: No, the spy one. Is it spies?
3: Lioness.
4: Lioness.
2: Oh, yeah, they're sort of spies. Yeah, Lioness. That's actually up to season 3.
4: Which I love.
2: Currently being dropped on Sunday nights.
4: When you discover a show and there's a couple of seasons in the bank, it's the best.
2: You got to watch Mobland. You've got to. It's.
4: I have to.
3: There you go.
2: You would love it, though. I don't know why you haven't watched it.
4: Quick rundown.
2: Oh, it's like underworld, drug kingpins. The mob in the UK.
4: Yeah. So it's light comedy.
2: Helen Mirren.
3: Very light.
4: Yeah, thanks.
2: Did you say it's light comedy? Mm. No. Helen Mirren, Tom Hardy.
3: Who is an icon, Helen.
4: I love Helen Mirren.
2: Yeah, it's brilliant. Anyway, another show I watched last night because it dropped on Netflix, hotly anticipated, the Ray Gunn doco.
3: Yeah, oh, right.
2: Ray Gunn. She's done the rounds. Now, did you know her name is Rachel Gunn.
4: Yeah.
2: Anyway, Rachel Gunn, the doco has come out. Now, I watched sort of the first half an hour last night and I thought, that's it. I can't handle this tonight. I'm getting too stressed. I
4: can't believe it's gone longer
2: than
4: that.
2: So, first of all, we meet her husband. His name is Sammy Sex.
4: Sorry?
2: Sammy Sex is his dance name. He's also
3: Sexy Sammy.
2: No, not Sammy. Sammy Sex. But then he changed his name because he also MCs kids' parties.
3: Oh,
2: and
3: can't
2: he said
3: have
2: it wasn't
3: that.
2: Appropriate.
3: No,
2: Sammy.
4: It's a roller coaster, this doco.
2: This is all in the first 2 minutes, right?
3: That's good foresight from Sammy Sex.
2: Yeah, so I guess he's just Sammy. He goes, I can't be at kids' parties going, g'day guys, it's Sammy Sex. No, you can't. So then he goes on to say how they met. Do you remember the acne face wash called Proactive?
4: Yes.
2: They met working in a Proactive call center because you could only buy it.
4: All the celebs were doing it.
2: You could only buy it from the infomercials.
4: Yes.
2: Anyway, so that's how they met. That's the background on their marriage.
4: Yep.
2: Then it cuts to her parents. Now, her parents are so cute. Mm. Russell and Beverly.
3: Are they break dancers too?
2: Or have a listen to what they think about breakdancing.
5: She was just so comfortable in who she was dancing on stage. Then she went into breaking and we're going, what is that?
6: We went to the first breaker event or something. It was a bit of a shock for us.
5: She's dancing on the floor.
6: You know, what is going on here? We were scratching our heads for a long time going, what was that? What just happened?
4: So were we.
2: Yeah, mum and dad are so cute though. Like they're so
3: proud.
2: They're so excited
3: they're
2: when they found
3: confused,
2: out.
3: Confused, but they're proud.
2: Confused, but proud, and so excited to go to Paris, Clint.
3: Oh
2: my God!
3: Can you imagine them on the Qantas jet?
2: Russell and Beverly would have been jumping out of their skin.
4: I bet they kept their head down on the way home.
2: Then we meet a few of her friends. Mm-hmm. Now, who needs enemies when you've got friends like this? I talk about B-girl Tiny Locks and B-girl Flix, who speak so fondly of their friend Dragon.
7: Rachel has capability, in my opinion. There were one or two times where I was like, oh, yeah, that was fresh. Maybe not so much the other times.
8: I mean, Raygun's always had a really interesting, quirky, unique style. It's different to how I dance. It's different to how a lot of other people dance. I want to be clear that I have no personal problem with Rachel. She was someone who I considered a friend for 15 years. But I feel like I need to share with her Olympic performance that I was offended by it. I was embarrassed by it.
2: Round of applause for Ray Gunn's friends.
4: Oh, that's a bestie.
3: I mean, they're not bitter, are they?
4: Jesus.
2: Oh, and then I actually can't watch this.
3: Did they? Now, this might be, I don't know if they detailed this, but were they up against her in the qualifiers to get to the Olympics?
4: That's the vibe
2: they were
4: I'm getting.
2: In like the early days, they all danced together.
3: The B girls were against, you know.
2: Tiny Lock said, sometimes she's fresh and sometimes she's not. Now, that's the first 20 minutes of the doco. Okay. I haven't got to the rest yet. Okay. I shall watch it today. It's.
4: Is it good?
2: Speaking of great shows, you know what it's called? Breaking Badly.
4: I know, it's great. Oh, the titles are amazing.
2: Well, it's one of those Netflix docos. I don't know if you've watched any others in that Untold series, which is often like, it's like when there's a scandal in a sport or like a drug scandal or
4: is it
2: a cheating scandal.
4: The modern day spin of the E! True Hollywood Story. Remember those?
2: Kind of, but it's all about athletes.
4: Yeah, right.
3: And is Ray Gunn, is she in a reflective mood during this?
2: She's quite hardcore.
3: Is she?
2: Yeah, in
3: well,
2: parts
3: she's a
2: of
3: big
2: it.
3: Girl.
2: She
3: That's
2: is.
3: Why.
2: And then there's bits where she says, I spoke to my psychologist before I went to the Olympics and said, their psychologist said to her, well, what is the worst that can happen? What are you so nervous about? And she said, well, everyone might laugh at me. And the psychologist said, Let's be reasonable. Do you really think that is something that could happen?
3: Oh, yeah.
2: And then she breaks out in hysterical laughter. Mm. So she's reflective. She's having a bit of
3: fun.
2: Very reflective. There's a lot more to
3: unpack. I'm glad she broke out in laughter and not the kangaroo again.
4: They've scrapped it now, haven't they, from the Olympics?
3: No, I believe it's getting one more go in LA.
2: I think when a host city chooses, the Olympics, they can put in a certain, two sports maybe.
3: Yeah.
2: And then they do it for
3: it's like a showcase.
2: Two Olympics and then drops off.
4: Oh, so we could bring her back for Brisbane.
3: We absolutely could.
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1: I had a couple of mates that used to work in radio. And you know what industry they're in now?
2: What?
3: From radio to medicine?
1: Similar. Funeral homes.
3: Oh, okay.
2: Oh, yeah. I had a hairdresser. My hairdresser back in the day quit to run a funeral home.
1: Well, what was the reason?
2: Oh, was it her parents were in a family business and then she went and took over. But I was like, that's a huge career change. And I was like, but you're very, like, good at talking to people.
3: Bit of a pivot.
2: Hairdressers do sit and chat and solve everyone's problems.
1: It was similar vibe to these guys I knew in radio. They were like, look, you know, I've got good people skills. And I'm like, yeah, but funeral directing. And they said it was for job security.
3: Okay, well, there's
1: just, you know, like, the media industry can be quite fickle. And
2: it can be like a funeral home sometimes.
1: Yeah, really can.
3: Well, it can be. You're right. You're dealing with No, I won't say
1: no. and that's why this story caught my attention. A former law firm managing partner has taken extreme measures because of the rise of AI taking over jobs.
3: Yes.
1: He has given up the world of law and taken up a job as a plumber.
2: Oh, career change.
1: Yes.
3: Wow.
2: Well, plumbing's not going to be taken over by AI, is it?
1: No.
3: No, it's very hands-on.
1: Yeah. 44-year-old is packed in the suit for the well, the low-riding shorts.
3: Well, or the stubbies.
1: Yeah.
3: So will tradies earn good money? Well, they can earn good money.
2: Yeah, it also gets you out and about.
3: Yeah.
2: You're in and out of people. Well, it depends, I suppose, if you're in commercial or
3: residential.
2: Yeah. Get out, meet people, get around people. A lawyer is a very high-pressure job.
3: I've got a friend who went the other way and went from the world of – he was a trade. So he was – I can't remember. He was like a roofer.
1: Yeah.
3: But always was interested in paramedicine. So he went and became a paramedic and then became a doctor off the back of the being a paramedic.
2: I think it's always so admirable people who study, like, when they're working full time as well. Like,
3: that's
2: you don't do it straight out of school. You actually have a job and then you go and study on the side to be able to go and become, especially something like medicine.
1: Yeah, right.
2: Amazing. Mm.
1: God, you wouldn't want to pick up a nail gun by accident just out of old habits.
3: Well, as soon as he sees
1: scalpel,
3: some sort of nail gun injury, he knows exactly what to do.
1: Been there, mate. Know how that happened.
2: Way around it.
1: 13 24 10 is our number. I thought a bit of fun this morning. Did you do a career 180?
3: Mm-hmm.
1: What were you doing? And then you packed it in. What are you doing now?
2: Big extreme career changes.
1: Yeah.
3: We've sort of all, you know, each of us sort of remained in our said professions, haven't we?
1: Oh, yeah.
2: Yeah.
3: I mean, TV to radio isn't really a great challenge.
1: When this comes out, we have to get
2: Although from Gloria Jeans to radio,
3: wow,
2: I mean, that's
3: that
2: career
3: is
2: progression right there.
1: David Jones to radio.
3: Massive. It really went downhill from Gloria Jeans, didn't it?
2: Should have stayed at Gloria Jeans. Way less.
1: I mean, I used to do the pages. Hello, if you've left, we're looking for a lost child. Lost child.
2: Oh, you would have loved that.
1: Oh, yeah. It was like,
2: let me do it. Let me do it.
3: Were you the PA guy?
2: Yeah, he would have loved it.
1: Oh. Welcome to David Jones, tops at 22, mostly fine. And we're looking for a little lost child. Stay in the shops because coming up in the next 10 minutes, we're going to do 10% off electrical.
3: I actually at Target did the closing announcement, you know, when it was, ladies and gentlemen, the time is now 8:55 and this store will be closing in approximately 5 minutes' time.
2: So tell me, how do they know everyone's out?
3: Like,
1: you reckon people get locked in?
3: What was that movie where they hide?
2: Was it Shop Girl?
3: They were hiding overnight.
2: And then there was the other one
3: a
2: with
3: Mom for Christmas.
2: There was the one with
1: Channing Tatum. He hid in the Toys R Us.
2: And he hid in the Toys R Us. That was a true story, wasn't it?
1: Yeah, yeah, yeah. We were still on the plane to America.
3: We did too.
2: But how do they know everyone's out?
1: Well, I think, you know what, if you're sad enough that you want to spend the night in David Jones, then you enjoy yourself in there.
2: No, but I know, but some people might not have anywhere to sleep.
1: I used to try and shut down my register early, just so I could get out of there bang on 5, and then people would bring up last.
2: Doesn't sound like you at all.
3: Real team player, Jase.
2: Bring on doesn't sound like you.
1: Last minute purchases, I'd be like, I'm sorry.
3: Later, guys.
1: You have to take that over to haberdashery.
3: Yeah.
1: I'll sort you out there.
2: He was already on the bus on the way home.
1: Hey, 13 24 10 is our number. Did you do a career 180? Emma, good morning.
4: Good morning. How are you?
3: Hi,
2: Emma. We're good.
3: What was your career change, Dale?
4: I did primary school teaching and now I'm a carpenter.
3: Oh,
2: wow.
3: Cool.
2: Those little kids sent you up the wall, huh?
3: What inspired
4: Absolutely. I did I was doing emergency teaching and the kids just are a bit crazy for an emergency teacher, so I couldn't handle it, so I went into carpentry.
3: Okay.
2: And are you loving it?
4: I love it,
2: How old were you when you did the pivot?
4: Well, I'm 36 now and I've just qualified.
2: Awesome. Okay. So you can do that stuff at any age. I think people get scared that they're like, nah, it's too late for me to change careers.
1: Are you enjoying it?
4: Yeah. Yeah, I absolutely love it.
1: That's great.
3: Do you see many more and more lady tradies out there?
4: Not really, no. I'm on a site at the moment. There's about 400 men and then there's me.
3: Oh,
1: wow.
3: Well, you know what? No queue to get to the toilet.
2: That's true.
4: No, I get my own toilet.
1: Yeah.
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1: We are asking, did you do a career change, a complete 180, something miles away from where
2: you've
1: begun?
2: People are doing it. People are doing it like you. Caitlin, good morning.
3: Morning, guys.
2: What was your career and what is your career?
3: So I used to work in selling cameras.
1: Did you work at Ted's Camera House?
4: That's still a thing.
1: I loved Ted's Camera House.
4: It's still going.
3: I did, yes.
1: Yeah. Oh, what a guess. Man, I always wanted to work there and play with all the cameras.
3: It was pretty good. But but now I drive trucks.
1: Awesome.
4: Oh, okay. Yeah, right.
1: And why the change in career?
3: Just needed something different, bit of a challenge. Okay. Money in trucks.
1: It's quite a solo job, the old truck driver, though.
4: Yeah.
1: Do you miss the
3: That's all right.
1: Do you miss the conversation with the customers, the people complaining about their shutter being broken?
4: My tripod's not holding strong.
1: Need a new lens?
3: No, not at all.
4: Okay. Right.
3: Like, there's a group of us that will talk throughout the day.
1: On the radio?
3: Yeah, on the radio on site.
2: Caitlin, what sort of truck do you drive?
3: A blue one.
2: Oh,
1: okay.
3: It's scrap metal.
2: Okay.
1: Is it a
2: big blue truck or a small blue truck?
3: A medium blue truck.
2: Okay.
4: Caitlin, I love you so much.
2: Cool.
1: That's awesome.
2: Okay.
4: Lisa, career 180. What were you doing? What are you doing now?
5: I was a stay-at-home mum.
4: Yep.
5: And then decided to do paramedicine, and now I'm an ED nurse and a midwife.
1: Oh, my gosh, Lisa.
2: You absolute lifesaver.
1: So were you studying while you were at home with kids?
5: Yeah.
1: That's
5: tough. I had three kids at school and was travelling to St. Albans every day.
2: And, Lisa, how satisfying is it? I mean, helping people is something, you know, innately special.
5: Yeah, it's a really, both ED and mid are very, very rewarding careers. We see people at both extremes of their life, and it's really great.
1: Yeah, totally.
4: What's your
1: highs and lows? And then you go home to three kids and have to do the next part of your job.
4: What's your number, Lisa? How many babies have you been there for?
5: Now I've got the grandchildren.
1: Oh, gosh, you've got those as well.
4: What's your number? How many babies have we delivered?
5: About 50 so far.
4: That's cool.
1: Wow.
4: That's
2: good. Safe hands,
1: well done,
2: Lisa.
4: That's cool. I love that.
2: Hey, let's get to Mark.
6: G'day, guys. How are you?
1: We're good, Mark.
2: Have you pivoted?
6: Yeah, a little bit. I went from selling used cars to becoming a nurse.
2: Oh, yeah.
6: And
1: then from
6: becoming a nurse, I ended up going into the VA prison officer.
1: Oh, wow. You have done three pivots. So
2: Jeez.
1: used cars. How did you get from used cars into nursing?
6: Well, after selling used cars for about 25 years, I decided that if I was going to ever have a chance of going upstairs or downstairs when I pass away, I thought I'd better change tax and help people.
1: Good on you, Dave.
2: Okay.
1: Mark, so you balanced out the naughty with the nice.
6: Yeah, I balanced it out a little bit, for sure.
4: You got a used car salesman sound to you, Mark.
2: No, he doesn't.
4: No, he's
2: a prison officer.
4: As he can talk me into a deal.
2: So how's life?
6: I've actually pivoted from prison officer
2: again.
6: As well. I'm now a health, safety and wellbeing trainer for the aged care sector and looking after carers and nurses and ultimately our residents.
2: Wow, that's a big CV.
1: Hey, Mark, it's pretty cool to know that you can just take control of your own life and do whatever you want, right? I think people get stuck and they think once they do something they have to stay there forever. But you're the perfect example that you can really do whatever you want.
6: Yeah, 63, changed course from prison officer to a trainer. I was 48 when I became a nurse.
4: And that's cool.
6: So you can do it at any age. You can do it at any age.
1: Good on you, Mark. What's next, do you think?
2: Radio?
6: Retirement.
1: Retirement. Yeah, put your feet up, darling.
7: 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I went for a run. You know those people that make going to the gym their personality?
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Central Coast. We're at Thursday, which Gina and Maddie say is the new Friday. And speaking of Gina and Maddie, they're back in just 30 minutes. And more music variety is on now. Chainsmokers, Olivia Rodrigo, and this is Usher, Ludacris, Lil Jon. Yeah.

0: happening at Terrigal Haven Saturday, the 10th of October. Not long now. Less than 15 minutes to your faves. Gina and Maddie are back, Central Coast. And hey, for more music variety, let's get the brand new Taylor Swift song on Patient Zero. It plays next.
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0: All right, Central Coast, Starwood at 4.5. Footy's final fever. I mean, it is here, right? The coast is split. You're going for the Sydney Roosters, or you're going, well, I'm going for Newcastle Knights. Whatever you're doing, you want to have a barbecue, right? Want to get all your mates over? Well, Gina and Maddie have got you sorted. You can win an old school meat tray raffle. All you got to do is get on air with them. And the good news is Gina and Maddie are back straight after we check your news and traffic now.
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2: In Brooklyn, an early morning three-car crash on the M1 southbound near the Pacific Highway is closing off one lane. Emergency services and tow truck are on site. In Narara, watch out for overnight roadworks finishing up on Narara Valley Drive between Dean Street and Mans Road. On the M1 northbound towards Newcastle, it's moving well, but watch out for some roadworks in Currabong between Newport Road and Dora Creek. The speed's down to 80 km/h. And southbound Hawkesbury River Bridge to Wobrunga is going to take you 13 minutes. 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Search Return and Earn EB for one that's on your way. Well, today, mostly sunny, tops of 30. I'm Lisa. That's the latest Central Coast traffic on Star 104.5.
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10: A mostly sunny top of 30 today. Good morning, I'm Susie Thompson. Nathan Cleary has been the runaway winner at the NRL's Night of Nights, claiming his first Dally M from the comfort of his couch. The Panthers halfback got out of hospital just hours before the ceremony after undergoing emergency surgery on the compound fracture he suffered against the Knights on Sunday.
11: I want to start off by saying how grateful I am for everyone's support over the last few days, given the injury that happened, and just the support from the rugby league community has been absolutely amazing. I can't thank everyone enough for the messages they've sent through and the support I've felt.
10: That audio thanks to Fox. Israeli President Benjamin Netanyahu says a pilot suspected of trying to crash an Israel-bound plane is being questioned by authorities. The commercial plane was carrying around 150 passengers when it was forced to make an emergency landing in Saudi Arabia. Israeli officials say one of the pilots stabbed the other pilot. On-duty crew members travelling on the flight helped land the aircraft safely. Police are appealing for help to find a 14-year-old girl missing from the Central Coast. Sophia Nicolussi hasn't been seen for 2 weeks, but she was spoken to yesterday. She was last seen at a hospital in Gosford. There's a photo of Sophia on the New South Wales Police Force Facebook page, and anyone with any information on her whereabouts is urged to contact Crime Stoppers. Updating sport and recapping our top story, Nathan Cleary has claimed his maiden Dally M win, finishing 14 points clear of Sharks 5'8", Braden Trindle. While it was much closer in the NRLW, with Tamika Upton claiming her third title in the past 4 years, she finished 2 points clear of another previous winner, Racine McGregor. And in AFL, Western Bulldogs captain Marcus Bontempelli has equaled a club record, winning his 7th Best and Fairest Award.
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10: A high fire danger rating today. A marine wind warning for strong winds. Mostly sunny at a top of 30. Partly cloudy tomorrow, a top of 28. Some showers about on Saturday and 23. Right now it's 10 degrees at Gosford on Star 104.5, the home of Gina and Maddie for breakfast.
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13: Good morning, 5:30 Club. Happy Friday Eve. Hope you're having a great morning. Good morning. Adam sitting in for Maddie. Maddie's having the day off. Handsome Adam's in the hot seat.
14: Good morning, G. Yeah, I think it's just because it's the school holidays and you thought, you know what?
13: Maybe.
14: Sleep in, spend it with the kids.
13: You know what? We got tickets for Shaun the Sheep and he probably wants to take his kids to go and see Shaun the Sheep and the Beast of Mossy Bottom later.
14: Are we missing one, producer Jess?
15: Oh, yes, tis I.
13: Good morning, producer Jess.
15: You only got two unfamiliar faces in here. Where are your two usual lackeys?
13: Well, slackies, yeah, I like to say. Slackies. Today, slackies. Today, we've got a big morning. You could be walking away tomorrow. You get a chance to win a $500 voucher at our good friends Robinson Family Butcher. Can you, what would you do? You're going to have a big barbecue this Sunday, aren't you, for the night?
14: Huge barbecue.
13: What would you buy?
14: Sausages.
13: Right, well, you're going to get a lot of sausages. A
14: lot of sausages. Mince to make burger patties. You squish them down yourself and then you put a piece of cheese on it when you cook it.
13: Well, you can't win, but you listening can win a $500 voucher. But first, we need to do this quiz. We're going to test your ads.
16: To get that brain firing and warmed up for the day ahead, here's Gina's 5:30 quiz.
15: Yep, I'm stealing it again. It is Jess's 5:30 quiz.
13: Yeah, we need to... Here's Jess's 5:30 quiz. You're going to test me and Adam.
15: Yes, exactly. Right. Three questions. All you have to do, buzz in with your name. First one to say their name gets to answer first. The theme, Disney.
13: Oh, this is right in Maddie's wheelhouse.
14: It's also right in my wheelhouse, Jess.
15: Oh, here we go.
13: Uh-oh.
15: All right, what is the name of the fish who is searching for his son?
13: Nemo.
14: Searching for his son.
15: For his son in Finding Nemo, Adam.
14: I would have absolutely
13: Gina,
14: no idea.
13: Marlin.
15: Yes, correct.
13: Woohoo!
15: Nice one. All right, question two. In Frozen, what is the name of Elsa's sister?
14: Adam. Anna.
15: Correct.
13: One each.
15: All
13: one
15: right.
14: Couldn't have scripted it.
15: Lucky last tiebreaker. Which Disney character has a pet tiger named Raja?
14: Adam. It's not Aladdin, but it is Princess Jasmine.
15: Correct.
13: Oh, even when Maddie's not here, I lose.
15: You tried your best.
14: We still love you, Jay. All right. We have a huge show coming up this morning, and just because Maddie's not here doesn't mean we can't look back at some of his best bits yesterday. Like, how many shoes does Maddie have?
13: It's embarrassing.
14: We're going to find that out a little bit later. Now, though, it's Teddy Swims, Mr. Know-It-All.

0: Gina and Maddie on Star 104.5.
1: It's finally that time to have a new photo shoot. I've realised my most recent photo shoot was 2018. See this one on my Facebook?
2: Yeah.
1: That round one?
2: Yeah.
1: That was taken in LA in 2018. I don't want to be one of those people that when you meet them, they look 20 years older
2: Gina
1: than
2: the
1: actually. You look at me and go, geez, she looks old. She's aged. So I had a new photo shoot done the other day with Duncan Toombs at the Filmery. Lovely, lovely human. And it was fun. But then we needed to change some backgrounds. And, you know, usually you get like a person to whiten your teeth and all that sort of stuff.
2: So the person who took the photos wasn't doing that for you guys?
1: No, he doesn't do it. We usually use a guy called Glenn Perkis who's like a graphic designer, and he'll go in and change your teeth, make them a bit wider, maybe soften the wrinkles. I don't want to get rid of the wrinkles completely. I'm happy to say I'm in my 50s and I don't want to be, when you meet me, you go, Jesus, when you see that I actually do have wrinkles. So I'm happy to leave some of those.
2: Yep.
1: But so I thought to myself, I could save some money here. So I said to Bitsy, my ChatGPT, you've seen that one.
2: Okay, there's already one mistake. So going to ChatGPT. Okay.
1: Well, I said to this one worked. That first one worked, and we're going to use that. That's me just standing in the middle of a road up at West Gosford, and then I said to my ChatGPT, who I call Bitsy, can you just change the background to look like I'm out in the country and whiten my teeth? Now, with ChatGPT, you have to be very specific.
2: Have you checked that you've still got all the same amount of fingers? Because they're notorious for adding fingers.
1: I hadn't checked
2: one, two,
1: that.
2: Two, three, four, five on that hand.
1: That's fine.
2: Okay, yeah, you're right there.
1: That one went well, and I thought, This is going to save me hundreds of dollars. So then I grabbed the next one, which was a photo shoot to announce that I'm playing at the Carols at the stadium this year. So I'm in a sparkly outfit and I go, don't change anything. Be specific. Don't change anything other than whiten my teeth and change the background. Come back with a new head. That's not even my head.
2: I don't know who you even look like.
1: It's my body. But someone else's head altogether. And I say, Betsy, no, that's not even my head anymore. Why? Because the first one was just gold. That one's like, I'm great. That's fantastic. So I go, all right, try another one. So then we try the one in the blue feather dress.
2: That looks less like you. That looks like it could be Mel Doyle.
1: Oh, it does, doesn't it? It's my hair. Or it's my body.
2: Mel Doyle crossed with Baby Spice. That is not you.
1: I tell you what, Bitsy, if you were going to make some improvements, you could have made my boobs a bit higher.
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4: In Brooklyn, an earlier three-car crash on the M1 southbound near the Pacific Highway is now being cleared and traffic towards Sydney moving smoothly. It's roughly a 45-minute run from Gosford into Hornsby. In West Gosford, a bit of activity starting to build along the Central Coast Highway at Mans Road both ways. And if you're headed northbound towards Newcastle, watch out for some roadworks in Currumbong between Newport Road and Dora Creek with speed drops down to 80 km/h. If it's obvious you need great insurance, get GIO. 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Weather today, mostly sunny, tops of 30 degrees. I'm Lisa. That's the latest Central Coast traffic on Star 104.5.
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1: Yesterday on the show, expecting a delivery.
2: And I wanted to show Gina new shoes.
3: Because you need new shoes.
1: Yeah, those are the ones I got.
3: Oh, yeah, they're cool. They look a lot like another pair you wore last week.
1: They are exactly the same as my other pair of running shoes that I've worn out.
3: I knew.
1: Yeah.
3: You own more shoes than any man I've ever met in my life.
1: You've got to replace. You sound like my wife. You've got to replace them.
3: You've got to replace them. I don't reckon you wear the same shoes 2 days in a row, ever.
1: Now...
3: So, you don't, do you?
1: It's funny.
3: What do you got on today? Show us.
1: I got these ones on today. They are different.
3: See, I've never seen them. They've got leopard print in camo. What are they, Nikes?
1: Not leopard print.
3: It's leopard print camo.
1: It's flowers. It's flowers.
3: Oh, flowers.
1: They're my Nike lowriders.
3: Yeah.
1: And it's a canvas shoe, and it's kind of like a green flower print on it.
3: That's very nice. And I'll tell you what, I just got to see the sole, and it looked like they've never been worn.
1: Well, you've got to look after them.
3: So, Lisa from Budgie Boy, how many pairs of shoes do you reckon Baisley's got?
4: 63.
1: Lisa, I would love to have 63, but no.
3: Maybe by Christmas.
1: Not that many. So it's a little lower than that.
3: Christy from Wyoming, what do you reckon? How many?
5: I think Maddie has 37 pairs of shoes.
3: Yeah.
1: If I didn't throw out quite a few just recently, I reckon the old running shoes, I reckon I'd be up there, but no, it's not that many. Feel really good. This is making
3: this is your therapy session.
1: Yeah.
3: Gabby from Madowie, what do you reckon, Gab?
6: Hey, only because my partner has over 20 pairs, I'm going to go 21.
3: Oh.
1: Well, it's not. And it's more than 21. It is more than 21.
3: Okay, Mel from Morissette, more than 21. How many do you reckon?
7: Let's go 27.
1: 27, you reckon, Mel? Well, look, I've got a few white casual shoes in there. I've got like my running shoes for short distances.
3: Yeah.
1: And then I've got some running shoes for long distances.
3: Ridiculous.
1: I've got three pairs of trail running shoes. So when I run on the trails, I need a different running shoe to the other ones. I've got my RMs. I've got a couple pair of RMs for when
3: I'm
1: posting.
3: You've got more than one pair of RMs.
1: I've got a black pair and the chestnut pair.
3: Jeez.
1: I know you do need them.
3: A
1: lot of, stuff for the rugby union. And I've got a couple of pairs of high top Adidas. I've got my golf shoes. I've got my cricket shoes.
3: How many pairs of golf shoes?
1: I've got two pairs of golf shoes.
3: Do you need two?
1: Well, one's more waterproof than the other.
3: Right,
1: so if it's raining. And then I've got my, Metacon workout shoes as well. Mel, you've absolutely nailed it. It's 27, mate. It's not that many, though, is it, Mel, if my wife's listening? Like, it's a reasonable amount to have.
7: No, it's a bit too many.
1: Mel?
7: If it was Gina and women, we can have as many shoes as we like.
3: Oh. Mel!
7: Absolutely. You don't really need that many.
1: Oh.
3: Yeah, Mel. Yeah, sister.
1: Us poor men suffering with inequality when it comes to shoes. Oh, boy, oh, boy. What a shame.
0: Gina and Maddie.
8: 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Central Coast traffic.
9: In Brooklyn, an earlier three-car crash on the M1 southbound near the Pacific Highway is now being cleared, giving way to a good run down to Sydney this morning. It's roughly going to take you 45 minutes from Gosford into Hornsby. In West Gosford, a bit of activity building now on the Central Coast Highway at Woi Woi Road, then again at Mans Road. Tumbiumbi also a little slow on Wyong Road at Tumbi Road, and in Chitaway Bay, starting to bunch up on Wyong Road at Enterprise Drive. This week at IGA, get Primo's Shortcut Rindless Bacon, 750 grams, half price, just $8.40. That's worth pulling over for. Ends October 6th at participating stores, excludes IGA local grocer. Weather today, mostly sunny, tops of 30. I'm Lisa, that's the latest Central Coast traffic on Star 104.5.
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19: Mostly sunny today, a top of 30. Good morning, I'm Susie Thompson. Panthers star Nathan Cleary has claimed his first Dally M medal, the NRL's highest individual honour. Despite being instrumental in four premierships for Penrith, Cleary was yet to be recognised with the sport's most prestigious award. The halfback recorded a video message from home, unable to attend the awards after undergoing emergency surgery on his ankle.
20: I want to start off by thanking all of my teammates. None of this would be possible without them.
19: While Tamika Upton has claimed her fourth Dally M in just 3 years. More on that in sport. To the day's other news, and passengers and crew have helped restrain a pilot who allegedly stabbed the captain of a commercial flight over the Middle East. The Fly Dubai aircraft was travelling from Dubai to Tel Aviv when it dropped 14,000 feet in 30 seconds after the incident in the cockpit. The Boeing 737 has landed safely in Saudi Arabia, with the pilot now in police custody. The opposition has reiterated its call for the government and coalition to work together to find budget savings they can both agree to. The Reserve Bank says government spending is too high, adding to inflationary pressures and pushing up interest rates. And the member for Terrigal has offered his sincere congratulations to the new mayor and deputy of Central Coast Council. Adam Crouch welcoming fellow Liberals John McNamara and Rachel Stanton to the leadership positions. He's also thanked the outgoing mayor, Laurie McKinna, and deputy mayor, John Molland, for their contribution and dedicated service to our region. Updating sport, and Brisbane star Tamika Upton has been named the Dally M medalist for the third time in 4 years. The 29-year-old claiming the NRLW's highest honour by 2 points over Racine McGregor.
21: A massive thank you goes to the Brisbane Broncos, to Dave, Paul and Princey, and all the staff at the Broncos. Firstly, it's an honour and a privilege to be a part of that club, but one thing we do at that club is we push each other to be better.
19: Nathan Cleary claimed his maiden Dally M as the NRL's best and fairest. And some rival clubs in the English Premier League are pushing for Manchester City's punishment for financial breaches to be handed down this season. A lengthy appeals process is expected from City.
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19: A high fire danger rating today. A marine wind warning for strong winds. Mostly sunny, a top of 30. Partly cloudy tomorrow, a top of 28. Right now, it's 11 degrees at Central Mangrove on Star 104.5, the home of Gina and Maddie for breakfast.
2: Gina and Maddie. Yeah, good morning, Central Coast. Welcome to your Thursday, the 1st of October, morning 6 o'clock.
3: Pinch and a punch.
2: Oh, you got me.
3: God, I'm going to punch harder when I get closer. I never get to punch Maddie because he always does it first. So I'm sorry, I'm going to take it out on you.
2: And usually because I start at 5 a.m, it's the first thing I say when it's the start of a new month. In fact, I even said yesterday that it was coming.
3: Yeah, got ya.
2: Totally forgot.
3: Got ya.
2: Your morning 6 o'clock is yes. We are well into spring now with the bogan moths all around.
3: Yep. I flushed one. One took a little ride in my car.
2: Well, because they've said you shouldn't kill them, right?
3: Because no, you can't kill them because they're the pygmies, the little pygmy possum's food choice.
2: Yes, you.
3: And they're just passing through. They're just finding a cooler climate.
2: Tell you what.
3: And yeah, you can't kill them.
2: Lot passed through my car on the way to work this morning.
3: I know.
2: My car is covered in them.
3: So that they're having a little holiday in the front of you in spring.
2: Let's call it a holiday, shall we?
18: It's Gina's top three things you need to know today.
3: It's National Homemade Cookies Day. So today's the perfect day to fire up the oven and treat yourself. Now, I did not know this, but cookies actually started in the 7th century in Persia as small test cakes to check oven temperatures before baking large batches. And the word cookie comes from a Dutch word meaning little cake. Isn't that cute?
2: I love cookies. I'm not a big ice cream person.
3: But you're
2: not a big lollies person or chocolate, but baked goods.
3: You're a cookie monster.
2: Donuts are my favourite food group.
3: You know they haven't got anything healthy in them, don't you?
2: Yeah, but they're delicious.
3: Yeah, they are delicious. Well, it's cookie day today, not donut day, so have a cookie. Movie news. Now, this is incredible because the director behind The Incredibles and Ratatouille, Brad Bird, has finally unveiled the first trailer for his animated sci-fi noir that's been more than 30 years in the making, and it's called Ray Gun. Now,
2: I saw this on Netflix, who also had the Ray Gun documentary.
3: No, Netflix had the documentary and now it has this. They're two completely separate things.
2: Don't get them mixed up with what you're watching.
3: No, spelt exactly the same. But here's the thing. So my old mate's been working on this for 30 years and then Ray Gun, who we know, who was the terrible breakdancer at the Olympics, comes out and takes that name. Well, he's not going to go back and change the name of a movie, animated series he's been working on for all this time. But what it's about, it actually follows a private investigator, Raymond Gunn, as he navigates a retro-futuristic city with Venus Nova, played by Scarlett Johansson.
2: So big
3: names. So it's just like a modern version of the Jetsons with flying cars and jetpacks. Ray Gunn is set to arrive on Netflix December 18th. I will watch that. I used to love the Jetsons.
2: The Jetsons were great.
3: Here's why, Elroy. No, that's his son. Trying to remember this song. It's okay. Local news. After a warmer than usual winter, the Australian Reptile Park's 53 American alligators, they're the ones with the accent, have emerged from brumation and enjoyed their first feed in 4 months. Can you imagine going 4 months without anything to eat?
2: Howdy, I'm hungry.
3: Yeah. That's what they came out and said. That's the first thing they said to the keepers. They became active earlier than expected because of the weather. And Australia's largest alligator, Ivan. Oh, Ivan. That's an interesting name to give him. Mm-hmm. He's leading the charge during the dramatic feeding session with hungry alligators leaping from the water for food. So you can catch it. Head up to the Australian Reptile Park in the holidays to see the daily alligator feeds. They're real hungry. It's been 4 months. Hungry, hungry alligator.
2: Hungry, hungry alligator.
3: Yeah, yeah.
2: I'm going to stop trying to do an accent now.
3: There are your top three things for today, at?
2: Right now, I have the keys to the music library this morning. Now, I wanted to play some Silverchair because we have some news overnight about them, about the NRL Grand Final entertainment.
3: Get out.
2: Yeah, I wanted to play tomorrow, but no, Matty yesterday, he played some Silverchair.
3: Beat you to the punch.
2: So none of that, but Ted Lasso.
3: I love him.
2: Next week is the season finale.
3: Have you been watching?
2: I've watched them all. They're so good.
3: It's so good.
2: There was a song on one of the latest episodes of Ted Lasso that I loved and I haven't heard in ages. And as soon as it came on, I was like, this is an absolute tune. This is how they kicked off the last episode where all the girls were making no money. And then you see the men pull up in all their sports cars.
3: Hmm.
2: What an absolute tune this is. TLC's Unpretty on Star 104.5.

0: CLC's Unpretty there on Stellar 4.5. It is Gina and Maddie with you this morning. Adam filling in here, though, for Maddie while he's off for the day. And, gee, we know you love a bit of Facebook Marketplace, right?
1: Oh, my God. So I'm on it. I'm selling. I'm usually on there buying. I'm on selling. I'm buying. I'm always looking. But I'm selling a fridge and a lamp that nobody seems to want either of. So you take a photo. Do you want? What do you need?
0: I've bought a place and I need a fridge and I need a lamp.
1: Are you kidding? Honestly, I've got a fridge and I've got a lamp.
0: I need both.
1: Well, the fridge is in perfect condition. Took a photo, put it up. And what happens with it is, like, last night, I'm getting loads of inquiries on both. And last night, I get a message from a bloke. And it's one word. It just says lowest. I'm gone. Lowest. What? No question mark. No hello. Just lowest. I assume he means what's the lowest price.
0: At least he typed that out instead of the standard. You know when it gives you all the options, automated responses,
1: It's
0: always just the hi. Is this still available?
1: Yes. Of course, it is still available.
0: Facebook needs to ban that as an automated response.
1: And then when they don't get back, they're just checking on its welfare. Why did you ask? I never go back with what it says to do, but. Lowest, what? No question mark, no hello, just lowest. I assume he means what's the lowest price.
0: At least he typed that out instead of the standard, you know, when it gives you all the options, automated responses,
1: It's
0: always just the, hi, is this still available?

0: thing. Thank you very much. Then they'll be like, can I pick it up tonight? Yeah, absolutely. Be there at 6. No, don't come. Then they'll say, then where are you located? It's in the ad. It's in, and then they write, too far. I go, you asked me. It's a nightmare. Anyway, do you want to come to my place after and have a look at my fridge and my lamp?
1: Yeah, well, Olivia Dean, baby steps place. Let's take a look at some photos. Might be too far for me, though.

0: minutes past six. I'm still on at 4.5. It's going to be a warm one today, Central Coast. I love this. Ready, Gina? Top 30 degrees.
1: Yay.
0: How gorgeous was the sunrise too this morning?
1: Amazing. Beautiful.
0: The sky went all orangey. It was beautiful. It is 16 degrees right now in the entrance. And yes, that was Olivia Dean there with Baby Steps. You know how much I love her.
1: You are a big fan.
0: I just.
1: She's amazing.
0: Oh, she is the best. I have desperately tried to get tickets to her show. And then as that song's playing, Jess decides to pipe up and say she got a text message from Olivia last night.
2: Not to brag, but my close and personal friend, Olivia
1: Dean. Like a little text to your phone in the text department of your phone.
2: Yeah, I open my messages and Olivia Dean has sent me a text and she wants to send me something after the show with a strawberry emoji. No, I'm kidding. Everyone got that message.
1: It was, what does it say?
2: It says, Australia and New Zealand, let me know which show you're coming to so we can send you something after.
1: Get out.
2: Yeah.
1: So you must have registered for something. Are you going to her show?
2: No. I wish I was.
1: What great marketing, a text message.
0: Jess, can you just say you're going to one of those shows and see what happens anyway?
2: I wonder.
1: Can you text her back?
2: Maybe she'll send me something. Let's see.
1: Text back and see what happens.
2: Give me free stuff. Oh. Thanks.
1: I love you.
0: I would have started with, hey, how are you? But sure. 104.5
3: Central Coast traffic. In Brooklyn, an earlier three-car crash on the M1 southbound near the Pacific Highway is now being cleared, giving way to a good run down to Sydney this morning. It's a 13-minute run from the Hawkesbury River Bridge into Warunga. In Shitaway Bay, we're seeing a bit of bunching up along Wyong Road at Enterprise Drive both ways. Similar story for Tumbiumbi, slowing on Wyong Road at Tumbi Road, and in Doyleson, some congestion at the intersection of

0: 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Weather today is sunny, tops of 30. I'm Lisa. That's the latest Central Coast traffic on Star 104.5.
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0: Morning, Central Coast. This is your Star 104.5. It is Gina and Maddie with you for breakfast across what is looking like a beautiful day already. Looking out the window here at Erin and Fountain Plaza. Gina.
1: It said on the news last night we had some rain coming, but they just don't know, do they?
0: No, the bureau doesn't get it right. I went to bed last night and you know how, like, I've got the weather on my home screen and it said rain expected for the next hour.
1: Yeah, no.
0: I was like, the only rain I'm getting is through the speaker.
1: Yeah.
0: Play my white noise.
1: My mum gets cranky with Maddie.
0: Yes.
1: Yeah, if he says it's going to rain, it doesn't rain. Or if he says it's not going to rain, it doesn't. She gets the washing out. She'll go, Maddie told me, Gina, Maddie told me that it wasn't going to rain today and it rained. And it's his fault.
0: Well, Gina, I can promise you, your mum will love me today. There's no rain.
1: Promise.
0: I'm saying no rain. 0% chance of rain.
1: Well, the thing about right now is it is sneezing season.
0: Yeah, hay fever is in full effect for me. I don't know if you two get hay fever, but
1: I got the sore eyes, the sneezes.
2: Yeah, the itchy eyes.
1: Yeah.
2: Not fun.
0: Yeah, last night I sneezed so many times. Just before I went to bed, I looked in the bathroom mirror and my eyes were just watering red.
1: You know, if you do more than three in a row, it's a sneezer. Rod has a sneezer. Rod can't
0: I'm using
1: do,
0: that from now on.
1: Rod can't do one. He'll do, I sit there and I just count and laugh and he gets so sick. He'll do like 12 or 13 in a row. Like, are you right there with your sneezer?
0: His loud, because males typically have a loud sneeze. Now, mine is so big.
1: No, he's a quite delicate. Mine are loud. You can hear mine from Erin Affair. I'm a loud sneezer.
0: Because
1: I can't help it.
0: I've had people even in this office be like, does it have to be so loud? And I go, yes. I knew once a girl that when she sneezed, she'd go, choo.
1: That's weird.
0: And I went, I used to say, that is fake. Yeah. You are making that
1: That's
0: up.
1: Right.
0: But no, that was her.
1: That's little puppy dog sneezes.
0: But mine are properly big and there's a reason for that. And gee, I think there might be a reason why yours are so big as well.
1: Well, because I thought I read once that if you hold the sneeze in, you'll blow an eyeball.
0: Well, here is...
2: Test it out.
1: No, I'm not testing it out.
0: Here's the thing, right? It says if you try to hold it off or force a sneeze to be quiet, because I will sometimes do that, like if you're in the movies or whatever. It says not to do that because it can actually hurt your body, risking injury to your ears, blood vessel or throat. Nothing about an eyeball popping out.
1: But
0: we could do it as a test.
1: No.
0: But it does say a larger body and bigger lungs can hold or push out more air. So if you do a bigger sneeze, you've got a higher lung capacity.
1: Well, I'm small. Does that explain for
2: you're
1: me?
0: Yeah, but you're a singer, so you've obviously got the big lungs for singing.
1: Thank you.
0: More air creates a much stronger and louder blast.
1: Right.
0: So the singer, it's louder.
1: It's better. Some might say.
2: More talented.
1: More talented sneeze.
0: You know what they say about big lungs?
1: No.
0: Big sneezes.
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4: In Brooklyn, an earlier three-car crash on the M1 southbound near the Pacific Highway is now being cleared, giving way to a good run down to Sydney this morning. It's a 13-minute run from the Hawkesbury River Bridge into Warunga. In Shitaway Bay, we're seeing a bit of bunching up along Wyong Road at Enterprise Drive both ways. Similar story for Tumbiumbi, slowing on Wyong Road at Tumbi Road. And in Doyleson, some congestion at the intersection of YE Road and the Pacific Highway. Make your drive to work home all the shops rewarding with hundreds of return points across New South Wales. Search Return at Only Me for one that's on your way. Weather today, sunny, tops of 30. I'm Lisa. That's the latest Central Coast traffic on Star 104.5.
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5: Mostly sunny, top of 30 today. Good morning, I'm Susie Thompson. The NRL has held its night of nights, the Dally M Awards at Barangaroo in Sydney. As the countdown continues to Sunday's NRL and NRLW Grand Finals, the best in the business have been awarded at a glitzy ceremony at the Cutaway. It's been a rollercoaster week for Panthers star Nathan Cleary. He's taken out the sport's highest individual honour for the first time, just 3 days after his ankle was shattered in the Panthers' loss to Newcastle. While Tamika Upton has claimed the women's Dally M for the third time since 2023.
6: I still remember when I was 7 years old playing for the Blackwater Crushers. I actually thought I was going to play NRL. There was no NRLW, so to be up here standing here now, doing what I do, preparing for a grand final on the weekend with some of my best mates, it's pretty surreal, to be honest. And yeah, I'm pretty lost for words right now.
5: Police are appealing for help to find a 14-year-old girl missing from Gosford. Sophia Nicolussi was last seen at Gosford Hospital 2 weeks ago. Police say she was spoken to yesterday, but they're still trying to pinpoint her location. Sophia is described as being of Middle Eastern or Mediterranean appearance, about 155 centimetres tall, with a thin build, black shoulder-length hair and hazel eyes. There's a photo of her on the New South Wales Police Force Facebook page, and anyone with any information on the whereabouts of Sophia Nicolussi is urged to call Gosford Police or Crime Stoppers. Also making news, passengers and crew have stepped up to detain a pilot who stabbed his fellow pilot on a flight from Dubai to Tel Aviv. Israel had been scrambling fighter jets to respond to the incident, but a relief pilot on board managed to land in Saudi Arabia once the attacker had been detained. And the new leader of the Greens has vowed to replace Labor and stop the rise of One Nation. Senator David Shoebridge says his goal is to turn the Greens into a mass movement. Updating sport and recapping our top story, Nathan Cleary has accepted his first Dally M medal from his parents' couch as he recovers from ankle surgery. The star half polling 67 votes, 14 clear of Cronulla's Braden Trindle, while Brisbane fullback Tamika Upton has won the women's Dally M, 2 points clear of Racine McGregor. And in swimming, Flynn Southam has taken out the men's 100 metres freestyle at the National Short Course Championships at Olympic Park.
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5: A high fire danger rating today. A marine wind warning for strong winds. A mostly sunny top of 30. Partly cloudy tomorrow, a top of 28. Right now, it's 14 degrees at Chain Valley Bay on Star 104.5, the home of Gina and Maddie for breakfast.
7: Gina and Maddie.
8: Good morning, Central Coast. Thank you. There's Susie Thompson. She'll be back with another update in the newsroom in the next 30 minutes. Good morning, Gina.
9: Good morning, not Maddie.
8: No, handsome Maddie Adam. Has the day off today, so it is, I can't say handsome, it sounds way too full of myself. It's just Adam filling in for Maddie, and it's something that you, Gina, and Maddie have been doing every time this morning is the TV death match. Look, it's footy's finals time.
9: Yeah.
8: But you guys are doing your own version of it. It's the knockout round now.
9: Yeah. And yesterday, what do we have up, Jess?
10: We had Friends against Home and Away.
9: And my vote went with Friends.
10: Mine too.
9: Who did you vote yesterday?
8: Friends, hands
10: Thank
8: down.
10: Thank you.
9: Okay, so who won, producer
10: Friends.
9: Jess?
10: 72% Easy. Went to Friends, 28% to Home and Away. Sorry, Home and Away.
9: Which means today, Friends goes up against the OC.
10: Yeah.
9: Ooh. Who would you choose, Ax?
8: I Which? loved The OC.
9: Did you?
8: Yeah, and it was when I was in high school. So yeah. If you didn't watch it, because this was before streaming, so you had to watch it at free-to-air when it dropped. Yeah, it was Tuesday nights. If you didn't watch it, you had absolutely nothing to talk about the next day at work.
9: Right. So that's your vote. My vote.
8: No. I think it's still Friends. But oh, I love still? It. It's really hard to split it.
9: Yeah, it's easy for me. I didn't even watch The OC, so I'm going Friends. You didn't either, Jess?
10: No, Friends every day of the week.
9: You want to call us and put your vote in, 4365-1045, and you go in the draw. You'll get a little ticket in the meat raffle to win a $500 voucher, thanks to our great friends at Robertson Family Butcher.
8: How good is that? We're doing TV Deathmatch, our own version of the footy finals, and you could win an old school meat tray for the footy finals. Just call now, 4365-1045.

0: It is Gina and Maddie with you this morning. 23 minutes to 7, 17 degrees right now. We are headed for a very sunny top of 30 degrees. And our TV deathmatch is on. Friends is still the carryover champion. I don't want to call it early, G, but I think Friends is going to go all the way, personally.
1: I think Friends would be hard to beat. It's pretty iconic.
0: But this morning it is up against the OC.
2: Welcome to the OC, bitch.
0: That was from the very first episode when Ryan gets punched in the face. If you know, you know.
1: All right. So, David from Point Clare. Hello, David. How's Point Clare this morning?
3: Yeah, beautiful. Nice sunny morning.
1: Beautiful. It nice weather morning. Report. Dave, would you go Friends or would you go the OC?
3: Oh, Friends, for sure.
1: Yeah. Do you think Rachel and Ross were on a break?
3: Do I what, sorry?
1: Do you think Rachel and Ross were on a break?
3: Yeah, surely.
1: We were on a break! That's me doing Ross.
0: Pever!
1: Hey, Sarah from San Remo.
4: How you going?
1: Good. Sarah, would you go Friends or the OC?
4: Definitely Friends.
1: Oh, see, I think Friends is going to scoop it.
0: I love both shows, and even I'm still going.
1: Yeah.
0: And I have a soft spot for the OC, but it's still, even I'm going for Friends. I think it's going to just be a runaway
1: hit. Let's see. Well, Sarah from San Remo, you just for calling in are in the draw for a $500 voucher. Thanks to our great friends at Robertson Family Butcher, Shane from Guando. Hello, Shane.
5: Good morning, lovely. How are you doing?
1: Oh, good. How are you, my friend?
5: Yes, so I've got a scenario for you, Gina.
1: Yeah.
5: So I'll go with Friends. I'll put an episode on for you. When I'm cooking up my $500 meat tray I win today, when you drop off my signed lamp.
1: Oh. I've got to drop it off. That's not in the contract.
0: Yes, because earlier this morning, G, you said you're trying to sell a lamp on Facebook Marketplace that nobody wants.
1: And a fridge. And someone last night wrote to me and said, oh, any chance of delivery of the fridge? I'm like, no.
0: Well,
1: Shane, there's no delivery of the lamp either. But I hope you do win that $500 meat tray from Robertson's Family Butcher. You're in the draw, Shane-o.
0: Well done, buddy. All right, Sam and Halakalani. Where is your vote going, Friends or the OC? Because at the moment, gee, it's 100% Friends.
1: Maybe Sam's going to change that.
6: No, I'm not. I'm going to go Friends too. I don't even know what the OC is, to be honest.
1: Sam, I'm the same. I've never seen it.
6: Yeah. No, I feel like maybe now I should watch it, but no, I don't know.
1: No.
6: I'm streaming, I don't know.
1: Yeah. Sam, we're cool. We don't need to go back and watch
0: 100%.
1: Stuff.
0: Go back and watch it. It's on Stan. It's essentially the 2000s version of your Beverly Hills 90210, Dawson's Creek, those sorts of teen drama shows.
1: I'd rather watch Friends again, Sam.
6: Yeah, me too. I've watched it a couple of times.
0: Who doesn't?
6: We're actually moving our son into an apartment the other week, and we'll get this lounge in, and I was just like, had a revision of the pivot scene.
1: Oh.
0: Pivot! Get it in there!
1: Thanks, Sam!
0: Well done. You are in the draw to win that $500 meat tray from Robertson

0: this song was out around the same time as The O.C. Yeah. The O.C. broke huge songs, by the way, of the 2000s.
1: Did it?
0: The Killers.
1: Oh, really?
0: Yeah, they broke The Killers because there was an episode where they all went to watch The Killers perform live. And then after that, they became such a huge band.
1: Oh, I didn't know that.
0: The Forever Young Youth Group.
1: Yeah.
0: It was at the end of the season one finale and the start of the season episode one of season two.
1: Oh.
0: That's why Youth Group Forever Young is such a big song.
1: Well, there you go.
0: It just, it broke. And Paris Hilton was guest starred
1: really?
0: In it. Yeah, yeah.
1: Huh. And you're still going for Friends.
0: I'm still going for Friends. Look at how many guest stars that we've been talking about in that song there. That, like, you had Reese Witherspoon, Christina Applegate, Brad Pitt, Julia Roberts.
1: Yeah.
0: I mean, who didn't they get? Robin Williams.
1: Elle
0: McPherson.
1: Tom
0: Selleck.
1: Yeah. Oh, that's right.
0: Yeah. George Clooney, Brad Pitt, Winona Ryder, Dakota Fanning, Gary Oldman. Oh, there's just so... Susan Sarandon, Helen Hunt, John Stamos, Jeff Goldblum.
1: Wow.
0: Jennifer Coolidge, Danny DeVito. Remember, he was the stripper?
2: Oh, yeah.
0: Oh, was it Charlie Sheen, John Favreau, Bruce Willis, Hugh Laurie,
1: that's
0: Selma
1: right.
0: Blair.
1: When you say all this, I go, that's right.
0: Anna Faris, Sean Penn, Ben Stiller, Paul Rudd. The list still goes on. Now, footy fever. Yeah. It is taking over, particularly Newcastle at the moment. Everyone wants Silverchair to reform.
1: Have you heard any goss?
0: Well, the boys themselves, Silverchair, have posted last night.
1: Well, get out. What did they say?
0: Well, I'm going to tell you next, G.
1: Oh!
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4: In Cowan, watch out for a three-car crash travelling southbound on the Pacific Highway, just near the Pacific Highway overpass. We've got pockets of congestion on the Pacific Highway through Barara and also further south in Mount Keringai at Beaumont Road. In West Gosford, bunching up on the Central Coast Highway, both ways at Mans Road. And in Tumbiumbi, also slowing down southbound on Wyong Road at Tumbi Road. The Snooze Flash sale is on now with 20 to 50% off an amazing range. Hurry, the Snooze Flash sale must end Sunday. It's amazing what a little snooze can do. Weather today, mostly sunny, tops of 30 degrees. I'm Lisa. That's the latest Central Coast traffic on Star 104.5.
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0: Cat's Eye, that is Animal there on your Star 104.5, 8 minutes to seven. Gina and Maddie with you this morning. Oh, wait, that's not, that was Star Watch. I'm not ready for Star Watch yet, G.
1: What are you doing?
0: I've stuffed it all up. It was what's trending. I mean, unless you want me to talk about Star Watch in terms of the, where is it?
1: Pause what that. What I do want you to do is, you hooked me before that song and you told me what's happening potentially with Silverchair, and you need
0: yes.
1: to help me out.
0: That's
1: here.
0: Why it's sort of Star Watch, but it's more this.
2: Good and fast and minute by minute.
3: What's trending?
1: Yeah, what is? What's going on, Ed?
0: Me not loading the right intro. That's what's happening. No, so overnight, Silverchair.
1: Yeah.
0: Have posted, because of course, with the Knights in the grand final this weekend going up against the Sydney Roosters, the whole town in Newey just wants Silverchair to reform so we can get a little bit of this.
1: Because when was the last time that Newcastle Knights won?
0: They've never lost a grand final, but the last time was 2001, and which was against the Eels.
1: And Silverchair played at that?
0: I don't know if they played, but they were there.
1: Yeah,
0: like they were together, and there's a very famous thing that in the '97 grand final.
1: Yeah,
0: Maddie was telling this story yesterday, but a very let's say drunk Joey Johns.
1: Happy.
0: Yeah, let's say happy. Goes to Daniel Johns' house.
1: Yeah.
0: He's about 15 at the time.
1: Yeah. Mum answers the door.
0: Knocks on it. Mum answers the door. She lets Joey in. He goes to Daniel Johns' bedroom.
1: Yeah.
0: Picks him up, kidnaps him, and takes him back to the workers' club where they're all celebrating.
1: Yeah.
0: And
1: they want to recreate.
0: Yeah, we want to recreate that.
1: Yeah.
0: I don't know if we want to kidnap Daniel Johns. as Joey joked the other night, I think he's blocked my number.
1: Yeah, I'm sure.
0: So we've all wanted them to get back together. So last night, at the very same time, all three of the band members dropped a press release.
1: Oh.
0: For the first time in ages, this is what they wrote. The three of us actually agree wholeheartedly about something. Go the Knights. It's all about the Knights this weekend. We love how footy brings this community together, and it's pretty special watching the whole Steel City get behind the boys. Thanks to everyone who's asked if we're playing before the game. We're too rusty. So sorry. No can do.
1: Oh.
0: We won't be taking the stage, but we'll be supporting as loudly as everyone else and there in spirit. Wishing the Newey players all the luck in the world this Sunday. Up the Knights from the chair.
1: Well, that answers our question, because there was talk there will be, at 12 minutes before kickoff, there'll be something very exciting they've announced, and we were hoping it was going to be Silverchair. Maybe it'll be the Screaming Jets, do you think?
0: Oh, it would be great to see.
1: I do love the Screaming Jets.
0: I feel like we've sort of got some indication of what it is going to be now. There's little bits that have leaked out, so we know there's going to be a lap of honour for Jai Arrow.
1: Oh, well, I love that.
0: A surprise musical guest plays.
1: Yeah.
0: I think the song might be You'll Never Walk Alone, but
1: oh.
0: I can't, don't quote me on that, I can't quite remember, but I haven't said who will be playing, as well as, and you know how I joked the other day, G, that it would be a firework and light show?
1: Yes.
0: Well, they have said they'll have a surprise performance playing,
1: yeah.
0: Jai will do a lap of honour, and we've organised a great light spectacular.
1: Okay, well, you were right about that. But because you come from up that way, can you paint a little picture of what Newcastle looks like right now?
0: It is just insane, because Mum and Dad live up in Newcastle,
1: yeah.
0: up that way, and I've bought a house, but I'm renovating it, so I'm living there at the moment. Driving to work this morning, so many of the houses have decorated.
1: Really?
0: There is one house that is fully painted red and blue.
1: What? that's commitment.
0: Yeah, and here's the great thing. He told his fiance, if they get in the grand final, I'm painting the house red and blue. It's all white. Oh. It's like a Federation-style all-white house. She went off to work that day.
1: No.
0: And he painted the house.
1: No.
0: He didn't tell her.
1: They're still getting married.
0: Yeah. Maybe not anymore. So she's going to come home to seeing that. Businesses have painted the red and blue.
1: Oh, I love it.
0: I drove past a house this morning that have pulled out all these lights.
1: Yeah.
0: All red and blue lights. Yeah. And they've written, "Go Newcastle" on the front fence.
1: Oh, I love it.
0: The town has gone insane. Yesterday, open training session at McDonald Jones Stadium. How many people do you reckon were there?
1: I have no idea. 500?
0: Higher.
1: 1,000?
0: Higher.
1: 5,000?
0: Higher.
1: What? How many?
0: 12,000 people.
1: Just to watch them train.
0: Showed up to watch
1: them
0: train. The official merchandise shop on the Monday sold $40,000 worth of stock in the first couple of hours.
1: Wow.
0: That they had to close it to restock it.
1: Oh, I love it. I do love how Newcastle gets behind their Knights. And where I think the Central Coast is behind the Knights too.
0: I think all
1: we'll
0: of Australia
1: be cheering
0: is.
1: From here.
0: The coast is 50-50, I find. There's a lot of Roosters supporters here, but there's also a lot of Knights supporters.
1: Yeah.
0: So I would say if you are a Knights supporter,
1: paint your house red.
0: Paint your house red and blue. And just get up to Newey on the day of the game and just get involved in it. McDonald Jones Stadium today, 10 a.m. They're opening Ticketmaster.
1: Yeah.
0: It's free, live site. They've said bring a picnic blanket.
1: Oh, great.
0: Sit on the ground.
1: Yeah.
0: Watch the game.
1: Yeah.
0: And it's just, but it's free. You've just got to register for a ticket to go along.
1: It's going to be amazing.
0: I've never seen just this many people.
1: Isn't that exciting?
0: Men, women, kids.
1: Everybody's
0: like, normally
1: them.
0: The grand final rolls around and we're all just kind of like, oh.
1: Because didn't last year you come very last?
0: Yep.
1: Well done, Newcastle Knights. We'll be cheering for you.
0: Oh, yeah. Go the Knights. All right. There were other things I was going to cover and watch trending, but my bias just made it take that whole breakup.
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4: The M1 moving fairly steadily north and southbound this morning. It's a good run down to Sydney, taking around 25 minutes from Carryong to Cowan. In West Gosford, a bit of congestion still building along the Central Coast Highway at Mans Road. In Terrigal, underpace also southbound on Ocean View Drive, approaching Terrigal Drive. In Tumbiumbi, a little bit of bunching up on Wyong Road southbound at Tumbi Road. Get caught using a mobile phone illegally this long weekend and you'll face double the points. With double demerits in force 2 till 5 October, you can stop it or cop it. Weather today, mostly sunny, tops of 30 degrees. I'm Lisa. That's the latest Central Coast traffic on Star 104.5.
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0: The first tomato, a handful of basil. Even the zucchini that starts off cute, then suddenly weighs 3 kilos.
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3: A mostly sunny top of 30 today. Good morning, I'm Susie Thompson. Nathan Cleary has accepted his first Dally M medal from his parents' couch as he recovers from emergency surgery after his compound ankle fracture in Sunday's preliminary final loss to Newcastle. The star half polled 67 votes as the NRL's best and fairest, 14 clear of Cronulla's Braden Trindle. Dad and coach Ivan Cleary's told Nine it's provided a real highlight during a tough week.
4: You play the game for team success, but it's nice to be recognised as well. And to get the highest honour in the game is pretty special. So it's certainly a nice consolation for a pretty ordinary Sunday.
3: While Brisbane fullback Tamika Upton has won the women's Dally M, her third in the past 4 seasons. The Israeli Prime Minister has greeted passengers caught up in a mid-air crisis after they managed to make it home safely. One pilot stabbed another on board the flight from Dubai to Tel Aviv before passengers and crew managed to detain the attacker. Businesses are no longer allowed to charge customers surcharges on their card payments, with new legislation kicking in today. The federal government says it's great news for customers, touting it as another cost of living improvement. But business owners say it's just another impost because the banks are still charging them the fees. Central Coast Director of Business New South Wales, Scott Gould, says the new legislation will still put upward pressure on inflation because businesses won't be able to bear the entire cost.
5: They won't be able to absorb that all. They're being expected now to absorb so many costs. It'll see its way through in a price increase in some business areas, and that's just going to put more pressure on inflation.
3: Updating sport and recapping our top story, Nathan Cleary has claimed his maiden Dally M win, finishing 14 points clear of Sharks 5/8 Braden Trindle, while it was much closer in the NRLW with Brisbane's Tamika Upton finishing 2 points ahead of another previous winner, Racine McGregor. And the Oli Roos will clash with Korea Republic at Polytech Stadium this weekend. Kickoff is in Gosford at 3 on Saturday.
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3: A high fire danger rating today. A marine wind warning for strong winds. A mostly sunny top of 30. Partly cloudy tomorrow, a top of 28. Right now it's 17 degrees at Chumhaven on Star 104.5, the home of Gina and Maddie for breakfast.
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7: Good morning, Central Coast. It is Gina and Maddie with you. Well, Gina and Adam, Maddie's taking the day off. I am filling in for him. Tell you what, G is going to be. You just heard there in Suze's news, a bloody ripper of a day.
8: Don't you love this time of year when the weather comes good, makes you happy? Because we get up so early, us folk. Sun's up. When you get up, now it's not dark.
7: Well,
8: that's going to change.
7: I was going to say that only is going to last a couple more days because daylight saving is kicking in on Sunday.
8: Clock forward, clock back. This gets me every year.
7: I know. Forward. We're getting an extra hour of sleep on Sunday.
8: Really?
9: Yeah, you know how you remember it. You spring forward and you sprung back. So spring forward. Clocks go forward. So
8: spring forward.
9: Spring forward, sprung.
7: I've never heard that before.
8: Is that spring forward, leap back or something like that?
9: Yeah, something like that.
8: I don't know.
7: So yeah, we're getting an extra hour of sleep in. So when we go like to watch the grand final on Sunday, it's still going to be light. And then we've got Monday off. It's a public holiday.
8: Yay. It's so good that it's over a public holiday.
7: It is the best. It's school holidays are on. It's a good stay with a top of 30, as we heard from Suze, maybe to go for a swim in the ocean.
8: Oh, wouldn't that be nice? Clean out your nasal passages.
7: Yeah, if you've got hay fever like me right now, jump in the water.
8: Yeah.
7: Just give it up. I won't do it on air, but just the real good.
8: In the salt water fixes everything.
7: You just give it a real good blow. Water temp as well in the Haven is about 18.4 degrees. But next year we're talking siblings.
8: Yeah, what did your sibling do that drove you crazy? Did they steal something for you? Did they ruin your life?

0: We just spent 3 minutes arguing.
1: Yeah, since you've been gone, we've been arguing. Because I think Kelly from Woi Woi might be on the same side as me. Because, Kel...
0: We're arguing about daylight saving, by the way.
1: Yeah, Adam and I have been having an argument. He came in so strong, I thought it was round the other way when daylight savings. Kelly, can you set the record straight? What happens?
2: Yeah, I think I agree with you, Jean. I think the way it works is when it goes backwards, you get to do that hour again. Right?
1: Yeah.
2: So if you get up at 5, the clock goes back to 4, so yeah. you get to do that hour again. So you get an extra hour of sleep. But I think now, because it's going forwards, you miss out on that hour.
1: Kel, and see, what'll happen for us early folk, so I usually get up at 4:30, so this time next week I'm getting up at 3:30 by today.
2: Correct.
1: So it'll be dark next week, so I'm getting up an hour earlier.
2: Yeah.
1: Until we get used to it. And then on the other end, I think, is where we get the extra hour's sleep.
0: Because this time next week, it'll be 11 minutes past 8. So I've always gone, well, to be at 11 minutes past 8, you need an extra hour to get there.
1: Kel, he's wrong, isn't he?
2: He is, I'm afraid, yeah.
1: We think so.
2: Well, you do get some more fun time at night time, though, because the sun sticks around for longer.
1: Exactly.
2: Right?
1: That's your good news. Kelly, I'm so glad you called, because when he was saying it, but he was coming in so strong, I thought, he must be right. But I was thinking, no, I don't think so. Now, interim producer Jess has just looked up the facts on the internet.
3: Yeah,
1: what?
3: He is not right. The clocks are moved forward by 1 hour to 3 a.m., and it gives you more daylight in the evening.
1: Isn't he?
2: He is, I'm afraid, yeah.
1: We think so.
2: Well, you do get some more fun time at night time, though, because the sun sticks around for longer.
1: Exactly.
2: Right?
1: That's your good news. Kelly, I'm so glad you called, because when he was saying it, but he was

0: clock thinks it's 12 o'clock.
1: Look, I've never been good at maths. I'll just put my head straight up for that. Thank you, Kelly, for a boy boy, for correcting me. You were in the draw. Yay. For that $500 meat voucher.

0: Olivia Rodrigo there this morning on your Star 104.5. It is Gina and Maddie with you as we talk about siblings.
1: Yeah, Coasties, we are asking you today, what did your sibling ruin for you? So if you've got one, call us on 4365 1045.
0: Bad siblings. Got a bad sibling story, 4365 1045.
1: This one, I saw this one last week on the socials and I'm like, I have to tell you about this. You know Russell, the little kid from the Disney Pixar movie Up?
0: Yes,
1: one of the
0: great movie.
1: Best movies of all time.
0: The talking golden retriever.
1: Oh, I just, and his name was Doug.
0: Yeah.
1: D-U-G.
2: Oh, my name's Doug.
1: Yeah.
0: Squirrel.
1: Yeah. The kid who voiced the kid on that movie, Jordan Nagai, got the part completely by accident. His older brother, Hunter, was actually the one auditioning to play Russell, and Jordan was just there waiting for his brother at Pixar Studios, yeah, and apparently getting a bit impatient and talking. He talked a lot, and the filmmakers heard him and thought, that's Russell. He had exactly the personality they were looking for, and the director, Pete Docter, later said they wanted a kid who didn't think of himself as an actor, someone who was just completely natural.
3: When it came to casting the voice of Russell, one of the things that was really important for me was that it not sound like an actor kid. You know, there's so many times when you

0: hear kids that are interested in being actors and they've been schooled in Broadway theater or whatever. And so they sound very energetic and peppy and phony kind of.
1: I'll feed him. I'll give the food for him. I'll walk him. I'll change his newspapers.
2: That was great.
0: You know, when you cast the voice ends up influencing the character. And once you sort of embrace the actor that you've cast and fold that into the character of that you're portraying on the screen, I think it becomes a stronger, more unique character. And that's what happened here with Russell.
3: So he stole his brother's role.
4: Little bro Jordan ended up in front of the microphone and stole the gig. His big brother had come to audition. Can you imagine on the drive home? So, Hunter, how'd your audition go? Didn't get it. He did. It got me thinking.
3: It wasn't even there for it. That's going to be fun at Christmas.
4: You imagine.
3: He's never going to let that one go.
4: Oh, my God. So, got me thinking, what did your sibling ruin for you? My brother, hello, Jeff, if you're listening, he once cut all the hair off all my dolls, my Barbie dolls. And when I was little, I wanted to be a hairdresser and a singer. And I used to do the hair, cut all the hair off at the roots.
3: Crew cut.
4: Yep. I still to this day haven't quite forgiven him for that. Jess, you got a brother.
5: Yeah, I do.
4: What's he done?
5: A younger brother. Well, he used to play a lot of games on his iPad, right? And he somehow had access to the credit card and just spent a bunch of money on Talking Tom. And I wasn't allowed to play games on my iPad for months.
4: You got the blame.
5: Yeah, I had to do his punishment as well.
4: Oh,
5: so terrible.
4: Coasties, call us on 4365-1045 if you want to get this off your chest. I mean, it's a safe place. What's the chance your sibling's listening
3: just
4: as well?
3: Rag on your sibling. Throw them under the bus.
4: Did they dob you in? Did they steal something you loved? Did they break something you'd been saving? Did they eat all your Easter chocolate? I mean, what what have they done? Call us and you will go in the draw. You'll get a ticket in the meat raffle from our good mates at Robinson's Bakery. Robinson's Butchery.
3: Family Butcher.
4: Very lovely.
3: $500 worth of meat to spend.
4: Can
3: How's
4: you imagine?
3: That? Rag on your sibling. Win yourself some meat.
4: Don't share it with them.
3: 4365-1045. We'll take your calls after we check your traffic now and get on some Jason Derulo.
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7: In Kariong, a little bit of congestion still building along the Central Coast Highway at Woi Woi Road. Also in West Gosford along Mann's Road. In the city centre of Gosford, we've got some congestion along Mann's Street at Racecourse Road. Tumbiumbi also slowing southbound on Wyong Road at Tumbi Road. And the M1 fairly steady north and southbound this morning. It's a good run down to Sydney, about 45 minutes from Gosford into Hornsby. The Snooze Flash sale is on now with 20 to 50% off an amazing range. Hurry, the Snooze Flash sale must end Sunday. It's amazing what a little snooze can do. Weather today, mostly sunny, tops of 30. I'm Lisa, that's the latest Central Coast traffic on Star 104.5.
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0: Want to Want Me on Star 104.5. Just Jeremy Maddie with you. 7:26. It is 20 degrees right now in Woiwoi. It's going to be a warm one. We are heading for a top of 30 as we are taking your calls on 4365-1045. Rag on your sibling.
1: Well, we were talking earlier how the little kid in the Disney Pixar movie Up accidentally got that amazing role of Russell. He stole it from his big brother, and we reckon his big brother is probably still cranky with him to this day.
0: Oh, 100%.
1: Asking you, Central Coasties, what did your sibling ruin for you?
0: And just for getting on air, you're going to get a ticket in our meat raffle that we're drawing on Friday, ready for footy finals. Where you could be headed along to Robinson Family Butcher, everything you love about a proper butcher shop, and $500 to spend there. That's a lot of sausages for you and your mate. So,
1: it sure is. Hey, Vanessa from Bensville, what did your sibling ruin for you?
2: Good morning, Gina and Adam. How are you going?
1: We're good.
0: We're good. What's
2: Well, look,
0: what's
2: I need that $500 worth of meat because I've got about 30 guys to feed on the weekend. Okay, so look, I need the meat and the sausages will go down well, Adam, because if I just get one sausage here and there, like I don't know how many sausages did I get for $500.
1: A lot.
2: I've got a lot of men to feed on the weekend. So what happened is my sister stole my identity many years ago.
1: What?
2: She got pulled over by the police and got fined for speeding. And she put the name in my name, the fine.
1: Oh!
2: So she stole my identity.
1: Oh,
2: yes.
1: Wow.
2: And it wasn't the first time, Jenna and Adam. It was actually a few times that she had done that.
1: She's definitely not coming to the barbecue on Sunday if you win. Thanks, Vanessa. We've got Josephine from Muddy. Hello, Josephine.
3: Hey, Gina. How you doing?
1: I'm good. Tell us about it. Come on, dob on your sibling.
3: Oh, look, I don't know if it's a stolen identity. That's pretty good. But my brother did manage to use a potato gun and stick it up my nose, loaded. Yeah, so got left alone in the car full of groceries, and he didn't have a potato, but he had a carrot, so he stuck the carrot with the potato gun and said, hey, this won't hurt a bit, and stuck it up my nose. So obviously I couldn't get it out, and we had to go to hospital. So, yeah, I'm really ragging on my brother on this one. So.
0: He said it wouldn't hurt. The question is, did it?
3: Look, I really didn't feel a thing. It was just the whole trying to get it out. It just, you know, just wouldn't go. And so Mum came back to the car and said, what have you two been doing? And I'm like, Mum, Reg shoved the carrot up my nose.
1: That's funny. Oh, thanks, Josephine. We've got Hayley in Point Clear. Hello, Hayley. Rag on your sibling.
4: Hi. So basically, I'm like a big cook, right? And so my brothers love to eat all my food that I bake. So this one time I made these mini donuts.
1: Yeah.
4: And I'm like, oh, Nathan, there's these mini donuts in the back fridge if you want to have one. And I'm like, one, right? So then he goes in the back fridge and he takes one. But then the next day when I go to have one, they're all gone.
1: Oh, he ate them all.
0: He mistook one donut for all the donuts.
1: Oh.
0: I tell you what, if you win this $500 to spend at Robinson Family Butcher, he's not getting any sausages.
1: Thanks, Hayley.
0: All right, Joe in Shelley Beach, bring it home. Rag on your sibling. What did they do?
5: Hey, Adam. Hey, Gina. Look, I'm ragging on my big brother, Steve. He was a little bit of a bully, so he pushed me into a pit of glass growing up, ended up going to hospital to get stitches in my head.
1: Oh, Steve!
5: I know, he was a rat bag. Another time, he decided to, I know, I can laugh about it now. Another time, we were skiing out the front of our house, and I didn't know how to drive the boat. But he wanted to ski, so he said to my cousin and myself that we could drive the boat. We ended up going on top, driving on top of a fishing boat, and everyone jumped out of the boat. It could have been so dangerous. It was hilarious now, but... And the third thing, I had a big crush on. Oh, he was so naughty.
1: Therapy for Joe.
5: A big crush on his bestie.
1: Yeah.
5: And they were over at my auntie's one night. I decided to cook. So I cooked all these things all day. They came home from a nightclub and decided they'd get a bit of karma, revenge, or whatever. and buried all my cooking.
1: Buried it?
5: In the front yard. They buried it. Buried the cakes.
1: With a shovel?
5: I made. Yes. Oh, with a cross.
1: Stephen! Have you forgiven him yet, Joe?
5: No.
1: Oh, thanks, Joe.
0: You know what I'm learning here, G?
1: Yeah.
0: It's always the older big brother.
1: Yeah.
0: And most of them have ended up in hospital.
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8: In Carriong, a little bit of congestion building along the Central Coast Highway at Woi Woi Road, then again in West Gosford at Mans Road. In Tumbiumbi, slowing a little on Wyong Road southbound at Tumbi Road. And the M1 moving fairly steady southbound towards Sydney this morning. It's about a 45-minute run from Gosford into Hornsby. The Snooze Flash sale is on now with 20 to 50% off an amazing range. Hurry, the Snooze Flash sale must end Sunday. It's amazing what a little snooze can do. Weather today, very sunny, tops of 30. I'm Lisa. That's the latest Central Coast traffic on Star 104.5.
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15: Mostly sunny today, a top of 30. Good morning, I'm Susie Thompson. Passengers and crew have helped restrain a pilot accused of stabbing the captain of a commercial flight over the Middle East. The Fly Dubai plane was travelling from Dubai to Tel Aviv when it dropped 14,000 feet in 30 seconds following the incident in the cockpit. The service landed safely in Saudi Arabia with the pilot now under arrest. Police are appealing for help to find a 14-year-old girl missing from the Central Coast. Sophia Nicolussi hasn't been seen for 2 weeks but was spoken to yesterday. She was last seen at Gosford Hospital. There's a photo of her on the New South Wales Police Force Facebook page and anyone with any information on her whereabouts is urged to contact Crime Stoppers. Upgraded health facilities are on the cards with the state government announcing $1.8 million in funding for minor capital works projects on the Central Coast. Health Minister Ryan Park says it's part of a $12 million commitment statewide.
16: The Regional Health Minor Works Program will enable local health districts to upgrade essential infrastructure, improve staff and, of course, patient amenities, and deliver works that support better health service delivery.
15: Five community health centres will be refurbished across the Central Coast. An existing acute aged care inpatient unit in Gosford Hospital will be reconfigured to create a special care unit. And the emergency department's ambulance triage and streaming zone at Gosford Hospital will also be expanded. And the first group of seized illegal e-bikes have been crushed under new laws. 23 of the overpowered and tampered with bikes are being turned into scrap metal at a Blacktown wrecking yard.
6: Renew or join Wyong League's group now for your chance at $50,000.
15: Updating sport, and Nathan Cleary has been the runaway winner at the NRL's Night of Nights, claiming his first Dally M medal from the comfort of his parents' couch. The Panthers halfback got out of hospital just hours before the ceremony after undergoing emergency surgery on the compound fracture he suffered against the Knights on Sunday. He's thanked his teammates for the award.
17: It definitely made me 10,000 times player that I am. And yeah, no individual award is ever achievable without the help of teammates.
15: That audio thanks to Fox. Tamika Upton has claimed the women's Dally M. And the third cricket one dayer in South Africa has been impacted due to rain. Australia claiming victory by 45 runs by the DLS method. South Africa taking a series 2-1.
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15: A high fire danger rating today. A marine wind warning for strong winds. Mostly sunny, a top of 30. Partly cloudy tomorrow, a top of 28. Right now it's 15 degrees at Chiro Point on Star 104.5, the home of Gina and Maddie for breakfast.
18: Gina and Maddie.
0: Yeah, good morning, Central Coast. It is Gina and Adam with you this morning. Maddie has taken the day off, which just gives me a chance all morning to say how great it is that the Knights are in the grand final.
1: You're the biggest fan of all.
0: Well, I'm not as much of a fan as the people I can see on TV right now, where yesterday 12,000 people showed up for the open training session.
1: Yeah.
0: And somebody proposed.
1: Now, this is interesting because I just saw a photo of the ring. So remember how many years ago was it that they said better than Lego?
0: The 97 grand final. Matty Johns has been on it all night. 6 a.m. the next morning, hasn't gone to bed. Nat Barr from Sunrise does an interview with him where he just says, this is better than Lego.
1: Well, the engagement ring that's just happened is shaped like a piece of Lego.
0: It's a Lego brick.
1: Now, that's a big fan.
0: This is how much Newcastle get right into it. A little bit crazy. But I am here for it. You know what else we're here for, G? Paddle Out, happening at Terrigal Haven. And we're going to talk to Jack next to find out all the details after Somba Homewrecker plays.

0: still love this song. No matter how many times I hear it, Somba, Homewrecker, every time it comes on, I'm turning it up. It is 18 minutes to 8 right now. It is 20 degrees at Terrigal as we head for a top of 30 degrees. Hopefully, gee, it's as nice as that's come October 10 at the Haven.
1: Exactly, because the Spirited Paddle Out 2026 is the third annual flagship event organised by the Spirited Foundation, like you said, happening October 10 at Terrigal Haven, 9 o'clock in the morning till 12 o'clock. Brings together surfers and community members to raise vital awareness and fund free ocean therapy and surf programs for youth impacted by domestic and family violence. Of course, October 10 is World Mental Health Day, so it's the perfect day to have such a beautiful event, and it's the perfect time for us to talk to Jack Prime from Spirited. Hey, Jack.
2: Hi there. How you going, guys?
1: Oh, great. Welcome. Hey, so for anyone, Jack, hearing about Paddle Out for the first time, can you tell us what it's all about?
2: Yeah, so this is basically our day to get the community together. It's definitely not a only surfing kind of day. It's bring the community together to raise awareness and funds for youth that are experiencing some domestic hardship. So, like you said, it's an awesome morning between 9 and 12 coming up on the 10th of October. We're going to have sausage sizzles down there, some live music from the Byron Brothers. We've got surfboard art happening, raffles and prizes, and a really nice event to come down and, yeah, be a part of.
1: Sounds awesome.
0: Now, if people want to get involved, how do they do it? And, like, this is the third one, so I'm guessing every year it grows, right, and more people want to come down and take part.
2: Yeah, exactly. So it's growing on the coast, but it's also growing globally. So we're organising over in North America, South America and Africa as well. Each year, more surf schools are coming on board to sort of promote these paddle outs. But our one this year is the third one happening. It's at the Haven. And, yeah, we're trying to get as many people as we can down there. So it's going to be an awesome morning. If you want to get involved, it's pretty easy. Head straight to spirited.org.au. And you can register there, and so that way we have a better idea of numbers so we can organise things like water safety and other things.
1: Sounds amazing, Jack. So you mentorship's a big part of it. Can you tell us, like, beyond the day, what else do you do to mentor young people?
2: So we've Spirited, our main service is connecting the disadvantaged youth to services that they might need. So we partner with Headspace in Gosford as well, because a lot of these kids that are, you know, doing a bit tough often don't have someone that's in their corner going out and organising these things for them, and it's hard for them to access themselves. So as long as they've got a connection with Spirited, then we can put them in touch with the right services that they require. Could be food, could be housing, could be clothing. But we also provide ocean therapy through surf lessons. We offer one-on-one surf lessons through Institute of Froth, which is my surf school at Terrigal. And then we also offer ocean-based therapy. Doesn't have to mean that you're going to become an amazing surfer or anything else like that. Just means that get in the water. And if you've ever been surfing, it's really amazing to see, you know, how much you focus on the surf and you're really connected, engaged in that moment. You're not thinking about anything else that's outside of the surf at that time. So it's an incredible experience.
0: I love that, because they do say, like, the water is sometimes just the best therapy and how it relaxes you and does all of that. If you're not a strong swimmer or a surfer or all that, do you need that to come down and join in Paddle Out, or can you just come along and watch, or do you need to be experienced to come out in the water with you guys?
2: Oh, great question. Thanks for bringing it up. And absolutely no experience required. So you can bring, if you want to bring a surfboard, that you can bring a stand-up paddleboard, you can bring a booty board, you can bring a plank of wood if you want, you can swim. It's fine. You can just stand there and watch. As long as you're down there and being a part of it, you can connect with people, you can just enjoy the music. It's for everyone.
0: Yeah.
1: Love it.
0: If you don't want to get in the water, you can just come down and enjoy the sausage sizzle there. So, as you said, you want people to register so that you can plan the water safety and all the stuff like that. So jump onto spirited.org.au. It is Paddle Out happening at Terrigal Haven Saturday the 10th of October, 9 a.m. till 2 p.m. It's bringing the community together for safer futures for young people. Jack, mate, we can't wait to see you there. Thank you for everything you're doing for the coasties.
2: Thanks so much, guys. Great to chat to you, and hopefully see you there on Sunday.
1: Thanks,
0: no
1: Dad.
0: Doubt. All right, so let's keep the songs going, Shay. Backstreet Boys, I Want It That Way on Star 104.5 Morning.

0: That Thank you, Backstreet Boys, for I Want It That Way on your Thursday, the 1st of October. So if you haven't got to work yet and done Pinching a Punch for the 1st of the month.
1: Oh, do it.
0: You can do it. G did it to me at 6 a.m. this morning on the dot.
1: I sure did. And I'm glad you're here, Ads, because right now I want to ask your advice. I'm prepping for an end-of-year concert and I want you to help me find some perfect songs.
0: Okay. All right, I've got some traffic time to think about that.
1: Yeah.
0: Ariana Grande, Hate That I Made You Love Me.
1: Yep.
0: And then we'll do some song advice.
1: Yeah, thank you.
0: We'll do it next. Star 104.5.

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15: M1 moving steady both north and southbound this morning. If you're heading towards Newcastle, look out for roadworks in Currabong between Newport Road and Dora Creek with speed drops down to 80 k's. Southbound, no problems at all. It's a 45-minute run from Gosford to Hornsby. Tumbiambi still looking a little bunched up on Wyong Road at Tumby Road. And in Doyleson, we've got a bit of congestion at the intersection of YE Road and the Pacific Highway. Get caught speeding this long weekend and you'll face double the points. With double demerits in force Friday 2 October till Monday 5 October, you can stop it or cop it. Weather today mostly sunny, tops of 30 degrees. I'm Lisa, that's the latest Central Coast traffic on Star 104.5.
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0: Ariana Grande and Hate That A Major Love Me there at 2 minutes to eight on Star 104.5. It is Gina and Maddie with you this morning. Now, as G said, you have your end of year concert coming up.
1: For my little school, yes.
0: The Gina Jeffreys Academy of Music.
1: That is the one.
0: Nice little plug.
1: Thank you. We spend the whole year getting the kids ready to do a big concert. So we do little mini fire pit concerts just out the front of our studio, or little mini ones at the hub with a little audience, just nanas and poppies and mums and dads and brothers and sisters. But the end of year show is a big deal. It's all costumed and lights and choreographed, and we choose songs for the kids because they often get to choose their own songs, and we like them to do stuff that they like. But right now, I'm writing a show because I'm a singer, and I think it's really important to write a show that's going to be very entertaining. Mm. And this year, I'm not going to tell you, because the kids, we like to keep it a surprise, the actual theme. But what I can tell you is I want songs that will make the audience want to sing along and clap along. That's what I really want to teach the whole school, how to entertain and how to really get an audience involved. And I've come to you, Adam, for some song advice.
0: As my song knowledge.
1: You have a very, very broad knowledge of songs, so I'm open to suggestion at this stage.
0: I can tell you my Spotify playlist, right, is, when it loads up, 157 hours and 28 minutes.
1: Okay. You know your songs.
0: I've got a few.
1: So what would you, I want something the audience will instantly know how to sing with.
0: Okay, well, the first thing that comes to mind is this. Am I ever
1: gonna see your face again?
0: No way.
1: No way, we are definitely not.
0: You'll do this and the crowd will go, no way.
1: No, and I'll go, no way, that song is not. Thank you for that suggestion.
0: Okay.
1: So, not that one.
0: The Angels, Am I Ever Gonna See Your Face Again? That is out.
1: That's not happening.
0: What about my karaoke song? The Killers, Mr. Brightside.
1: Oh, yeah? I don't mind that.
0: If I've been out for the night and someone suggests karaoke,
1: Will Mum and Dad be able to sing along with this and Nana and Poppy?
0: Mum and Dad, definitely.
1: Maybe not Nana and Poppy.
0: Maybe not Nana and Poppy, but we can give them a songbook. What about one of your fave artists, G? Yeah. You'd have to throw in this.
1: Absolutely. Actually, you know what? I think I should make the kids do a little Tiny Dolly tribute.
0: Oh, what a good idea.
1: Yeah.
0: Yes.
1: I mean, you know, me as their fearless leader who loves Dolly Parton. I think, that's a good one. And everyone will sing along with that. Like it? What else you got?
0: I've got to,
1: a bit of Tay-Tay.
0: And this is such an easy one to sing along to.
1: Kids will love this.
0: The lyrics are simple. You just shake it off.
1: Choreography's writing itself.
0: Yeah. I've also got Justin Timberlake's biggest song ever from the Trolls movie.
1: Oh, yeah, I like that. So just dance. This is a good clap along. See, I want stuff you can clap along to as well.
0: If you want to clap along, G, I've got the perfect song.
1: Clap.
0: Okay. Well,
1: I was worried at first about you.
0: Okay, the grandparents and parents can definitely do this one.
1: Oh, you know who'll love this? Our guitar players. I'll be able to put the guitar players on this one.
0: Beautiful.
1: Oh, yeah.
0: Well, if you're talking guitar players, then.
1: Yeah. Kids can wear long wigs. big mullets. That would be cute.
0: Okay, what about like a poppy song?
1: You want to dance. What about the ultimate sing-along?
0: Oh, you mean like a bit of Neil Diamond's Sweet Caroline?
1: Absolutely.
0: Ready? Ba, ba, ba.
1: Oh, yeah.
0: I've got... so good. So good.
1: Yeah, we love that.
0: What about the biggest song in the world right now? She's from Texas. Everyone sings along to this.
1: You know what I love to do when I'm doing a show? I love to stop. I'll stop singing and the audience just has to sing. I think the audience could probably take a chorus of this.
0: 100%.
1: Yeah. I love it.
0: One more suggestion.
1: Okay.
0: Biggest band of all time.
1: Yeah.
0: Beatles.
1: Oh, yeah. Hey, this. Oh, someone can play the tambourine. Tambourine's quite hard to play, by the way. And the big sing-along.
0: I'll be there with the triangle because that's about as good as I can do.
1: And the big na-na-na. This is perfect. Are we going to get to the na-na-na?
0: There's 20 seconds left on this grab. Let's see. Play us out to the news with Susie Thompson.
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4: M1 moving steady both north and southbound this morning. If you're heading towards Newcastle, look out for roadworks in Currabong between Newport Road and Dora Creek with speed drops down to 80 k's. Southbound, no problems at all. It's a 45-minute run from Gosford to Hornsby. Tumbiambi still looking a little bunched up on Wyong Road at Tumbi Road. And in Doyleson, we've got a bit of congestion at the intersection of YE Road and the Pacific Highway. Get caught speeding this long weekend and you'll face double the points. With double demerits in force Friday 2 October till Monday 5 October, you can stop it or cop it. Weather today, mostly sunny, tops of 30 degrees. I'm Lisa. That's the latest Central Coast traffic on Star 104.5.
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5: Mostly sunny today, a top of 30. Good morning, I'm Susie Thompson. A pilot suspected of stabbing his co-pilot in an attempt to crash an Israel-bound plane has been arrested. The Fly Dubai plane was forced to make an emergency landing in Saudi Arabia just 2 hours after taking off from Dubai following the altercation in the cockpit. The passengers have now arrived safely back in Israel. The first sod is set to be turned on construction of the new ambulance station at Lisarow. The member for the entrance and the minister for the coast will join local paramedics for the major milestone today. Construction is expected to be complete by late next year. The member for Terrigal has welcomed the appointment of fellow Liberals John McNamara and Rachel Stanton to the positions of Mayor and Deputy Mayor at Central Coast Council. Adam Crouch has also thanked our outgoing leaders for their commitment to the coast.
6: I would also like to thank my good mate, Mayor Laurie McKenna and Deputy Mayor John Morland for their incredible contribution and dedication. And I have enjoyed working side by side with them on all things Central Coast.
5: And a Kalnura couple had quite the shock this week when they found a death adder hiding inside a toolbox. The deadly snake was at a construction site on their property, out and about as the weather heats up. The Australian Reptile Parks operations manager, Brandon Gifford, went to the rescue, capturing the snake and taking it back to the Somersby tourist attraction. The snake is a young male and has passed a full health check and will eventually join the park's life-saving venom program.
3: Renew or join Wyong Leagues Group now for your chance at $50,000.
5: Updating sport, and the NRL has held its night of nights, the Dally M Awards at Barangaroo in Sydney. Nathan Cleary and Tamika Upton taking out the highest individual honours. Others awarded included Warriors' Andrew Webster as Best NRL Coach, while Titans coach Karen Murphy was named Best NRLW Coach. James Fisher-Harris and Kezzy Apps have been named Captains of the Year, while Best Rookies were Ethan Sanders and Mercedes Talile Siala. And in swimming, Jenna Forrester has set a new national record in the women's 400 metres individual medley at the Australian Short Course Swimming Championships at Olympic Park.
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5: A high fire danger rating today, a marine wind warning for strong winds, mostly sunny, a top of 30, partly cloudy tomorrow, a top of 28. Right now it's 20 degrees at Chitaway Bay on Star 104.5, the home of Gina and Maddie for breakfast.
7: Gina and Maddie. Yeah, good morning, Central Coast. It is Gina and Maddie with you. Well, Gina and Adam, Maddie has got the day off. That's not going to stop you from winning, though, Coasties, especially with the school holidays.
8: Yeah, we have a family pass for you to go and see Shaun the Sheep, The Beast of Mossy Bottom in cinemas, September school holidays. Sounds fantastic. Mm-hmm. What a fun thing to do with the kiddos.
7: And if you want to win it, all you got to do is call us right now. What's the number, G?
8: 4365-1045. We'll do all the heavy lifting. Just get on air.
7: You just get on air and you could be winning. Simple as that. And while you're calling, I'm playing well. They killed it at the AFL pre-game entertainment, the grand final on the weekend. It is G Flip Bet on Fire. Morning.

0: Well, if that doesn't get you pumped up for Thursday, I don't know what's going to do it.
1: Such a good song.
0: G-Flip, Bed on Fire there. It's Stelwood 4.5 Morning Central Coast. It is Gina and Maddie with you. I'll tell you what might get the coast pumped up, G. This.
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1: Okay, this is a little game we play where we have to, well, interim producer Jess is going to give us a list of things and we've got to find something. What have they all got in common, Adam? Have you played this before?
0: I have played this before, yes.
1: Okay, so the trick is, Rhonda from Tookley, all you have to do is choose who you would like to be your team leader, me or Adam. Rhonda?
3: You, thank you.
1: Okay, I think Ads has got a song for you.
0: I do have a song for you, Rhonda.
3: Never heard that before,
1: yeah.
3: Have you,
0: Rhonda?
3: No, never heard of it.
0: that's an original joke. Just like as we go to Eileen from Halakalani, you've never heard this before.
1: What's the chances that Rhonda and Eileen would both get on at the same time and two iconic songs?
0: And I solemnly swear to be a good boy and not make the other joke that goes along with that song.
1: All right, so Rhonda, I'm going to play on your behalf. Eileen, yep. You will have Adam playing on your behalf. Explain how it works again, Jess, please.
4: Amazing. So all you two are going to have to do is buzz in with your name, and it's going to be the best out of three. First to two wins. So I'm going to say three things, and you have to guess what they have in common.
1: Okay.
4: Are we ready to go?
0: Yep. Testing my buzzer. Adam.
1: It's working well.
4: Amazing. Great. All right, first one. Luke, Chris, and Liam.
0: Adam.
1: Oh, Gina.
0: Hemsworth Brothers.
4: Correct.
1: I thought it was going to be different temperatures of water. Luke, boiling and freezing. Sorry, Rhonda.
0: Never heard of the temperature crisp before. Crispy.
1: Crisp.
4: All right, next one. Penguin, kiwi, ostrich.
1: Gina. Birds that are from different countries.
4: No.
1: Not
4: I'm
1: wrong.
4: Looking for some specific.
0: Kiwi, penguin.
4: Ostrich.
0: Ostrich.
1: Gina,
0: because you had your go.
1: Gina.
0: You had your go. I get my go.
4: Adam, it's over to you.
0: This is for the win if I get this. Would they perhaps be birds that cannot fly?
1: Correct.
0: Oh! Well done, Eileen. Or well done, me. You just get all the glory and the prize.
3: Yay!
0: You are off to Shaun the Sheep, the Beast of Mossy Bottom. It is in cinemas, September school holidays. You're there with a family pass. Well done, Eileen.
3: Thank you.
1: And
3: thank
1: you, Adam. Rhonda, you get a ticket in the meat raffle, Rhonda. So it's okay. We could be calling you back tomorrow and you could be winning $500 worth of meat from our friends at Robinson's Butchery.
3: Wow.
1: Okay.
0: I know. Wow, indeed. Perfect for the grand final this weekend.

0: minutes past 8 on your Star 104.5 Central Coast. It is Gina and Maddie with you for breakfast. Now, G, coming up next, we'll do what's trending, see what's happening around the world. The stuff that Suze just doesn't have time for in her bulletin. The extra stuff, the fluff. Did you watch Gilmore Girls?
1: Nope.
0: Oh, never mind.
1: Never mind.
0: I'll move on to a different story.
1: A little bit. I mean, I know Lorelai, right?
2: Lorelai and Lorelai.
1: I sort of know it.
0: Okay. All right. Well, anyway, we'll move on to something else. You've had surgery.
1: Yes.
0: Okay, great. Because what would everybody's worst fear be about surgery? It's come true for someone.
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5: In Erina, starting to see delays building along the entrance road this morning, both ways between Terrigal Drive and Avoca Drive. In Carryong, also a little bunched up along the Central Coast Highway at Woi Woi Road. Then again, West Gosford at Mans Road. The M1 delay free this morning towards Sydney. It's roughly a 25-minute run from Carryong into Cowan. 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Weather today, mostly sunny, tops of 30. I'm Lisa. That's the latest Central Coast traffic on Star 104.5.
0: Good morning, Central Coast. 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It's Gina and Maddie for breakfast now. Then from 9, I'll play more music variety for your workday with NSYNC. Bye, bye, bye. You're loving, and so am I, Olivia Rodrigo's Stupid Song. And let's get one on you haven't heard in ages. Maroon 5, She Will Be Loved. Now that is what More Music Variety is all about. And winning too. Got your hottest hookup these school holidays in our spring fling. And it's all starting straight after Gina and Maddie on Star 104.5.
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0: Gina and Maddie. Good morning, Central Coast. It is Star 104.5. All right, let's check in with this.
1: What's trending?
0: Yeah, what is going on? Well, I know, G, you didn't really watch Gilmore Girls, but I know so many people who are massive fans of this show.
2: Mm-hmm.
0: And you can do a set tour of the Warner Brothers
2: lot
0: in America, like you can do the Harry Potter tour and all of them. But they are stepping it up for Christmas over in LA. So if you, by the way, if you're a Gilmore Girls fan, you're going to have to fly to LA for this one. But they're going to create, like, it's a proper winter in LA. So they're going to have all this snow there, and they say it'll be the largest Gilmore Girls fan celebration ever.
2: Oh.
0: You'll be able to visit the apartments and houses that they lived in, the diner. And speaking of it, the actor who played the owner of the diner, he'll be making special appearances during the celebration.
2: Well, you've got to be a very big fan to want to fly to LA to do that, so that won't be me. But that sounds great if that's your bag.
0: You can also know that if he is making appearances for the fan tour, doesn't have much else going on acting gig-wise.
2: He might be charging a lot for it. Might be like $500 a photo.
0: Or he's got no other job at the moment. Give me something! Now, I love this. Speaking of sort of, I guess, still on the LA movie theme.
2: Yeah.
0: Fast and Furious movies, you know, known for their ridiculous, over-the-top plots that just don't make sense, that just wouldn't happen. But I think it has happened in real life. Because in California, thieves have targeted a shipment on an automated truck. Right, so you know, like you got AI now and self-driving cars and all this.
2: So no driver in the truck.
0: No driver in the truck, and it's Nevada, I think, is the AI tech company, and it had its brand name plastered all down the side. And these thieves have thought, brilliant, this thing is going to be filled with tons of computer chips, and because that's silicon and everything is worth a fortune, and they're thinking, it's a computer. Who's going to stop us? Like, there's no human there.
2: Yeah, we haven't thought of this.
0: We'll rob it. So that's what they did. Fast and Furious style, they stole the trucks.
2: I haven't even got to wrestle the driver.
0: No, because they thought what was inside that cargo was going to be pretty juicy.
2: What was in?
0: Pretty much worth a penny. Sand.
2: Oh.
0: They stole sand. Because they were testing what a normal load for it would be driving from location to location.
2: Wow.
0: So no computer chips in there. Nothing worth a lot of money, just a lot of sand.
2: I wonder, will they now make it that you can't get in? Like do you have to have if you've got no driver?
0: I don't know what they'll do, but it sounds like maybe a lot of thieves will be scared.
2: Hard think about it.
0: Yeah, you're going to really have to know what's in there. Otherwise, you're going to a lot of effort just to steal the world's biggest sand pit in a truck. Now, this is my biggest fear when having an operation.
2: Mm.
0: I reckon it's most people's. What would be your biggest fear having an operation?
2: That they leave something inside your stomach and then stitch it up.
0: That's up there. What about if they take the wrong thing off?
2: Oh, wow.
3: No.
2: Like going for an appendix but take a testicle.
0: A woman in Ohio underwent... Please leave it.
2: Cracking myself.
0: She underwent surgery for an amputated leg. She did it a leg amputated.
2: Yeah.
0: They amputated the wrong leg.
2: No.
0: They took off the good leg, not the bad leg.
2: Oh, my God.
0: Yep, and when she woke up, because, you know, when you go in for surgery, they like, put a texture mark on the thing that's meant to happen. Like, I had a hernia, and so they put a mark on
2: where
0: the side that they were going to operate on the hernia.
2: Yeah.
0: So when she woke up, the mark was on her leg that was meant to have gone.
2: Oh, no. Like, Sioux City. She'll get...
0: Well, it's America. What do you think the headline is? She's suing them for
2: absolutely.
0: It.
2: Absolutely.
0: It's creepy, though, because when I had my wisdom teeth out at the start of the year, there were two Adam Prices in the waiting room.
2: Oh, my God.
3: That's
2: really?
3: Scary.
0: Yeah, and they called out Adam Price, and I just went, yep, that's me, because the lady said, you'll be the next one to be called out, and someone had just been called out, and they went, Adam Price, that's me. I've gone through down to the operating area. I've gotten the bed. They've put the warm blanket on me.
2: The wrong person.
0: And then she reads out my address, and I went, that's not my address.
2: What were they going to do to you?
0: Who knows? I could have woken up anything. And then we came back and, yeah. But you know what? When they said Adam Price, wouldn't you have thought the other guy would have gone, yeah, that's also me?
2: Yeah. Didn't. Put your hand up, mate.
0: I just put my hand up and off I went and I could have got anything.
2: Oh, that's crazy.
0: The mind boggles what I could have got.
2: My brother once had the wrong tooth taken out as well at the dentist of the Dodgy Brothers in Toowoomba when we were kids. That lady that with the amputated leg, I mean, I shouldn't make a joke, but that really cost an arm and a leg, didn't it?
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4: In Erina, starting to see delays building along the entrance road this morning, both ways between Terrigal Drive and Avoca Drive. In Carriong, also a little bunched up along the Central Coast Highway at Woi Woi Road. Then again in West Gosford, but at Mann's Road, the M1 delay free this morning towards Sydney. It's roughly a 25-minute run from Carriong into Cowan. 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Weather today, mostly sunny, tops of 30. I'm Lisa. That's the latest Central Coast traffic on Star 104.5.
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4: Mostly sunny today, a top of 30. Good morning, I'm Susie Thompson. Officials in Saudi Arabia are interrogating a pilot who stabbed his colleague in the cockpit of a Fly Dubai plane on approach to Israel. More than 170 passengers and crew have landed safely in Tel Aviv after a terrifying ordeal on a flight out of Dubai. Passengers and crew rushed the cockpit after the door was unlocked, restraining the attacking pilot and getting the aircraft under control. Israeli officials believe they prevented a September 11 style attack. The surviving pilot is an Indian national who's been labelled a hero of Israel. Businesses across Australia are expected to increase their prices as new laws banning card surcharge fees come into effect. EFTPOS, Visa and MasterCard are included in the ban, while Amex is also removing surcharges. Central Coast Director of Business New South Wales, Scott Gould, says the new legislation will put additional pressure on local businesses already doing it tough.
5: It'll find its way back to consumers, but probably not in its entirety, which yet again means another hit to business owners on these continual flow of reforms that seem to always result in the owner being under more cost pressure and having their profits squeezed.
4: And nearly two-thirds of Australians believe we're becoming a more self-isolated population. A survey by Mental Health Australia has found just 21% of respondents felt highly connected to their friends, family or community.
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4: Updating sport, and Nathan Cleary has added the last piece of the puzzle to his glittering rugby league resume, claiming the Dally M medal. The champion halfback accepted the award from his couch as he recovers from surgery. Broncos fullback Tamika Upton won the women's Dally M. In the team of the year, Sharks playmaker Braden Trindle joins Cleary in the halves at 5'8". Trindle was also runner-up in the Dally M count. The women's team of the year has been dominated by Roosters players, including Central Coast juniors Isabel Kelly and Olivia Koenig, and Bridie Parker, who also plays for the Central Coast Roosters in the New South Wales Rugby League Women's Premiership. To cricket, and the third one day in South Africa's ended early due to rain. Australia had a win by 45 runs on the DLS method, the Proteas winning the series 2-1. And in tennis, Aussies Madison Inglis and Taylor Preston have won their opening round matches at the China Open. Talia Gibson and Maya Joint have bowed out.
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4: A high fire danger rating today. A marine wind warning for strong winds. Mostly sunny, a top of 30. Partly cloudy tomorrow, a top of 28. Right now, it's 21 degrees at Chitaway Point on Star 104.5, the home of Gina and Maddie for breakfast.
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7: Yeah, good morning, Central Coast. It is Gina and Maddie with you. Gina and Adam. Maddie is off today. And you heard there in Susie's news, what a spectacular day it is going to be, G. You know what? If you haven't had your first swim of the season, maybe today is the day to do it. 18.2 is the water temp there in Terrigal Haven. Have you had the first swim of the season yet?
8: I have not, but I am heading down to Terrigal today to an event for you by Dr. Shauna Watts. So I'm going to be down in Terrigal, not on the beach, having probably a glass of champagne, I think, up at Swells. So I'm looking forward to heading down to Terrigal later on today.
7: Why don't you?
8: Yeah, but coming up, got two words for you.
7: Mm-hmm.
8: Aloha, tradies.
7: Enough said. I'm intrigued. We will go there after Taya Cruz Dynamite on Star 104.5.

0: Cruz, Dynamite there on your Star 104.5. Good morning, Central Coast. It is Gina and Maddie with you. It is 17 minutes to 9.
1: You know, Adam, I don't know if you know this or not, but we bought a house.
0: No, I've never heard anything about
1: it. I am so excited. It needs a little renovation. Not like the last one. The last house, we had it back to the rafters. Like, the last house was quite a big internal reno.
0: The amount of times I heard Facebook Marketplace and Temu, I could have bought my own house.
1: That's right. Well, I'm back on that wagon again. But so this time we're just doing new floors. We're doing plantation shutters and blinds. We're doing a kitchen. We're doing new lights and new air conditioning and a new hot water system. So basically nothing. And
0: no, just a long list of nothing.
1: Except here's the thing.
0: Yeah.
1: We're going to Hawaii the exact same week it's all happening. And my friend said
0: no
1: to me.
0: Oh, no Foreman Gina.
1: My friend said, so who's site managing the renovation? I went, me? And I hadn't thought, what if...
0: Hang on. You're going to be in Hawaii.
1: Yeah, drinking the pina colada.
0: Another cocktail, Gina. Yes, please. Yeah. G, where do you want this ceiling fan?
1: Where do you think? Wherever you think looks good, darling. I don't know. I hadn't really thought this through. I thought it's fine. Tradies love vague instructions from another country, don't they? So here's my plan. I'm just going to give all the tradies the code. We've got a lockbox, I think. I've only been there a few times. We're going to give them the code to the lockbox. Let everybody come and go. Then when we get home, change the code. Brilliant. I think it sounds so far like it's going to work. Except I don't know how to change the code yet, but I'll figure that out. Yep. But I'm not so much site managing, just giving a bunch of strangers the keys to my house. And worst case scenario, we get home and somebody sleeps there. Please not.
0: This is my house. No, it's not. Come on. Not anymore. It's not. Six pina coladas deep, G. You said it was mine.

0: there, Bruno Mars. It is 12 minutes to 9 on Star 104.5. Oh, it's already warming up. Gee, it is 24 degrees now in Budgie Wood. It's going to get so much hotter, top of 30 today. Now, we are about to reveal the Brekkie Banger songs to kick off your Feel Good Friday tomorrow. The song that gets the most votes gets played in full. Yesterday, you and Maddie revealed that the theme was artists that have performed at the NRL before.
1: Yeah.
0: Now, because, you know, Volandis has told us that the pregame entertainment is going to be 12 minutes of the best television ever, but didn't give us any details. And, of course, we all, as a Newcastle Knights supporter, hoped that we were going to get a bit of Silverchair and Tomorrow. Or have them up there doing straight lines. But last night, all three boys came out and dashed all our hopes. But you know what? I took away from it? Mm-mm. They all posted the exact same statement at the exact same time. They're talking, G.
1: Well, that's nice.
0: Like, they couldn't even be in the same room or talk to each other.
1: Really?
0: The Knights, see, this is what the Knights have done. The Knights have brought them together and now they're talking. So maybe
1: that's nice.
0: Maybe they won't be performing at the NRL, but maybe they'll get together for a tour now that they're kind of talking thanks to them. Like,
1: That'd
0: if the Knights
1: good.
0: Win, they've got to do a reunion tour.
1: Yeah.
0: What they wrote is, for the first time in ages, the three of us actually agree wholeheartedly about something. Go Knights. It's all about the Knights this weekend. We love how footy brings this community together and it's pretty special watching the whole Steel City get behind the boys. Thanks to everyone who's asked if we're playing before the game. We're way too rusty. Oh, they got a few days to practice.
1: They'd be fine. It's like riding a bike.
0: Exactly. So
1: rusty bike.
0: No, can't. Might squeak a little bit here and there.
1: Doesn't matter.
0: We won't be taken to the stage, but we'll be supporting as loudly as everyone else and there in spirit, wishing the Newey players all the luck in the world this Sunday. Up the Knights from the chair. So I guess we're just left with the other Newcastle band.
1: Yeah, I love this.
0: Screaming Jets and better. Look, details are starting to leak about the pre-game entertainment.
1: Yeah, what do you know?
0: We've heard that Jai Arrow will do a lap of honour to You'll Never Walk Alone by an unconfirmed artist yet.
1: Won't be a dry eye in the house at that moment.
0: So we'll have to wait for that, but you've only got to wait till after we check your traffic and play Katy Perry's Teenage Dream to find out what are Gina, Maddie and producer Jess's Brekkie Banger picks.
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4: In Mini, we're seeing delays both ways on the Old Pacific Highway as you approach Wiseman's Ferry Road. Also in carry-on congestion building on the Central Coast Highway at Woi Woi Road. Then further along in West Gosford at Mans Road. Delays also northbound on Wyong Road as you approach Tuggerah. The M1 moving well towards Sydney this morning. It's a 45-minute run from Gosford into Hornsby. This week at IGA, get Primo Shortcut Rindless Bacon, 750 grams, half price, just $8.40. That's worth pulling over for. Ends October 6th at participating stores, excludes IGA local grocer. Weather today is sunny, one tops of 30. I'm Lisa. That's the latest Central Coast traffic on Star 104.5.
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0: astronaut, Katy Perry. The teenage dream on Star 104.5. Good morning, Central Coast. It is Gina and Maddie with you. It is, well, it's very close to 1 minute to nine. So it's time for us to get out of here as you go and enjoy the day. A top of 30 degrees. It is 25 right now. But before we go...
1: Music.
2: Ricky Bangers.
0: That's right, Coasties. This is where you get control of the music. To kick off our Feel Good Friday tomorrow, we are putting three songs up against each other. You get to vote for the winning song. G, what was the theme?
3: The theme was people who have played at an NRL grand final. And look, I've gone back to 2013. The Sydney Roosters, oh God, I wish Maddie was here, defeated the Manly Warringah Seagulls 26-18.
0: That's why he's not here, because he just knew you were going to just stick that needle in.
3: And
0: poke
3: headlining
0: it.
3: That year, 2013, was Ricky Martin.
0: When he was a judge on The Voice, that's why Channel 9 wheeled him out.
3: I wasn't complaining.
0: That's still a great performance. Jess, who are you going for?
4: I've gone for the 2019 headliner, Daryl Braithwaite.
0: Oh.
3: It's a good one.
0: You got to sing along to it.
3: Maybe they'll get him this Sunday.
0: Oh, yeah, he
3: doesn't really sing anymore, does he?
0: Yeah, but, you know, come on. Come back just for this once.
3: Come on.
0: Well...
3: Who did Maddie choose?
0: It should come as no surprise who Maddie picked. The biggest, the ultimate NRL grand final performance was the year 1993. The game is Brisbane Broncos against St. George. Bronx win 14-6 to do back-to-back premierships, but all anybody could talk about was...
5: You're simply the best.
0: Is Tina Turner. The theme song for the NRL that year...
3: Songs.
0: But Coasties, voting is over to you. The Gina and Maddie socials now. Jump on there, cast your vote. The winner, as I said, plays for the start of your Feel Good Friday. Meg is here doing work day. You
6: Good
0: get
6: morning.
0: The first vote. Who are you going for?
6: It's really hard because I want to pick a song I know Maddie's not going to butcher on air, because you know he will.
0: He'll butcher all three of those.
6: I know, that's the problem, but he will turn his mic up the most for Tina Turner. But since he has retired from touring, I'm going Daryl Braithwaite.
3: Yeah,
0: that's a good one.
3: I'm happy if any of those win, to be honest. But you know, I do like winning.
6: They're all bangers. All bangers.
0: All right, we are going to get out of here. Meg, you are in next with the more music variety for your work day.
6: More music variety, and I've got your Spring Fling hookup as well.
3: Ooh.
6: We've got an Australian Reptile Park family passes, Yochi vouchers. Where's Pabs?
3: I'm surprised he's not down there.
6: He disappeared at the same time we got Yochi vouchers. Fun and games department, we might need to check this, make sure they're still here.
3: Yeah.
0: All right, that is coming up next. Gina and Maddie, back tomorrow morning, 5:30 a.m. We will see you then.
3: Bye.
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8: In Moonee, we're seeing delays both ways on the Old Pacific Highway as you approach Wiseman's Ferry Road. Also in carry-on congestion building on the Central Coast Highway at Woi Woi Road. Then further along in West Gosford at Mans Road. Delays also northbound on Wyong Road as you approach Tuggera. The M1 moving well towards Sydney this morning. It's a 45-minute run from Gosford into Hornsby. This week at IGA, get Primo Shortcut Rindless Bacon, 750 grams, half price, just $8.40. That's worth pulling over for. Ends October 6th at participating stores, excludes IGA local grocer. Weather today is sunny, one tops of 30. I'm Lisa. That's the latest Central Coast traffic on Star 104.5.
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19: Mostly sunny today, a top of 30. Good morning, I'm Susie Thompson. Israeli Prime Minister Benjamin Netanyahu has met a passenger credited with foiling an attempted hijacking aboard a commercial flight. The service from Dubai to Tel Aviv plunged into a steep dive when one of the pilots reportedly stabbed the captain. Passenger Yaniv Hayoun rushed to the cockpit to help bring the situation under control. Netanyahu hailed the passenger a hero while confirming the incident's being investigated as a suspected terror attack. Cafes, restaurants and other small businesses are urging people not to blame them for higher prices sparked by changes to card processing fees. Businesses can no longer pass on the surcharge to customers, but many warn they can't absorb the fee from the bank and will have to increase their costs. Labor MP Jerome Laxale is defending the changes, saying the surcharge system was broken and had to change.
20: 84-90% of businesses who do not surcharge will save money, and that adds up to $910 million a year for businesses because of lower interchange rates, right? So the businesses that do surcharge, some will incorporate that surcharge into their price, some will absorb it.
19: Police are appealing for help to find a 14-year-old girl missing from Gosford. Sophia Nicolussi was last seen at Gosford Hospital 2 weeks ago. Police say she was spoken to yesterday, but they're still trying to find her location. Meantime, Newcastle police are calling on Coasties to help them find 16-year-old Isabella, last seen at Katara 2 weeks ago. She's known to frequent the coast as well as Newey. There are photos of both girls on the New South Wales Police Force Facebook page, and anyone with any information on their whereabouts are urged to contact Crime Stoppers on 1-800-333-000.
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19: Updating sport, and Nathan Cleary and Tamika Upton have been named the Dally M medalists for the best and fairest in the NRL and NRLW. Other winners last night included retiring South Star Jai Arrow, who won the Proven Summons medal and the Peter Frelingos headline moment. His former teammate Alex Johnston took out Try of the Year, along with top try scorer alongside Penrith's Thomas Jenkins, while Millie Elliott and Campbell Graham have been awarded for their incredible work off the field, taking out the Veronica White and Ken Stephen medals respectively for Woman and Man of the Year. And the winner of this year's Stall Gift has been suspended from competition for 12 months and has had his prize money revoked after failing a drug test. ADHD medication is said to be at the centre of Femi Komalafi's failed test.
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19: High fire danger rating today. A marine wind warning for strong winds. A mostly sunny top of 30. Partly cloudy tomorrow, a top of 28. Showers on Saturday. Showers on Saturday, a top of 23. Right now, it's 25 degrees at Cogra Bay on Star 104.5, the home of Gina and Maddie for breakfast.
6: Oh, thank you so much, Gina and Maddie. They are back tomorrow at 5:30. Can't you vote for those breaky bangers? What tunes? Oh, my goodness. Head to their socials. More music variety to make you feel good for your Thursday. Cyril, Mary Jo, a bit of Olivia Rodrigo after NC.

0: Gina and Marty for breakfast. TV Deathmatch continues tomorrow. Friends versus the OC. This is hard. Oh, my goodness. Cast your vote on the socials. And tomorrow, your final chance to get a ticket in the meat raffle for a $500 voucher for Robinson Family Butchers. Gina and Maddie back tomorrow morning, 5:30. And more music variety on the way for your Thursday. Teddy Swims, Mr. Know-It-All. 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
10: Mostly sunny today, a top of 30. Good morning, I'm Susie Thompson. A pilot suspected of stabbing his co-pilot in an attempt to crash an Israel-bound plane is now under arrest. The Fly Dubai plane was forced to make an emergency landing in Saudi Arabia 2 hours after taking off from Dubai after an altercation in the cockpit. Israel's defence minister is labelling the incident an attempted terror attack. This passenger's mum says everyone on board was terrified.
11: The plane started to lose control. So all the people, they scream, they think they are going. After a few minutes, two other pilots, they took the control. And she said it's crazy, crazy time.
10: The first sod has been turned on construction of the new ambulance station at Lizarroe. The member for the entrance and the minister for the coast have joined local paramedics for the major milestone this past hour. The station is set to feature 10 ambulance parking bays, including a dedicated wash bay, admin and office areas, staff amenities, including a gym, on-site parking and logistics and storage facilities. Construction is expected to be completed by late next year. The member for Terrigal has congratulated the new mayor and deputy mayor of Central Coast Council, Adam Crouch, welcoming fellow Liberals John McNamara and Rachel Stanton to the leadership positions.
12: I look forward to working closely with these two highly capable councillors who are obviously committed to harnessing and unlocking our region's enormous potential.
10: He's also thanked the outgoing mayor, Laurie McKenna, and deputy John Moland for their contribution and dedicated service to the coast. Updating sport, and the NRL has held its night of nights, the Dally M's at Barangaroo in Sydney. Nathan Cleary and Tamika Upton taking out the sport's highest individual honours. Others awarded included the Warriors' Andrew Webster for Best NRL Coach, while Titans' Karen Murphy was named Best NRLW Coach. James Fisher-Harris and Kezzy Apps have been named Captains of the Year, while Best Rookies were Ethan Sanders and Mercedes Talile-Ciala. And Cristiano Ronaldo has walked out on Portugal's international camp during the Nations League after the coach didn't play him in their win over Norway. He says he'll explain his reasons in time, while the coach denies there's a rift with his captain.
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10: A high fire danger rating today. A marine wind warning for strong winds. A mostly sunny top of 30. Partly cloudy tomorrow, a top of 28. Right now it's 24 degrees at Kalongra on Star 104.5, the home of Gina and Maddie for breakfast.
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0: 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David Guetta and Usher teaming up straight up.